0: We finally got our new airport terminal in 2005. Anyone else remember that grim blue carpet at the old one?
1: Nothing but the noughties.
0: On KISS 1023. When you

0: $1,000 to give away, Liam, with our secret stain.
1: Secret stain, secret stain, secret stain.
2: Secret sound, boring. We don't do that here. This is secret stain, okay? It's a little bit different. Yeah, it helps if you use your eyes. There is a stain on a couch. It's pinned to the top of our socials there. Ashley in North Haven, have you been playing along in the car?
3: I have.
2: All right. And what would you do with $5,000?
3: I would take my 3-year-old son to the Melbourne Monster Trucks.
0: Oh, yeah. That's cool.
2: Yeah.
0: I got a 3-year-old. He'd love that. Just seeing big trucks crush little cars.
3: Grave digger.
2: Is that one of the trucks?
3: It is.
0: Yeah, oh, right. Yeah, okay.
3: Yeah.
0: Sorry, we're not up to date with the
2: most
0: recent monster trucks getting around.
2: Not well versed in the monster truck
0: game. Any other ones? There's Grave Digger. What else is there? Do you know any other ones?
3: El Toro.
2: That one's got horns on the top of it, doesn't it?
3: It does.
2: Yeah, you love that one. Yeah. No, I bet.
0: All right, so you've heard all the clues.
3: Yeah.
0: All right, what is your guess for $5,000? What made the stain on the couch?
3: Gripe water.
2: What is gripe water?
3: So gripe water is a controversial wind pain and colic relief used in infants.
0: Oh, I've heard of gripe water. Yeah, so if your baby's a bit gassy, you can get gripe water to try and ease the gas.
3: That's why, you know, the hurt feels
2: water.
3: So good but hurts so bad.
0: Yeah, of course. Baby crying, that makes a lot of sense.
3: Ingredients in it. There's different oils. Other people guess them oils and they'll float.
0: Yeah.
3: There's like dill seed, clove as well.
0: Well, look. It's not correct. Sorry, Ashley.
3: That's okay.
2: It's not gripe water. Now you've probably got a gripe with us, but thank you anyway for playing along. I mean, really, the clues. I mean, do we need to play them like one more time?
0: Tomorrow, 8 a.m., make sure you call up. We're practically telling you what it is. You got Ollie Murs. And I want to know, why does it feel so good but hurt so much? A baby crying. Mumbo number 5.
4: One, 2, 3.
0: And the newest clue.
5: I took the blows and did it more.
0: Frank Sinatra. What does it all mean? 8 a.m. tomorrow on KISS. Call us. Be the person to take this $5,000 from us and Automasters on KISS. You left me begging
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0: The decade that launched with the Nokia 3310 and ended with the iPhone.
1: Nothing but the noughties.
0: On Kiss 1823. Hey.

0: Very long outro on that one.
1: Yeah, but that's Tattoo. The Cranberries, isn't it?
0: No, Tattoo.
1: It is Tattoo, yeah. I thought that was a remix of Cranberries.
0: No. Oh, it's okay. A Tattoo song.
1: I've never seen Tattoo written down. It's T-A, capital T-U.
0: Yep, Tattoo. I think they're Russian or something.
1: Ah. Hey, well, because we're doing nothing but the noughties, I'm learning all these new things. Because I wasn't a radio host in the mid-2000s.
0: Yeah. Tattoo, Katiana, and Julia. They're kind of like the Russian Veronicas, I would say.
1: Or the Russian D'Antwood.
0: Not really. D'Antwood was a... I'm just more talking like the...
1: Are they two females?
0: Girl pop. Yeah, Tattoo. Oh, okay. Yeah, right.
1: I just thought you meant
0: like... But you're blatantly saying all this stuff about Tattoo. You have no idea what you're talking about.
1: It's a real blind spot.
0: I'm like almost like a Tattoo expert at this point. Like I seem to... And you were like, oh, that's the Cranberries. Who? Do they like D'Antwood? What are you talking about there?
1: You are on Kiss 102.3. One thing I know for sure is that on Kiss, we are giving you nothing but the noughties until 3 p.m. today, every single day this week. And Berger is up next on Kiss.
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7: 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Sigrid, you were here. What'd you think?
8: Great, love it. Just takes me back to my teenage years.
7: What were you doing as a teenager in Adelaide?
8: I was in Port Lincoln as a teenager, going to Ocean's nightclub, sneaking in.
7: Ocean's? That would have been a hot spot in Lincoln.
8: It sure was. And the pantry afterwards.
7: What's that?
8: Oh, like a fish and chip shop that would stay open until about 4 a.m, I reckon.
7: Oh, that's amazing. Any filthy pashes in the corner of Oceans?
8: Oh, definitely. Down the front right.
7: Oh, you had a spot, did you?
8: Had a spot.
7: Who, any shout-outs? Anyone you want to name?
8: No, definitely not. Don't pass and tell. Kiss and tell.
7: The songs you might have grown up listening to on the radio when mum and dad were driving you to school in the morning, or maybe the songs you were passionate in a nightclub to in Port Lincoln. We got Evermore, Anastasia, Pink, a great song from Nickelback, Mike Posner, Cooler Than Me. It is Nothing But the Noughties. 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

0: Nothing but the noughties all week here at Kiss 102.3, Adelaide's greatest workday variety. And Homer, Ben and Liam in the morning.
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4: I thought about getting your faces on each cheek, you know, if you know what I mean.
5: Mm-hmm.
4: But the missus isn't too happy about that one.
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5: 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You've had all your tattoos removed and you're willing to get one of us for the loyalty program?
6: Well, for God tier, yeah, because I spent a lot of time in Japan and you can't have any visible tattoos. They kick you out.
5: Yeah, right.
0: Wow, people are keen. All right, if you want to do it, get involved. Call the God tier hotline, 1-300-22-1023. Tell Ben and Liam what you would do to reach God tier status. You could get your God tier status and $500 cash. The boys are back 6 a.m. tomorrow on their new home in Adelaide. Nothing but the noughties. Kiss 102.3.

Go Rapture. This is Kiss 102.3's Nothing But the Noughties. I hope you're loving it, Adelaide. Oh, my God. All right, 131065. Get a request in from the Noughties, and I'll chuck it in the running for $500 cash. In 2006, this TV show, after 510 episodes and 12 years of being on our screens and like 5 million gold Logie losses from John Wood, it wrapped up in 2006. Blue Heelers, you know the show from the theme, right? Also from 2006, this song from Nickelback. It's called Far Away. Hey, by the way, we'll skip 4 years right after this. Go to 2010 with a song you've forgotten about, but I guarantee you'll know. Nothing But the Noughties, Kiss 102.3.

0: 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Magic Mountain closed in 2004. 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
1: I said, are you gonna be
0: Adelaide's greatest workday variety. We're getting Jets in a minute here. Do you remember this song? DeBella Morgan screaming it. DeBella, what a name. Dance with me. Coming up at Kiss 102.3.
2: Turn it up. Nothing but the noughties.
0: Oh, the memories these songs bring back. Hey, Shannon in Parafield Gardens.
3: Well, I was in primary school, so I'm born in 1996. So I'm one of the millennial babies this year.
0: And these are the kind of songs, like being, you know, 10, I guess, in 2006, you were driving to school with your parents, and these were the songs that were on the radio at the time.
3: Yeah, so you heard them all, and it was, yeah. It just brings back so much nostalgic memories. Now I'm driving myself, so...
0: Yeah, and we're still playing it, baby. All right, look, 131065. If you've got a song from the 2000s that you want me to play for you, call me right now. Just by requesting a song, you get in the running for $500 cash. With our nothing but the noughties here at Kiss 102.3, I got those tracks that I just mentioned before coming up, but I've also got a rogue children's TV theme song coming up in minutes at Kiss.
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me because you look so fine that I really want to make you mine. 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

0: 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What do you want to hear from the early 2000s? Three Doors Down. It's the same year that Port won the flag. Nelly Furtado. Cannot go past the Noughties without Nelly Furtado, right? She's on the way. And Silverchair's Straight Lines coming up as well. 2007, that one. What do you want to hear? In the running for $500. 131065. 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
5: All right. Hello. Good morning. Adelaide Berger with you all week, all day. We're doing nothing but the noughties. It's the biggest songs from the early 2000s. Speaking of the early 2000s, if you were ever watching TV in South Australia in the early 2000s, you're going to know exactly who and what this is. Remember?
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5: And then remember, like, didn't he, like a truck with heaps of beers crashed on top of him. Remember that story? I think he survived and was okay. Cunningham's Warehouse, I miss you. Early 2000s there. All right, we've got great music. In two songs' time, after Bardot with Pop Stars came Scandalous. Remember those guys? Three girls, two dudes, me, myself, and I. Massive song from the time. It's on the way. From Neighbours, Holly Valance, Kiss Kiss. Nothing but the noughties at Kiss 102.3.
3: When you

0: Late noughties from them. It's Trains, Hey Soul Sister. Kiss 102.3, nothing but the noughties all day, all week here at Kiss.
1: It's a beautiful day.
0: And we are home at Ben and Liam in the morning. The boys have their loyalty program all this week. They have launched God Tier. 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
4: I thought about getting your faces on each cheek, you know, if you know what I mean.
5: Mm-hmm.
4: But the missus isn't too happy about that one.
5: No, I wouldn't have thought so, no.
6: I've actually had all of my tattoos removed, so to go this far for you guys is...
5: Hang on. You've had all your tattoos removed and you're willing to get one of us for the loyalty program?
6: Well, for God tier, yeah, because I spent a lot of time in Japan and you can't have any visible tattoos. They kick you out.
5: Yeah, right.
0: All right, Ben and Liam, if you want to join the God tier with the loyalty program, get involved. Tell them what you'll do. 1-300-22-1023. It's the God tier hotline and you could reach that status but also get $500. The boys are back 6 a.m. tomorrow. Nothing but the noughties right now. Remember this. Alex Gordino, Crystal Waters, Destination Calabria, Kiss 102.3. Destination.

0: 07 there. It's Kiss 1023's Nothing But the Noughties. We're doing it all day, all week with Adelaide's greatest workday variety. All right, let's go back a year. 2006, some great songs coming out this year, but some television that had us all absolutely locked into the TV. Remember when this kicked off for the very first time?
1: The biggest winner will be the biggest loser.
0: What about the theme song?
2: I know you're hurting.
0: Oh, Nosey!
2: Feels like you're learning.
0: Yeah, biggest loser.
2: About life the hard way.
0: It kicked off in 06.
2: And it ain't working.
0: And then here we are 20 years later going, oh, that was maybe not the best concept for a TV show. Right, so look, the TV shows don't stand the test of time, but the music does from 06. Gnarls Barkley, Crazy. It is Nothing But the Noughties at Kiss 102.3.

0: Such a good song. What's your favourite 2000s memory?
1: Going to the pier down at Glenelg. Do you remember the pier?
0: I was going when I was young.
1: Yeah, the pier and the good old Grand.
0: The Grand! Oh, Sunday nights at the Grand were insane.
1: You know, the old
0: grabber grannies
1: that I turned into one.
0: Songs you would have heard Sunday nights at the Grand, or the pier, or the Jetty Bar. You just go to the Jetty Bar at Glenelg on a Wednesday night. If you weren't at Time Warp, of course. Oh my God, let's go back to those times, can we? Killers, Mr. Brightside, this is nothing but the Noughties, Adelaide. All week long here at KISS, if you've got a song you want to hear, 131065, just for making a request, I'll put you in the running for $500 cash. 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
2: 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I love it.
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0: We are Kiss 102.3 with Adelaide's greatest workday variety, and we're doing nothing but the noughties all week long, all day, every day. It's the biggest songs from the 2000s. So coming up next, we're doing the top songs from a certain year. Young Divas. Remember these guys? Ooh, some good vocals in there. Same year as this one. Any guesses, Adelaide? James Blunt, Wiseman. Right, the top songs from this year. I'll tell you what the year was, and we'll reveal the number one song from this year. Coming up here in about 5 minutes after the midday news. Got a request if you want to hear it, 131065 from the noughties. We will put you in the running for $500. I don't need to play your song. Like, if your song sucks and I don't play it, you're still in the running just for calling me at Kiss 102.
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5: Adelaide's latest info.
6: Now.
5: Afternoon, I'm Maria Gabban. South Australians are being reassured the sale of Whyalla Steelworks is still on track. Now, it follows yesterday's announcement of the closure of the blast furnace, resulting in the loss of more than 500 jobs. Premier Pete Malinauskas remains in Whyalla and has told the ABC a sale is imminent.
7: The process of the sale remains on track. In fact, this is, you know, somewhat distinct from that effort, and we hope to have that completed by the end of the year, and that's what will set Whyalla up for the future, including we're still being made right here.
5: SA Health says its investigation into Tony Modra's medical records have narrowed significantly, with six people now cleared and one being reprimanded. Two staff members remain under investigation amid claims they accessed the medical records of the former Crows star after his serious smash back in June. The AUKUS submarine deal was signed 5 years ago today. A new report by the Centre for Strategic and International Studies says Australia, the UK and the US have all made real progress. A world-first Aussie trial using magic mushrooms to treat binge eating has shown improvements in all patients so far. And in KISS Celebrity News, a legendary actress makes history at the Emmys. More on that next.
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5: Jean Smart has won Best Lead Actress in a comedy series for Hacks, becoming the only woman to win the category for every season of a show. Your sport check next.
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5: Steve Smith has hinted he may hang up the bat before next year's Ashes in England. He could retire from Test cricket and focus on the shortest format of the game. And Hawks coach Sam Mitchell says he doesn't expect to make too many changes for Saturday's blockbuster prelim final against the Lions at the G. There's almost a full list to pick from. The KISS cast is next.
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5: Cloudy and 17 today and partly cloudy 17 tomorrow. Right now it's 16 degrees and all week we're playing nothing but the noughties. 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
11: Check this out.
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13: Good afternoon, Adelaide. Hello, Berger with you. Right, we're doing all day, all week, nothing but the noughties. And as you just heard, these are the six biggest songs from 2006. I reckon that was probably one of the biggest years in noughties music. So many of the songs we're playing at the moment came out in 2006. All right, on the way, a classic, maybe one of his biggest and best, Justin Timberlake songs. James Blunt coming up, but Karina and Ferg kicking off with Remember the Young Divas.
14: Oh, yeah, of course. Yeah, I do.
13: I don't want to say it, but were they like just the rejects from Idol that they all just mashed together in hopes that they'd be like...
14: look, I mean, that could be said, but I think they were great and they did a good job. And look at Ricky Lee now. She's like an Australian treasure.
13: True. All right, got a song you want to hear, 131065 from the early 2000s. We'll get it on the radio for you. And you go in the running for $500 cash. Call me right now. It's nothing but the noughties. The top six from 06 at KISS 102.3.

C'est sexy, hein? Kiss 102.3, we are in the middle of the top six from 06 because all day, all this week here at Kiss, we are doing nothing but the noughties. Now, from 06, this was a massive song from James Blunt, and I remember, I think it was 2000 and let's say 14, James Blunt came to Adelaide at the Entertainment Centre, and I went to interview him with Hamish Hartlett from Port Adelaide. I don't know why. Anyway, we took a producer with us. And about 6 minutes after we left that interview, James Blunt had found this producer on Instagram and slid into her DMs and invited her backstage at the show that night. Oh, James Blunt, you saucy dude. All right, Wise Men from 2006, the top six from 06. Nothing but the noughties at Kiss 102.3. She said.

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1: TV Rock flaunted. It's Kiss 102.3. All week we're doing nothing but the noughties, deserving its spot at number two in our top six from 06. Sigrid?
2: Oh, definitely. Yes. That was a great one.
1: That, you know, back in the 2000s when you were at some dodgy nightclub and this song comes on, you were always you always thought you were so cool.
2: So cool. Hottest thing.
1: All right, changing gears a little bit now from TV Rock to the number one song in 2006 in the charts at number one for like 10 weeks, I think it was. Remember it? Sandy Tom, I Wish I Was a Punk Rocker. Kiss 102.3, Nothing But the Naughties.
3: Oh.

0: without you. Kiss 102.3, Adelaide's greatest workday variety, and nothing but the noughties. Guess
1: what? But the noughties.
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0: We're doing it all day. We're doing it all week as well. 131065. When you request a song from the 2000s, I put you in the running for $500 cash. 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
3: Pregnant with Children, Dancing at Heaven and the New Market.
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3: No, I was a young mum.
0: Probably dancing to songs like this. Eric Prydz, Call On Me, that's on the way next. And whatever else you want to hear, Adelaide 131065, nothing but the noughties. I'm loving it so much. I hope you are too. 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

0: 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Cobra Starship, Good Girls Go Bad. Panic at the Disco. Closing a
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6: Yeah, all day, all week. Good afternoon, Adelaide. Hey, Berger with you. 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
7: Oh, just going to the club all the time.
6: Going to the club. You're a club rat.
7: Yeah, just until the sun came up, you know.
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6: Everywhere and anywhere. Hindley Street.
7: Yeah, we did The Planet. We did Jewels. Can't remember a couple of their names now. 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
6: I mean, I'm not surprised you can't remember. If you're going to the club till sun up, then that's why your memory's shot, Dahl. All right, we got Maroon 5 on the way. Kevin Little, Dido, an old school Ricky Martin song as well. It's nothing but the noughties. Request now, 131065, Destiny's Child, Kiss 102.3.

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0: 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We are the home of Ben and Liam in the morning as well.
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0: The boys, they've got a loyalty program. 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
5: No, I wouldn't have thought so, no.
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6: Well, for God tier, yeah, because I spent a lot of time in Japan and you can't have any visible tattoos, they kick you out.
5: Yeah, right.
0: What would you do for God tier? All right, get involved, call the God tier hotline, let the boys know, 1300 22 1023. Tell us what you do. And you could win, well, God tier and $500 cash. The boys are back 6 a.m. tomorrow on Adelaide's Kiss 102.3. This is Kevin Little. Turn me on.

0: Kesha, we are who we are. Kiss, we are playing nothing but the noughties all day, all week. Kiss 102.3, got your request, 131065. Give me a call right now. The thing about, you know, back in the day, let's go back to 2003, for example, and the TV shows that were around at this time would never be able to be around these days. They would have been cancelled so fast. One in particular that launched in 2003... Little Britain.
1: Maybe if I asked to borrow a bit less, I don't know, £1,500?
2: £1,500. Computer says no.
0: I know we still find it funny these days, but a lot of people, yeah, be on the cancel list for sure. Songs, they don't get cancelled. They're still fine, like Dido from 2003, White Flag, Nothing But The Naughties here at KISS.

0: The decade we lost an icon. Magic Mountain closed in 2004. We'll never forget you.
1: Nothing but the noughties.
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0: must be the money. KS1023, nothing but the noughties. We are doing it all week long. 131065, get your requests in. Kings of Leon from 2008 coming up very soon with You Somebody and Rochelle in Happy Valley. These songs bringing back plenty of memories.
1: Well, my daughter was born in 2008, so that was a good memory for me.
0: Yeah, but like, let's be honest, bet you love her, but also, I mean, you know where I'm going? Like 00 to 08 would have been like also enjoyable and really fun.
1: It was, yeah. Yep.
0: But 08 onwards, way more fun.
1: Definitely.
0: Mm-hmm. Yeah, your kid's not listening. You didn't need to say that. No, kids are fun. Absolutely. All right. DHT, I love this song. Listen to Your Heart, also coming up here at KISS, Nothing But The Noughties. And if you have a song you want to hear, telling me what it is on 131065 could see you win $500 cash.
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There it is, Bardo, Poison, Kiss 102.3, Adelaide's greatest workday variety, and this is nothing but the noughties. All day, all week, our very first Pop Stars winners back in 1999, and that song Poison kicking off in 2000. How good! I remember I saw them at Westfield Marion when they did an in-store, you know? You buy their CD single from Sanity, then you see them. I think I got a high five from Sophie Monk.

FM. Got a song for the noughties you want to hear, 131065. If you call me, tell me what it is. I'll chuck you in the running for $500 cash. And now, another song coming up that I listened to on repeat when it first came out.

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0: And wow, now I am feeling old.
1: 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Also, respectfully, you're a pop star. You know, there's things you can do.
0: Like what?
1: Oh, like the Botox.
0: As you can see, lad, I'm in desperate need, but no, that's not my game. Isn't really happening. Catch me taking over the Smallsy show.
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20: Hey, good afternoon. Adelaide Berger with you. Yeah, we're doing nothing but the noughties all day, all week here at KISS 102.3. Got something you want to hear? Call me on 131065 and we'll put you in the running for $500 cash. Cassie on that very same number, loving this.
21: I love these noughties, KISS, more naughties.
20: All right, who was your favourite noughties artist?
21: Oh, let's go with Pink.
20: Yeah.
21: She's just rough.
20: Yeah.
21: She's rough and ready.
20: She's had a very long career that has sustained many turbulent moments, including right now. She's seeing herself in a bit of hot water. Google that. I

won't go into it. But kicking off our 2 p.m. 2 play from Pink right now, Most Girls. And then we'll get something from later in the decade just in a second here at Kiss 102.3. We are doing nothing but the noughties in Adelaide's greatest workday variety. It's Kiss.

0: But the noughties at Kiss 102.3 all day, every day this week. And I'm loving it because a lot of these songs we've not played on this radio station for a very long time. We are home at Ben and Liam in the morning. Have you heard? The boys have their very own loyalty program. You can go bronze, silver, gold, and even now, God tier. And people want this God tier status.
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4: 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You've had all your tattoos removed and you're willing to get one of us for the loyalty program?
5: Well, for God tier, yeah. Because I spent a lot of time in Japan and you can't have any visible tattoos. They kick you out.
4: Yeah, right.
0: All right, how far would you go for God tier? 1-300-22-1023. Call the God tier hotline. Let the boys know. And you could be winning yourself God tier, but also $500. The boys are back 6 a.m. tomorrow. The new home, Kiss 102.3, nothing but the noughties.

0: Oh yeah, Fergie. Remember when she was hit the bit? This is Kiss 102.3. Nothing but the noughties, doing it all day, every day. 13 1065. Get a request in. Anastasia, Bruno Mars, you a fan?
1: Well, I first went and saw Bruno at the Sepulchre Theatre with just four of the guys. I'm old school Bruno Mars. I love Bruno Mars.
0: OG Bruno. You know the song Grenade?
1: Yes.
0: Anastasia. Oh, my God. I listened to this song probably 3,024,000 times. I don't know why, but I loved it.
1: It's a good song. Yes, it is.
0: Just scraping in from 2010. It's nothing but the noughties. Bruno at Kiss 102.3. Yeah.

0: Oh, Veronica's hook me up. Kiss 102.3. It's nothing but the noughties. All day, all week, we are doing this. Robbie Williams is coming up, and he's coming to Adelaide as well. The Britpop World Tour at Adelaide Oval. November 7, he'll be here. Cause I got too much life. So let's throw it back with a naughty Robbie Williams song. The biggest songs from the early 2000s. She is one of the biggest stars from there. Christina. Ain't No Other Man on the way very soon. I love that she went from dirty, you know, with the chaps, the bumless chaps, to trying to be a bit classier with this kind of song. Anyway, Simone, we got Naughties, Nice and Loud in Woodcroft.
1: I just love listening to the old school songs, singing along to them. It's just so much fun to hear all these old songs. I love them.
0: I agree. 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

0: we finally got our new airport terminal in 2005. 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

0: Smallsy is now at Kiss 102.3. You hear him catch up with Jason Derulo the other day. Jason was in China. This is from the noughties, actually. We've been doing nothing but the noughties all day long. So, Smallsy has your tickets to go and see Jason Derulo, the Last Dance World Tour. It's kicking off later this week. He'll be in Adelaide next Friday night, the 25th, at the Adelaide Entertainment Centre. So if you want tickets to Jason Derulo, keep it Kiss 102.3. We are the new home of Smallsy in Adelaide. What a great song that Jason Derulo one in my head is, eh? Ben and Liam back from 6 tomorrow, and then we're doing nothing but the noughties again all day tomorrow, Adelaide. See you later. Love you. Bye.
1: Mwah! It's Will.
2: Will and Woody, I hope you're having a wonderful drive home. 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
1: Woody.
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6: Afternoon at Wingfield, a breakdown to look out for South Road near Cormac Road, First Water Main at Campbelltown, Newton Road near Clearville Road, and Gasworks the Suburb Burton to look out for, Waterloo Corner Road near Hawker Road. Cameras this afternoon, Cashel Street, St Mary's and Churchill Road at Prospect. Yes, Adelaide Central Market is open Tuesday till Saturdays, and still the only place to find the best of SA, great specials and familiar faces at over 70 stalls. Adelaide Central Market. Low tonight of 7, tomorrow 17, right now 15. That's Kiss Traffic and Weather together. 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
18: It does. Hello, everyone. Welcome to Tuesday afternoon. I almost thought it was Thursday then.
19: If only.
18: If only.
19: Thursday, well, we'll be live in Vegas, so.
18: Oh, yeah, we will be. Welcome to Tuesday afternoon. Sorry, I've been a bit, I won't lie to you, I'm a little bit distracted today. I've had an expensive morning. Would you like to know?
20: What happened?
18: Well, the dog had to get groomed.
20: Oh, but do you take her to a fancy grooming situation?
18: Well, I don't know. Well, I think so. It now costs more for me to groom my dog than it does for my haircut. So if everyone's playing along with the current hair situation that I go through, 3 hours she goes to the groomer. She's plumped and she's pruned and she's done $125.
19: But I did. A lot of effort to groom a dog, though.
18: But I did get the anal gland expression. Do you want to know more details?
20: I think that's normally free.
18: No, no.
20: I get it for free. Not me personally, my dog.
18: Do you get your anal glands expressed for free?
20: No, my dogs. Did she get the little bows?
18: No bows.
20: Subject.
18: Yeah, no, she didn't get a bow today, but she did walk funny on the way home. So I'm like, they must have got deep in there. Because this is serious. We will get to the show in just a second, but for people who have a spoodle or a cavoodle, any type of oodle, you need to express their anal glands, because one time, I didn't realise this, my poor girl, Alfie, I got home one day and I'm like, why are you licking the back of your backside? And I looked at her backside and there was another hole next to the hole and I was like, what is that? And then one of her anal glands had exploded outwards.
19: Thank you for this reminder this afternoon.
18: No, so I'm just saying it's very important. Just like you get fiber for you, make sure your dog has a regular bowel movements. Anyway, on that note, guess who's here? This afternoon, this song, it's the best-selling song of all time in Australia. Can you believe it? Red Foo from LMFAO is going to be here. Where's he been? What rock has he been hiding under? Since the last time we saw him, he's now a dad. He's also a semi-professional tennis player.
19: Yeah.
18: And he's in the new Uber Eats commercial. Coming up this afternoon, I got to go on set of that Uber Eats.

It's commercial. I can tell you right now, the man looks exactly like he did the last time you saw him. It's like he had the same outfit just in the wardrobe waiting for the call up. Also, too, coming up, Jason Derulo tickets. And coming up next, we're going to do all the action from the Emmy Awards. Let's start. Olivia Dean, Baby Steps, Smallsy Show, live now at KISS.

0: Driving you home for a Tuesday afternoon here on KISS. Thanks to Chemist Warehouse. There is the Kid Leroy and Beaver. That is Stay. This is the Smallsy Show. Now on KISS, hey, we got tickets to go to Jason Derulo this afternoon.
1: Yes.
0: You want to go see Jason Derulo. He kicks off his tour this week. First show's happening Brizzy this Thursday, then Sydney, Melbourne, Perth. If you want to see Derulo and the Last Dance World Tour, 131065, call right now. We're playing this week a new game every day because we're counting down to the show being live from Vegas later this week for the iHeartRadio Music Festival. And so today we shall play the game Garglers. I will perform, I will gargle a Jason Derulo. Look, you don't need to understand what I'm doing. You just need to call up if you want to be there at Jason Derulo while we...
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0: Only one story really to get across today, right?
1: Yeah.
0: Normally, we could have done the Sydney Sweeney, the backlash against her. Oh. We could have done the backlash on Ed Sheeran. He's the most unfollowed person on Instagram in 24 hours because he booted Macklemore off his tour. But, you know, I don't want to wade into politics, so what I'm going to do is just do the Emmys.
2: And the Emmy goes to...
4: And the Emmy goes to...
0: All right, the Emmys happened in LA earlier today. 78th primetime Emmys. Do you want to get some headlines?
1: Yes, please.
0: Look, the award show itself was pretty boring. I'm not going to lie to you. There was one comedian did a joke that was so blue they had to censor it. But all the action really happened on the red carpet. First, we're going to talk about Zendaya's stylist, Law Roach. Now, who is this man? And now why is he even invited to these things? Because he's a stylist, but he walks the red carpet and does interviews like he's a celebrity. He's caused more chaos because he's now... talked about Tom Holland and Zendaya's relationship and marriage. This is what he said. So this is the guy that accidentally announced their wedding a couple of months ago.
1: Yep.
0: At the Oscars. And now today he says...
5: I actually lied. She wasn't married. They actually haven't had an official ceremony yet. It's going to happen after the Doom press tour.
6: I thought we saw video of a wedding ceremony.
5: It's not true.
7: So those images were fake?
5: The AI images were totally fake, for sure. Yeah. That dress was ugly.
0: Oh, God.
1: So, I don't know. Are they married? Are they not married?
0: I don't think they're married.
1: But they've called each other husband and wife when they were doing the Spider-Man interviews.
0: They did.
8: I think he's just stirring the pot.
0: Okay. A couple of big winners that I've got to talk about. Despite leading the nominations, medical drama The Pitt. Have you watched The Pitt? It's on HBO Max. It got two awards. Very good. Set in like an emergency room in Pittsburgh. Apple TV, their show Widow's Bay pulled off a near clean sweep, 6 wins. It's a comedy horror show about a cursed town whose mayor is trying to spark a tourism boom. But everyone is also talking about the fact that Taylor Swift did this cameo. So she did a pre-recorded skit with Law & Order SVU star Marissa Hargitay. Taylor's cats are named after Mariska's character in Law & Order.
1: Correct.
0: Do we want to play? And in the sketch, she gave away some Easter eggs for the fans about an upcoming new album.
9: Our perp has a clear MO. A lot of this doesn't fit the pattern. And I don't think everything is a clue.
10: It is to the Swifties.
9: I think what we're going to be looking for is hiding in plain sight.
0: Here we go.
9: Saccharide, Aries, from the vineyard, north or south.
11: What did you just say?
9: I didn't say anything.
12: Crookie's weird.
0: Okay. I don't know what any of that means. Can you quickly do a Reddit thread search? Has anybody... Taylor Swift wasn't at the Emmy Awards. She was supporting her husband at the Chiefs game. Tom Cruise was sitting next to her, by the way, at the Chiefs. Everyone thinks Tom Cruise is trying to recruit her for Scientology. But this was the Easter egg that Taylor Swift spoke of in the sketch.
9: Saccharide, Aries, from the vineyard, north or south.
0: Now, what are they saying on Reddit? What does this mean?
1: Everyone's trying to decode it. Taylor's a water sign. Aries is a fire sign. So that's the opposite of what Taylor is. North, is that northwest? Is it Kanye, Kimye related? There's a web.
0: Okay, we don't know.
1: Yeah.
0: We do. Is it a new album? Is that the question, right?
1: Or is she just clowning us?

0: on purpose this time.
1: Well, maybe she is just doing it. You're up to date. That's the Hot Minute done. I really wish I could have popped off about Sydney Sweeney. Because, like, or Ed Sheeran even. I have so much to say. But alas, I'll save that for tonight's show. Let's do Taylor. I knew it, I knew you. Next, we've got tickets to Jason Derulo. You want to go? 131065. Call right now. Here at Kiss.

0: Taylor. And I knew it, I knew you. In the Smallsy Show, thanks to Chemist Warehouse. This afternoon and now on Kiss. Hey, coming up, Red Foo from LMFAO is going to be on the show. Yeah, all right. This afternoon, as we count down to doing the show live from Vegas later this week, we are playing a brand new game that we can play on the radio. So no blackjack, no poker, just different radio games as we count down to our Vegas show later this week for the iHeartRadio Music Festival. This afternoon, we got tickets to go to Jason Derulo. Now, one of my favourite games that we love to play is Garglers. I take a sip from a Stanley Cup. I will then gargle, hum a song, and the tune of that song, your job is to work out what that song is.
1: Correct.
0: In the spirit of doing tickets to see Jason Derulo's Last Dance World Tour that is coming to Australia this week, tickets on sale now through Ticketek, I will be doing a Jason Derulo song. Team, are we ready for a performance that you will be absolutely enthralled by?
1: Ready to go.
0: Some enthusiasm, Barrel Girl.
2: You got this, Queen. Goggle away.
0: Here we go. Oh, by the way, I told you what song I was going to do, team. I've changed it, so see if you can keep up.
1: Oh, okay. Oh.
2: We almost lost you there.
0: Man, that was all in, you know, like my core was on there. Like
1: a true Vegas showgirl.
0: Absolutely it was. Okay, there you go. That's my performance. Hello, Sam. Welcome to the show. Did you like what you heard there?
3: I really did. I loved it.
0: Okay. I'm taking guesses. See

0: how well my performance was. What Jason Derulo track was that?
1: Was it In My Head?
0: Oh, damn. That was way easier than I expected it to be.
1: You're good at it.
0: Thank you. You got yourself two tickets to Jason Derulo.
1: That's unreal. Thank you so much.
0: Have an amazing time. Should I do? Should
1: Thank
0: I do?
1: You.
0: Should I perform to the break?
2: Oh, please.
0: Should I take us out to the break? Here we go. Here we go.
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4: Afternoon at Wingfield, a breakdown on South Road near Cormac Road, Campbell Tanapus, Watermain, Newton Road near Clareville Road, Burton Urgent Gasworks today, Waterloo Corner Road near Hawker Road and slow South Road driving home through Tonsley towards the Southern Expressway today. 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Low tonight at 7, tomorrow 17, right now 15. That's Kiss Traffic and Weather together. Ben and Liam are back in breakfast weekdays from 6 on Kiss 1023.
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0: The Smallsley Show now on Kiss. Thanks to Chemist Warehouse. Driving you home for a Tuesday afternoon. All right, are we ready to get on the show this afternoon's guest?
1: Yes.
0: Red Foo from LMFAO fame. Boom. You know, this song, still, since it came out in 2011, holds the record of the biggest and best-selling single on the charts in Australia of all time. Now, where's Red Foo been? Because he did sort of fall off out of nowhere. Well, he's now a dad. He's a tennis pro. And he's starring in the new Uber Eats commercial, which is all about remembering life, B-U-E. What's life, B-U-E, before Uber Eats? Oh, remember when we had to, like, remember when you just sit at home starving because you're like, I can't be bothered driving to the shop for food? Anyway, last month they were filming the TV commercial. I got to go on set with Red Foo, the man himself. Should we roll part one?
1: Let's go.
0: Let's do it. Sorry for
2: party rocking. Yo, what's up, baby babies? This is Red Foo. I'm joining Smallsy.
3: I'm sexy and I know it.
2: I love Kiss.
0: Hey, Red Foo.
4: Hey.
0: Oh my, it's been a long time.
4: Yes, a very long time.
0: How are you?
4: Doing good. How are you?
0: I'm great. We're on the set of the new Uber Eats commercial.
4: Yeah.
0: It's a throwback. Did we get this out of storage?
4: We got this out of storage.
0: Yeah.
4: Dusted it off.
0: Yeah, it still fits.
4: It still fits.
0: This is good.
4: This is because of the tennis.
0: Yeah,
4: this is the tennis. Yeah.
0: I will talk about the tennis because you are a big, like, professional, semi-professional.
4: You know, right on the cusp. I'm doing my best to get my ATP point.
0: Yeah.
4: But I gotta bump up my UTR. I'm playing tournaments. I'm practicing.
0: Yeah.
4: It's just everybody is getting better and better. The 13-year-olds are incredible. The 14, you know.
0: Don't you hate the kids of today? They're just so talented.
4: Well, they don't have the same. They don't have the same stiffness.
0: Yeah,
4: I am battling. I'm battling them.
0: Yeah.
4: Father Time.
0: Mm.
4: But I feel good.
0: You've lived many lives.
4: Yes.
0: Yeah. Yes. Yeah. So, like, the concept for the commercial is a flashback before Uber Eats was a thing.
4: Right.
0: LMFAO was all on the radio.
4: Yeah.
0: The song, you like, Australia loved the group.
4: Yeah.
0: We had such a huge, you spent so much time here.
4: Yeah, yeah. I mean, Australia has always been, I think it's my favorite place. Actually, coming back now, I've been in the city.
0: Yeah.
4: And it's just a clean city. There's not one bin in the city, so you just hold, everybody holds their trash in their pockets the whole time.
0: Yeah.
4: I've been done with my coffee and I'm walking around and I can't find a place. And that's how they keep it so clean. It's a psychological thing, but it's safe. You go to LA, where, you know, LA.
0: Oh, you don't want to be there.
4: You don't even want to. It's just dirty.
0: Yeah.
4: It's scary.
0: Yeah.
4: But here it's beautiful, and everybody is just so lovely here. And I just love it. And it's wintertime.
0: Yeah, no, it is.
4: And it's still nice.
0: Yeah, this is true.
4: I'm out here.
0: This is
4: true. Chest is bare.
0: This is true. You are doing the Uber Eats campaign. Yeah. Are you a man that lives on Uber Eats now? Because you're a dad, yeah?
4: Yeah.
0: You're time poor.
4: Yeah.
0: You don't
4: have
0: time to arrange food.
4: Time poor. I'm time broke. You don't get enough sleep.
0: Yeah, okay.
4: And, you know, sometimes long day. You know, you just don't have the time to fire it up, to, you know, soak the beans and this and that. You Uber eat.
0: Yeah.
4: What
0: beans are we soaking?
4: I'm soaking, I sprouts.
0: Oh,
4: you know,
0: okay,
4: you
0: got to
4: soak your garbanzo beans, your chickpeas.
0: You do. Oh, you do.
4: You got to soak your flax seeds, your cheese.
0: Oh, you must do that.
4: You have to do it.
0: Yeah.
4: To get the certain consistency
0: sure.
4: of a flaxseed cracker, you need to soak them for 6 hours.
0: Yeah.
4: And you just go to Uber Eats.
0: Yeah, it's right there. Someone soaked it for you.
4: They soaked it for you.
0: Yeah.
4: And you can pick from any place. You could just get a slice from one place, a taco from this place.
0: Yeah.
4: And the guy will go
0: and get it all for you.
4: Get it all for you.
0: I love that.
4: For the same price.
0: Okay, you know, as I was standing there talking to Red Foo on the set of the commercial, I realized just the man is absolute chaos. Trying to understand where his brain is going. We're talking about soaking crackers, for God's sake. Anyway, let's do the biggest song on the Australian chart history. More with Red Foo from LMFAO. This is a big song. Turn it up. Party rock anthem playing. 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
2: Sorry.

Okay, I forgot how good that song was. I don't know the last time we played that. LMFAO, Party Rock Anthem, biggest song in Australian history. Red Foo from LMFAO is on the show this afternoon. He's starring in the new Uber Eats ad, which is like a flashback. It's a flash mob. It's the throwback to a time before Uber Eats even existed. We're on the set of the commercial this afternoon here at Kiss. You know, obviously, flashback to 2010s, in the early 2010s, LMFAO.

0: If they are, you couldn't go anywhere without hearing the song. Yeah. I think it's still, you know, I think Party Rock Anthem is still the biggest selling song of all time here in Australia.
1: Yeah, that's incredible.
0: No
1: Thank
0: one
1: you,
0: is,
1: Australia.
0: Taylor Swift
1: it.
0: Hasn't ruined you, taken your record. Olivia Rodrigo hasn't taken your record. Yeah. You have that for life.
1: No. I know why. It's because of the shuffling. Because the shuffling is an Australian thing. I got it from the Melbourne Shuffle.
0: Okay.
1: Yeah. A lot of people don't know, but I was inspired, and I was, and I'd seen it, and I said, I gotta learn this thing, and then we made the song, and then we said, every day I'm shuffling.
0: Yeah.
1: And but the original of the dance comes from here, so I think that's part of it.
0: That's why we love it.
1: I think that's part of it.
0: Now, the commercial's done. You look great. Are you putting this back into storage now, or are you going to keep it out on rotation?
1: I kind of feel inspired.
0: Yeah, good.
1: I kind of feel inspired. They told me, you know, we got wardrobe. I said, you know what? Let me show you what I got.
0: Yeah.
1: And I opened up the vault, and I brought all my wardrobe here.
0: Yeah.
1: Eight outfits and two suitcases, and I feel like I should just might as well make another record. Why don't I make another album?
0: Why don't you?
1: I have all this wardrobe.
0: Yeah.
1: It needs to be, you know, used. Mm. It needs to be worn.
0: Yeah.
1: And then I'm shuffling. And they got me, you know, with the choreo. And do you know this?
0: Show me.
1: One leg up.
0: Yeah.
1: And then land in the split.
0: Yeah.
1: Other leg up.
0: Wait. Yeah.
1: It's just as long as you alternate.
0: Oh, okay.
1: Okay. That's getting
0: look. I look uncomfortable, don't I?
1: But that's the vibe.
0: Okay.
1: Because it is kind of uncomfortable. And then you just, you know, and then you T-stepping around, you're shuffling right here.
0: You still got the moves.
1: Well, you know, I'm still learning every day. You got to shuffle every day.
0: Every day I'm shuffling. Lovely to see you.
1: Yeah, great to see you.
0: Let's not make it a decade next time.
1: No.
0: Let's do it like, I don't know.
1: Hey, I'm here till the 12th.
0: Okay, we can do it again tomorrow.
1: Yeah, baby.
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6: Afternoon at Parafield Garden, a crash to look out for. Salisbury Highway near Hatherley Road. Wingfoot, a breakdown on South Road near Cormac Road. And Campbell Tenenbaum's Waterman, Newton Road near Clayville Road. Busy South Road, Edwardstown, slow Marion Road, Marion with a camera at Miller Street at Sturb. 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Light tonight at 7, tomorrow 17, right now 15. That's Kiss Traffic and Weather together. 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

0: Australia's favourite bucket hat wearing DJ. That is Breathless. This is the Smallsley Show now on Kiss. That is us pretty much done. Will and Woody are coming up for you in a couple of minutes from now. You know what? We normally sometimes here on the show, if we're running a little bit early, I get to do the things that we plan to do, but we've sort of run out of time for.
1: Yeah.
0: We didn't get to cover this off in the hot minute earlier because it's all Emmys stuff today. But did you hear Ed Sheeran has become the most unfollowed person on Instagram ever in a 24-hour period? Because I don't know if you're aware, but he's currently doing the tour that we got back in like February. He's still on that now, and he's just kicked off it in the USA. And Macklemore, right, is doing the supports. Well, like a week ago, Macklemore got on stage and then said what some people are describing as very anti-Semitic Jewish hatred comments. And now there's been a big brouhaha from that. Macklemore consequently put out an apology and then clarified what he said.
1: Pink got involved.
0: People hate Pink now too, right? Because Pink got said, hang on a second, that's uncool, you can't say that. And then since then, apparently there's a couple of like very prominent stadium owners who own all the big stadiums across America. Well, they've all banded together and said, hey, Ed, you're coming to our stadium in a couple of weeks. We won't let you perform here if you still allow Macklemore to do the support. So then Ed Sheeran has sacked Macklemore from his tour, and somehow that has turned into Ed Sheeran is the bad guy, so everyone's unfollowing him. Poor Ed Sheeran is damned if he does and damned if he doesn't. Because
1: he wants to do his tour.
0: Well, otherwise he's got to refund how many millions of dollars in tickets and people and fans who wanted to see Ed Sheeran. Because, I mean, respectfully to Macklemore, no one's buying a ticket to see the support act. You're buying a ticket to see Ed Sheeran, you know?
1: Well, then show.
0: It's not Thrift Shop 2011, right? Like, I forgot Macklemore was even an artist. Everyone wants to go see Ed. Anyway, so that's a big brouhaha. And then simultaneously, everyone hates Pink and Ed Sheeran. We got Sydney Sweeney over here on the other corner. She takes her kid off, puts a couple of basketballs in front of her real life basketballs, and then the women fall down and hate her on the internet. And now she's apparently set women back 100 years. That's what an article I read today. Apparently Sydney Sweeney, just so you know, has set women back 100 years because she posed on a sports field or on a basketball hoop wearing no clothes for a betting ad. I'm going to remain so neutral on this. I'm going to have splinters in my ass because I don't want anyone hating me. But there you go. They're the things we ran out of time for this afternoon. But we got to anyway. I got to wedge them in. Coming up tonight, 7 o'clock, back on, Louis Tomlinson is going to be on the show. He's got a huge announcement he's going to be making, plus Dom Dollar tickets. He's doing a big stadium show in Melbourne Thursday. You could be there. Catch you 7 o'clock tonight here at Kiss. Will and Woody up after this.
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16: Afternoon at Parafield Gardens, a crash to look out for. The Salisbury Highway near Hatherley Road, Wingfield, a breakdown on South Road near Cormac Road, and Campbell Tanner Bruce Waterman, Newton Road near Clareville Road. Cover this afternoon, Churchill Road, a prospect to look out for. 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Low tonight of 7, tomorrow at 17. Right

0: they've previously considered for James Lysakis have included things like places that he's not allowed to go, like electronic monitoring to make sure he doesn't do that, like no drugs or alcohol.
1: A court has heard a man charged with more than 40 offences against children was able to gain access to his alleged victims through his personal connections to First Nations communities. Trevor James Scroop pleading not guilty in South Australia's District Court today. Some backpedalling from Pauline Hanson after she described First Nations Australians as the most primitive race. The One Nation leader apologising, admitting she sometimes puts her foot in her mouth. South Australians are being reassured the sale of Whyalla Steelworks is still on track. It follows yesterday's announcement of the closure of the blast furnace. And in Kiss celebrity news, records broken at the Emmys. More on that in a sec.
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1: Matthew Rhys has made history at the 78th Primetime Emmy Awards in LA. The actor winning Outstanding Lead Actor in a Comedy Series for his work in Widow's Bay, as well as Outstanding Lead Actor in a Limited Series for The Beast in Me. Jean Smart also making records, taking out the gong for Lead Actress in a Comedy Series for a fifth year for her work in Hacks. Your sports check up in a sec.
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1: In sport, the Lions are on the verge of getting young gun Logan Morris to sign on the dotted line for another 2 years. He's already contracted for next year. The new deal set to time to the Lions until the end of 2029. The 21-year-old keen to wrap up the deal before the season wraps. The Kiss cast is up next.
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1: The KissCast, staying cloudy for the rest of the day today, an overnight low of 7 degrees, partly cloudy tomorrow, tops of 17, sunny Thursday, a high of 18. Right now, 15 degrees in the city, and all day, all week, we're playing nothing but the noughties on KISS 102.3.

0: Tuesday, everyone. We are brought to you by Yui. Ward's Battle of the Gens is coming up. Yeah. Producer Annalise is going to be in here defending the honour. Gen Z.
1: And doing a poor job.
0: Doing a poor job.
1: And we will all laugh at her.
0: Yes, that is our role.
1: Because millennials are better. And I believe, is our next guest a millennial?
0: And she just slips in.
1: Just
0: absolutely.
1: Slips in. We'll allow it. We'll allow her to slip in.
0: Zan Rowe, the voice of music in Australia. An icon of, you know, I was going to say culture broadly.
1: Yeah.
0: She really is.
1: I think Gen Z could learn a lot from Zan Rowe.
0: Absolutely. Mm-hmm. She's going to be in the studio up next. Hope you guys are having a great Tuesday's drive home. It's Will and Woody.
2: All the

0: Hey, it's Will and Woody. I hope you're having a wonderful drive home. We're very excited because Zanro is in the studio with us, I think for the first time.
1: Yeah.
0: It's huge.
1: I've seen you guys out at events.
0: Oh, yes. Wow. Okay, so we need to discuss this. We need to discuss this.
1: There's no apologies needed.
0: No apologies. Just a clarification. And actually, it would be my great joy to give some context as to the situation.
1: I don't know what event you're talking about. Now I'm keen to hear this story.
0: Yeah.
2: So, what event do you think we're talking about?
1: Well, I think we've seen each other at maybe some screenings. Maybe I think I met you guys for the first time when we all interviewed Amy Poehler.
2: Oh, yes.
1: And then I saw you were at a musical event. Who was it?
0: I know. So this is the concept for me that is, I've just got great joy in bringing this up.
1: It was Billie Eilish.
2: Yeah.
0: So we're all really happy. We're all like, I was so pumped to see Billie, and we might have got a little bit silly before the gig. Got in there 5 minutes before the gig.

0: went into a wanky corporate box. Okay, it's dark in there.
1: Mm-hmm.
0: Okay, and before, because we're in a corporate box, there's lots of free things. I don't need to go.
2: You're not endearing yourself anymore by going through the details. But keep going.
0: But the context is important.
3: There were free things
0: that involved
3: burying ourselves in the food.
0: 18 plus free things.
3: Oh, yeah. But I think anyway, the smart box people, you notice the frequent box users like yourself, Zan.
2: I love that. Okay, throw me under the bus here. I'm a frequent box flyer, am I? Is that what you're saying?
3: Well, I'm only saying that. I'm only making that assumption because you knew to get to the seats early.
2: I did know how to get early.
0: Yeah.
3: So you had your seats. Meanwhile, we were without a chair, but with these plates with just mounds of food.
0: Yeah.
3: But then we saw you.
0: I turn over and I'm sitting next to Woody and another friend of ours, and I'm like, Woody, who do you think that is? And he takes one and goes, oh my God, she was definitely on Underbelly.
3: And I'm doing a mad scramble.
0: First of all, 20-year callback, like out of nowhere. And I'm like, it's not Lisa McCune if that's who you think it is. Anyway, I had the moment where I was like, oh my God, it's Zan Rowe. And he goes, yes, Zane Lowe.
2: Oh, look, it's a common mistake.
3: Can we actually touch on that? It is extraordinary that you exist in the world, Zan Rowe,
2: yes,
3: and there is a Zane Lowe that also has a music show.
2: And we're both Antipodean as well. We're both from the same hemisphere, just next door. It is weird, isn't it?
0: It's crazy.
3: Do you talk about that? Have you spoken?
2: We've spoken about that many times.
0: Oh, good. Okay.
2: I know Zane. I've hung out with him a few times.
0: Yeah.
2: And yes, it is very funny that we had a joke the first time we saw her. It's like, okay, both of us exist in the same room. No black hole is formed.
0: That's right.
2: We're all having a good time, aren't we? We all get to play in this wild world of media and music
0: it
2: and having
0: cool.
2: fun and talking
0: it's
2: to people,
0: super cool.
2: Hanging out in corporate boxes. Every other day I'm in a corporate box. Every other day.
0: Okay, enough about him. Let's talk about you. So, Take 5 with Zan Rowe. Crazy that this is season 5 of a TV show.
2: I know.
0: An idea that was yours to begin with.
2: This is the 20th year of Take 5.
0: Crazy.
2: Can you believe it? 2006 it began on
0: Madness.
2: Radio.
0: Yeah.
2: I feel very so lucky rad. And I'll literally do it for as long as they let me because it's so much fun.
3: And it's such a great idea as well, obviously.
2: It's a simple idea, right?
3: Can I ask you, have there been any artists or are the artists allowed to choose their own songs in their top 5?
2: Absolutely, yeah. They choose their own songs. The only thing that I choose is the theme. So I'm never saying to you, what are your 5 favourite songs?
3: Yeah.
2: I'm saying, here's, you know, would you like to do the show? And then I'll come up with a theme for you to pick your songs around. Because if I ask either of you, what are your 5 favourite songs?
0: Yeah.
2: I don't know about you, but my mind just goes blank.
0: Yeah, yeah.
2: It's like, this is too overwhelming.
0: Don't say it's too, but yours is Who Let the Dogs Out? The Bar Hard Man, number 1.
3: Don't reveal that.
2: You know what? I'd pay that.
3: Thank you.
2: That is
3: a great song.
2: Classic.
3: It's a classic.
0: I love it. And you were so sincere about it. You're like, too big.
2: Can I just tell you, only because this is one of the greatest visuals, that this will change the meaning of this song for you forever in a good way.
3: Uh-huh.
2: I once went to a dog show at the Horden Pavilion in Sydney. There was a big sort of inflatable swimming pool out in the side bit, and there was dogs, staffies specifically, that were being walked out to a diving board, and then someone would throw a big sort of knotted toy into the pool, and they would leap into it through the air because staffies just go for it.
3: Awesome.
2: And then, you know, do a big belly whack. And this was just on loop to the soundtrack of Who Let the Dogs Out?
3: Awesome. That is the best thing I've ever heard.
2: Sorry, derailing. Corporate boxes, staffies. What are we here to talk about?
0: It's so bad. We're here to talk about your TV show. Go to a song. We got more with Zan Rowe up next on Will and Woody. Hope you're having a great time, homie.

0: Hope you're having a great drive home. We are brought to you by Yui.
1: Dan Rose in the studio. Hey, away from Take 5, I want to ask you about something, because this is kind of like similar. This pertains to my life quite a bit. I know you were on Inherited podcast.
2: Yes.
1: And you were talking about your fiancé and how you guys were engaged. And then you broke up the engagement.
2: Mm.
1: Can you talk about how and why that happened, please?
2: Which part?
1: Well, I know the abridged version would be great. I know there's a lot there.
2: Yeah.
1: But you basically decided not to get married because it was too much. Is that right?
2: Yeah. Well, we got engaged when we were about 3.5 years into the relationship.
1: Yeah.
2: And then about 7 years, which happens, it's called the 7-year itch for a reason. Yeah. We just grew apart and things weren't working. And so we decided to call it a day.
3: Had you planned a wedding? Was a wedding being planned? No.
2: No, we'd gone, we had looked into it, but I got a bit scared because it's really expensive.
1: Yeah.
2: And so we sort of put it on the back burner. So we were still engaged, and then, you know, life just carried on. We sort of started falling apart, and then we broke up.
1: Mm-hmm.
2: And
1: are you like living together and everything during
2: all
1: this?
2: Living together.
1: Okay.
2: We're living together from a year in. So we'd basically been living together for 6 years.
1: Yeah.
2: Then we, you know, called it a day, did what you do when you break up, don't speak to each other for a while, mm-hmm. did a bit of work on ourselves, and then found that we were really missing each other.
1: Mm.
2: So we started chatting. And then we started dating. It's really weird dating someone who you've been engaged to.
1: Yeah.
2: But it happened. And then about a year after we broke up, and we didn't take a break, we broke up.
1: Mm.
2: We got back together again, and we've been together ever since.
3: Are you engaged again?
2: No.
3: Will you get engaged again?
2: No. So I'm not the marrying kind.
3: Uh-huh.
2: And when he asked me to marry him, I said yes because I wanted to be with him.
3: Yeah.
2: And I was, you know, and it was important to him, but it's never been important to me. So when we got back together, I'm brutally pragmatic. He's a dreamer. I'm a realist.
3: Yeah.
2: And I said, all right, we're back together, but we're not re-engaged, just so you know. We're not re-engaged.
1: Wow.
2: And you know what? I saved us $30,000, I reckon.
1: Oh, definitely did.
2: And we had a great engagement party. So I feel
1: we got the party.
2: We had a beautiful engagement party.
1: Yeah.
2: But yeah, we've now been together. I call it the hiccup, a year apart, but we've been together for 15 years.
1: Wow. That's crazy.
2: 14 years plus 1 year of break.
1: The only reason, we've now been engaged for 5 years.
2: And congrats.
1: Thanks.
2: So have you got the pressure to get married?
3: I think you're pressuring.
1: I'm the pressure.
3: He's the dreamer.
1: I am definitely the dreamer. Sam's definitely pragmatic. Yeah, yeah.
3: And also, so, all of your mates are pressuring too, because we're keen for the party.
1: You guys are all dying for the party in Amsterdam. But I'm not. But I heard this and I was like, oh my God, I've got to ask you about that. I mean, we've got two kids, so I don't, like, I'm breaking up. It's not something that, and I'm not saying that we actually have a problem, but I was just like fascinated to learn that the engagement might have been the pressure that was kind of the thing that might have led to.
2: Oh, no.
1: No, it was. They were mutually exclusive?
2: Mutually exclusive.
1: Yeah, right.
2: Yeah,
1: okay.
2: Yeah. Because I know there's that one, you see it happen quite a lot where people get proposed to and then a week later they break up.
1: Yeah.
2: It was like, oh, no, I don't want this.
1: Yeah.
2: No. We were together for another like 3 years after that. Yeah.
1: Okay.
2: So they're totally unrelated.
1: Yeah, right.
2: But I just didn't, you know, reboot the engagement when we came back. I was like, you know, we don't need to do that.
1: Yeah.
2: Let's put a deposit down on the house instead.
1: Use the money for something else.
3: It's good you labelled it though, because like the poor guy, imagine if he went to propose and you were like, oh, no, sorry, not keen on this time round.
1: Thought we covered this off. So when you were dating again.
2: Yeah.
1: What, like, were you, did you kind of like have to like pretend that you didn't know each other that well? There wasn't history? Were you role playing rocking up to a date?
2: Like, sorry, that's private.
1: Totally fair enough.
2: But it was
1: kind of exciting though. I mean, that's obviously why it reignited things a little bit, because was a fresh start feel to things.
2: Yeah, and I until I was in it, I never realised that could happen, that you could reignite, because when you're in long-term relationships, love has many different stages.
1: Yeah. Mm-hmm.
2: And it was really strange. It was really strange having him, you know, come over and meet me at the house that we shared for 6 years, and then we'd go.
1: Come
2: and they'd be like,
1: oh,
2: do you want to stay over at my place tonight?
1: That's wild.
3: And he's just going, like, oh, you've moved the couch. Okay, interesting decision. Yeah. Okay. Yeah,
2: really strange.
1: All of that.
2: So it's actually kind of nice when we moved into our own place, you know, it was like, okay, this is our fresh start and this is our place together now.
1: Nice.
2: Which is really nice too. But yeah, love has many different forms. Relationships have many different forms, and get married or don't. I love weddings. I don't care about marriage myself. I love kids. I don't want kids myself. Do whatever the hell you want.
1: Yeah.
3: Well said.
2: Just be you.
3: Yeah.
2: You got kids.
1: I've got kids.
2: That's a big commitment.
1: It's huge.
2: You've done it.
1: Yeah, yeah. No. Oh,
2: but also, weddings are fun.
1: Well, that's it. Like, everyone's like,
3: especially overseas. Exactly. It's just the party factor.
1: That's definitely a big part of it.
3: Yeah.
1: Okay, enough about me.
2: Registry office and then big party.
1: I think that's the way to
2: go. Go out to the country, have a bonfire. Oh, everyone can bring a plate.
1: Yeah.
2: $200. That's how much it'll cost you.
1: I think you just said $200 a head. You're saying $200 total.
2: I'm a budget wedding planner here to help you.
1: Yeah, there's that pragmatism. There it is.
2: I'm trying to reassess this idea of me as a corporate box hoe.
1: Yeah.
2: I'm actually a budget wedding planner.
3: No one's buying it. Ro.
1: Yeah, all right. Hey, look, Take 5 Xandro, Season 5 presents. So nice to have you in the studio. Thanks for coming in. Congratulations.
2: Thank you so much for having me.
3: Great to see you.
1: 20 years of Take 5. It's incredible. Incredible. What an achievement.
2: Thanks, Will.
1: Enjoy
2: and Woody.
1: Enjoy it. See you later, mate.
2: Cheers.
1: Bye.
4: Woody's got a viral reel. I don't know if I should call a doctor or a fisherman, but you should probably go look at it on TikTok at Will and Woody on the socials.
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7: 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Grand Junction Road near Newcastle Streets. 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Salisbury Harbour near Haverley Road. 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Kiss car slow tonight at 7, tomorrow 17, right now 14. That's Kiss traffic and weather together. Ben and Liam are back in breakfast weekdays from 6 on Kiss 1823.
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11: 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Kiss.

0: It's Will and Woody. Hope you're having a wonderful drive home. We're trying to find out which generation is most out of touch.
1: Leave Benny alone!
2: It's Will and Woody's Battle of the Gens!
3: So we've got our producer Annalise in the studio here, who is Gen Z.
4: Yeah.
3: And I mean, for mine, I mean, I know I'm biased here.
0: Painful at the moment.
4: I feel that.
0: Yeah, but what's going on there?
4: I don't know, but like, here. Just,
0: there's a bit of an energy.
4: Yeah. It's a bit of like, just live life.
3: Oh, God.
0: Just
3: live life.
0: Oh. What's going on?
3: To be honest with you, I'm just detecting nerves because it does feel like you are letting down your generation a little bit.
4: I know. I feel like I've done bad every week.
3: I just think you haven't done bad every week, but it feels like since we've hit on hugely popular songs in the late 90s, early 2000s, you really lose your way a little bit.
4: Yeah, but I thought that I was really good. It's quite a humbling experience.
0: Yeah, yeah. For someone that called themselves the music master on air.
3: Last week. After not knowing a Beatles song and not knowing Elton John's Candle in the Wind, you still called yourself the music master?
4: I know, because I've been doing research. Like, I'd been listening to,
0: Do we play the Nickelback audio? I mean, just as a reminder.
1: And this is where I went to school. Most of the time I had better things to do. Oh, my God. Every memory.
4: That's just a hard listen, isn't it?
3: Okay. You've been doing your research. So if you've been doing your research, a huge Australian band announced that they're getting back together.
4: Is that right?
3: Today. Oh, no. It's for the Red Hot Summer Tour.
0: No.
4: Oh, Red Hot Chili Peppers.
0: No.
3: I said Australian band.
4: Oh, okay. So I know what the Red Hot Summer Tour is. It's like a rock tour across Australia.
3: Okay, so
4: who's
3: the huge Australian band that announced they're getting together?
4: Oh, God, do you know what? I feel like I did research this morning when I was reading the news and I skipped straight over it. Okay, big band. Yeah. And who has... Is it like... So 90s and 2000s band or later?
3: Bit earlier.
0: It's older.
3: Bit earlier.
4: I just saw a photo and I saw Kiss.
0: Iconic Australian rock band.
4: Okay. Well, I'd just go say Akadaka.
0: No, ACDC. No.
4: ACDC.
0: No.
4: Stayed
3: together.
4: Big band, rock band.
0: Yeah.
3: Yeah. Boys Light Up.
4: Boys Light Up.
3: Who sings that?
4: Gosh, I don't know. Okay. I'd say...
0: And Boys Light Up.
4: Boys Light Up. Boy, ladder. I know that song, but I don't know who sings it.
0: Okay.
3: Do you know the band Australian Crawl?
4: No.
3: You don't? You do? You really? You'd never heard of Australian Crawl?
0: Well, you knew the Boys Light Up.
4: Yeah, I know the song. That's what I'm telling you. I know the music.
0: Play a bit of the Boys Light Up. Let's get her in the mood for what it could be. And then we're going to play you, and then you're going to try and sing one of their songs, which you should definitely know.
4: Okay. Boys Light Up.
3: You know that.
4: I'm big on this song.
3: Okay, so I think given that you
0: huge
3: know...
0: Huge on it.
4: Your boys light up, light up,
0: perfect, all over it.
3: And if you know the music, their biggest song, which I think, Will, you were saying.

0: thought this went all around the world.
1: An international hit, absolutely. Yeah.
2: So, right?
0: So you're gonna sing the karaoke of it right now. So we're gonna have right a backing now. Track there. You can see the lines in front of you. I think you'll pick it up pretty quickly.
2: Okay.
0: I think we're going from just before the chorus.
1: Yeah,
0: is
1: we're giving
0: right,
1: you the
0: Jolly?
1: Easiest bit. Yeah. We'll just give you the chorus.
0: Everyone knows this.

0: that kind of behavior. So throw down your guns. Don't be so reckless.
1: Beautiful.
0: Throw down your guns.
2: What are you American?
1: Beautiful.
0: Don't be so reckless. Don't be so reckless.
1: Yeah. All right, we've got more Battle of the Gens up next on Will and Woody. She's ice cold, just where we like it. She's ice cold.
2: Throw down your gun.
1: It's Gen Z at a peak, guys. Why? It's Gen Z, peak Gen Z.
2: Why'd you go American?
1: Enjoy it. Enjoy it. It's going to be great. The Invisalign is in. She's had chapped lips for a year. She's going to be singing again up next. Will and Woody.

0: It's Will and Woody. Hope you're having a wonderful drive home. We are brought to you by Yui this afternoon. Woods, producer and Lisa in the studio defending Gen Z. We're trying to find out which generation is most out of touch.
1: Leave Benny alone!
2: It's Will and Woody's Battle of the Gens!
0: Now, worth mentioning here, Woods, you and I are both millennials, so...

0: Yes. You know, and we are steadfast in the belief that the millennials are still tied to the zeitgeist. I think we kind of got a foot in either camp. We know what the kids are doing. Mm-hmm. We're across it. We don't necessarily engage with it, but we're across it.
1: We could if we wanted to.
0: The boomers, we're across what they're doing as well. Gen Z, as though it's largely a head in the sand approach. If you're not their age, if you're not part of them, they don't want to know about you.
1: That's exactly right.
0: So I think it's tragic. Don't you need to put your hand up?
2: I would just like to say, would you guys like me to throw you one, or would you like to keep your head in the sand?
0: We've done that. We've done that, and it wasn't that funny. We got some feedback.
1: I just want to focus on your generation.
0: No one likes it.
1: I think your generation likes the attention as well. We're finding that through social media and stuff.
3: Millennials suck.
2: Okay. Thank you.
1: That's savage from outside. But we're going to focus back on the music.
0: Not clever either. That's the other thing.
3: You're old and you have terrible style.
0: That was our...
1: Whoa.
0: They're our insults.
1: We are both serving you-know-what today.
0: Yes, we are. Yes. Use their own terminology against
1: them. See what I did there?
0: That's right.
1: See what I did there?
0: Yeah, no, the boys couldn't be hotter. I think everyone knows that.
1: Exactly.
0: All right, now. Oh,
1: I've got a pretty cool tan at the moment. Anyway.
0: Yeah, that's absolutely
1: what it is. Yeah, man, it's boxy.
2: It's a white T-shirt.
1: It's a boxy style.
0: It's boxy, though. It is boxy.
1: Boxy style.
0: It's Wrangler. I'm saying that.
1: Wrangler's coming back. Anyway, don't you yuck my yum.
0: It's a boxy Wrangler. Yeah. How dare you?
1: It's a boxy Wrangler. Boxy style.
0: All right, now. He's got the whip as well. He's got a bit of a whip.
1: What's
0: going
1: a whip?
0: On.
1: What's
0: with
1: a,
0: your hair? You got
1: yeah,
0: the whip.
1: I'm whipping the hair. It's got a. It's the textured mullet.
0: Okay, let's get it. We make you sounding worse and worse. We need to stop.
1: Focus on her.
0: We need
1: focus
0: to,
1: on her.
0: The torch is on you.
1: Yeah,
0: I'm sorry.
1: Why'd you come for me?
0: Because when someone starts torturing you, I get sucked in.
1: Yeah,
0: I enjoy
1: your jumper
0: it.
1: Has cotton balls
0: I
1: on it.
0: I enjoy it. Sorry. It's pills. It's a natural pill.
1: Pilling too much. You look like a grandfather. All right, now let's focus on Annalise. Put your gun down.
0: I'm not going for you. No, I didn't. I just said you got the whip going on.
2: Ow.
0: All right, now.
2: God, it didn't take much to bring down the empire just then.
0: No, hang on, we're fine.
1: No, that's a fair point.
0: Look, we're fine. Yeah, we're fine. Doing very, very well.
1: That was just
0: well,
1: banter.
0: Thank you.
1: That was
0: millennials. So that's the other thing about millennials. Yeah. We can have a bit of banter. We move on.
1: We move on.
0: Yeah, exactly we're done
2: right.
0: there. You guys, God, I'd have to have a meeting with HR. All right, now.
1: The grudges they hold, Will.
0: Oh, ridiculous.
1: Now, music.
0: Petty, passive people.
1: Music.
0: Yes.
1: We found a hole in your knowledge, and that is of huge songs in the 90s and 2000s. We kind of stitched up before with an Australian crawl song, which is probably 70s or 80s.
0: Yes.
1: But Wilbur.
0: Yes, these are World Cup themed song. Not sure if you're across that. I feel like Gen Z's got its head in the sand re-World Cup as well. Not across it. That's right, Annalise.
2: Right.
0: The first song here is from a man who knows the World Cup very, very well. The one, the only Ricky Martin should know this very well.
2: Here I think I know this one. I'm pretty sure I should know this one.
1: Oh, good energy.
0: Oh, wow, here she goes.
1: Good energy.
0: Wow.
2: God, I know what you're doing here. You're trying to get me to sing like
0: here
2: Ricky.
0: Here we go, Annalise. Here we go.
2: She's in just a worse black cat and a voodoo doll. I feel a premonition. That's girl's going to make me fall.
1: Good movement too, Annalise. Good.
2: Thank you. Got to get the shoulder rolls in.
0: Fire.
2: She's into new sensations, new nicks in the candlelight. She's got a new addiction for every day and
1: key
2: night.
1: Change.
2: She'll make you take your clothes off and go dancing in the rain.
1: Yeah,
2: thank you, Shrek. She'll make you live like crazy life, but she'll take away your pain like a bullet in your brain. Upside, inside.
0: That was impressive.
2: Wow,
1: great rendition.
2: Really nervous.
0: That was impressive. You found
1: did,
0: something
1: and you
0: there.
1: Really started moving. You were finger pointing as well.
0: Great work. The hands,
2: I
0: well done. The hips,
2: Shrek.
0: The voice. You did really well. Oh, that's such a shame.
2: Yeah.
0: Classic Gen Z.
2: Shrek.
1: You did that thing as well where you held a fake microphone when you have a microphone in front of you.
2: I didn't want to wreck the audio.
0: Okay. Now we've got another World Cup classic.
1: Okay. Yep.
0: From another star of the World Cup. Performed at the opening ceremony at the World Cup.
2: Wow, this is very... You've gone very easy on me today.
0: Oh, this is an easy one for you.
2: Ladies up in here tonight. No fun. No.
0: What?
2: Ladies are where? I never knew. Anita, Mikasa, Shakira. Oh, baby, when you talk like that. Signs of your body. Oh, I'm on tonight. You know my hips don't lie. I'm starting to

0: my all attention, attention, baby. Don't you see this is perfection? Hey girl,
1: she's still going.
0: I can see your body moving, and it's driving me like crazy. I didn't know what was such idea till I saw you dancing. That's when I walk up on the dance floor. Nobody can ignore the way you move your body, girl, and everybody's so infected. But you right and left it, you can make it, keep on shaking it. I never really knew you could dance like that.
1: Are you doing too fast?
0: Bonita.
2: Sing.
0: Mikasa.
2: Shakira, Shakira. Oh, wow.
1: What was the first line? What was the first line? I don't know.
2: She tried to do the MC bit at the start, which was really
1: Ladies
2: good.
1: Up in here.
2: Ladies. Hey, text us your feedback. What do you think of Annalise? Very good. Annalise, I'm going to give you both wins there. Well done.
0: Thank you.
1: Great
2: the
1: effort.
2: The great part about doing it this way is that even if you know the song, the tragedy is then in your singing, which we're all rewarded.
0: Yeah, it's really I feel great. Like I'm owed some singing lessons.
2: It's Will and Woody. Oh, great stuff.
3: 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It's Will and Woody.
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6: At Rosewater Crash, look out for Grand Junction Road near Newcastle Street. Parafield Gardens, a crash there too. Salisbury Highway near Haverley Road. And a burst water main causing delays at Campbelltown Newton Road near Clareville Road. Super slow going at the moment to Kettable Terrace or Kentown. Very busy Richmond Road, Keswick, with a camera, Duthie Street, Melbourne. 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See website for T's and C's. Low tonight at 7, tomorrow 17, right now 14. That's KISS Traffic and Weather together. Ben and Liam are back in breakfast weekdays from 6 on KISS 1023.
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8: 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Kiss.

0: It's Will and Woody. Hope you're having a wonderful drive home. We are brought to you by Yui this afternoon.
1: Woods.
2: I don't love venting. I don't love...
0: You should get into the habit. It's a nice thing to
2: okay.
0: do.
2: Okay. Well, this something's got me pretty angry.
0: Vent away.
2: And I realise it's been happening almost for my whole life.
0: Oh, wow.
2: And I wonder... I don't know why everyone keeps doing it to me. Will, if I was standing at a traffic light crossing, yeah?
0: Are you trying to cross the road?
2: I'm trying to cross the road.
0: As in you press the button, okay. waiting for the green man.
2: Yes. If I'm already standing there,
0: yeah.
2: you see me, you're 10 metres behind me. Are you also going to press the button or do you trust the fact that I'm a human being, I'm an adult, and I have already hit the button?
0: Do I know it's you?
2: Yes.
0: Oh, I'd press the button.
2: What? I'm so sick of this.
0: Yeah.
2: This always happens to me. It's like I've been standing there for like for a few minutes, right? It's like, in what world would I come here when you've got a button to press and not press the button?
0: Because you're off with the Pixies sometimes.
2: I am not. This is the most basic thing, though. It's like,
0: I don't
2: think there's any human being that could possibly stand here and not hit the button. Because do you see it as rude, the fact that you reach over me?
0: You're clearly offended. You're the same.
2: I'm so hurt by it because you're not the only person. It must be a way that I look. I mean, Annalise, you're in the studio as well. Maybe let's take me out of the equation.
3: Yes.
2: If you rock up to a traffic light crossing, mm-hmm. someone else is already standing there.
3: Yes.
2: Do you hit the button?
3: I look and then I hit.
2: What are you looking for?
3: I'm looking for the red light because there's a little light.
0: Sometimes there's not always a light.
2: Yeah, there's not always a light.
3: If there's no light, then yeah, I'll touch it.
2: Are you joking?
3: I'll press it just to be sure.
0: It's also a nice feeling.
2: Can you
0: pressing the button.
3: But no, you got to do it with your elbow because gross, germs.
0: I hit it with my foot.
2: So not only are you worried about my germs that I've potentially touched it, but also you don't trust the fact. Do you two both believe, because I know there are some people that have this conspiracy theory.
0: Yeah.
2: Do you believe that the more times you hit it, the faster the traffic light will change?
3: No.
0: I always give it like a few like...
3: Oh, really?
2: Do you think...
0: Yeah, I get right in there.
2: What do you do, mate?
0: I get right in there. Like, I give it like a bit of a...
2: Is that right?
0: Yeah.
2: A multiple tapper.
0: Yeah, absolutely. I think everyone does. I think it's a bit weird if you just go and press it once.
2: Okay.
0: Everyone gets in there.
2: Okay. Are you offended by the fact, by the way, if you're at the traffic light first and someone hits the button, does that happen to you?
0: If it does, I don't care. I think this says more about, you've got shades of my brother George about you.
2: Is that right?
0: Well, you get offended where people don't think that you're an adult. Because he's the youngest.
2: Or just
0: be like, often people will like text him directions to a place.

0: or time that he needs to be at a place.
1: Sure.
0: Even though we're all across it, he's the only one that gets a follow-up. And he's like, guys, I know you told me I'm an adult. He's a doctor.
1: Yeah,
0: but we like giving him grief.
1: Yeah,
0: because, you know, previously he hasn't proved himself. He hasn't proved himself as an adult. And I think you've got...
2: Do you think I haven't proved myself as an adult?
0: Not yet.
2: What do I have to do?
0: You've got priors.
2: What could I
0: That's what I'm saying. If I didn't know, if it wasn't you, and this is going to hurt you, if it wasn't you, I actually wouldn't normally press the button. I'd assume they'd press the button.
2: What is it? Because you've pushed a button.
0: That's the
2: nerve.
0: Pushed a button. That's the nerve.
2: Mind the button. You've pushed a button.
0: Yeah.
2: What is it about my appearance?
0: Yeah. Oh,
2: makes you think
0: things.
2: That? No. Well, I want to hear it.
0: Okay.
2: Because here's the thing. You're not the only person. I don't reckon I've ever stood at a traffic light crossing.
0: Yeah.
2: Without someone looking at me.
0: Yeah.
2: And then pushing the button.
0: Because you don't look like an adult. And you don't.
2: Now that's not fair.
0: Dress like an adult. You don't look like an adult.
3: It's how high you wear your backpack.
0: Yeah.
2: What?
0: You go for this perpetually boy. You're like Peter Pan. You're this perpetual boy.
2: I wear shoes now. I almost wear shoes every day. And I've been starting to wear pants.
0: There's a couple of
4: faces. Not right now.
0: You don't really grow facial hair.
2: What do I have to do?
0: Yeah.
2: What changes do you think? Because I'm sick of it. I'm sick of it.
4: Can I ask?
2: I want to be able to live in a world.
0: Mate, wear a shirt with a collar. Yeah.
2: All right.
4: How close are you standing to the traffic light post?
2: I'd be within a metre.
4: I'd get closer to it.
2: What, like guard the pole? Yeah. I'm not blocking. I'm not going to block the button.
0: No, that for me would indicate child as well.
2: That defeats the purpose of people trusting me. Slap their

0: 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It's OMG.
1: LOL.
0: TTYL.
1: XOXO.
2: First, we gave you a week of the 90s. But now.
3: Now.
2: Yeah. It's nothing but the noughties.
4: I'm bringing sexy back.
2: This week, we're taking you back. The songs you had on your iPod, the ones you blasted in the car, the ones you still sing, word for word.
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13: In the Parklands, a crash to look out for. South Terrace near Sir Lewis Cohen Avenue. Rosewater, crash there. Grand Junction Road near Newcastle Street. And Parafield Gardens, another collision. The Salisbury Highway Haverley Road.

0: Going Richmond Road, Keswick. Quite busy at the moment. Greenhill Road at the Unley Road intersection with the camera, Aluena Avenue, Mitchell Park. 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Lights are 7, tomorrow 17, right now 13. That's Kiss Traffic and Weather together. 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
5: Now.
4: Hey, I'm Erin Roan. Convicted Snowtown murderer James Vlasakis is set to walk free from prison. The state's parole watchdog signing off on his release after he spent 27 years behind bars. He'll spend the next 12 months living in a pre-release centre in Northfield and will have to abide by strict curfew conditions. Pauline Hanson has apologised over comments she made saying First Nations Aussies were the most primitive race. The One Nation leader also walking back comments she made about Albo's mother and her use of social housing.
6: I don't think my comments were derogatory towards his mother. At all. I was referring to house permission at that time. So if he's taking offence to it, well, I'm sorry for that.
4: The sale of the Whyalla Steelworks remains on track with an agreement hoped to be reached in the coming months. It comes after confirmation the blast furnace will be shut with 500 jobs to go. Kylie Minogue's iconic gold hot pants and Peter Allen's famous maracas will be among the items on display for the 50th anniversary of the Australian Performing Arts Collection. It opens at the Arts Centre Melbourne from tomorrow. And in Kiss celebrity news, Taylor Swift back at Arrowhead. More on that in a second.
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4: Taylor Swift has been spotted back at Arrowhead Stadium cheering on new husband Travis Kelce as he kicks off his 14th NFL season. The pop star spotted at the Kansas City Chiefs game against the Denver Broncos this week. She was in good company as well. Actor Tom Cruise also in attendance. It comes just 2 months after Taylor and Travis tied the knot in New York. Your sports check up in a sec.
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4: In sport, and the AFL has warned the Power and the Western Bulldogs against collusion. The two clubs working on a deal to facilitate Zach Butter's move from Alberton to Witten Oval. The league says any deal has to stand up on merit, with the deal needing to be a fair trade. The KissCast is up next.
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4: KissCast staying cloudy for the rest of the afternoon, an overnight low of 7 degrees. Partly cloudy for us tomorrow, tops of 17, sunny on Thursday. Right now, 14 degrees in the city, and all day, all week, we are playing nothing but the noughties on Kiss 102.3.

0: playing the quiz today. We've got Kirsten. Hi, Kirsten.
1: Oh, Kirsten, you got me?
0: Kirsten, sorry. I was giving you the mum in the OC
1: fancy,
0: pronunciation. I've fancied you up.
2: Good anyway. Stuff, Woods. Let's do it, Kirsten. Are you ready to go?
1: Oh, as ready as I'll ever be.
2: Right, here we go. How many states are in the United States?
1: 52.
2: How many months have 28 days in them?
1: One.
2: Wow, Tommy's whoa, said whoa, no good. I thought it was 52 as well. Is it 50 and two territories or something? Is it?
0: Oh, that's tough.
1: Oh, that's rude.
2: That's rude. That's tough and rude. But hey, right up next, an idea you and I have been trying to formulate for 15 years. Mm. It's outrageous. It's audacious. Mm-hmm, mm-hmm. It's messy.
0: Incredibly messy.
2: Could be traumatizing.
0: And might be a massive fail as well. But let's be honest. We haven't thought this through at all outside of what we want to pull off.
2: I think there's also like a huge part of this, which is like the physical engineering of this idea.
0: Which we just haven't thought about at all. We just, look, I think if we pull this off, everyone will be blown away by this.
2: Absolutely.
0: But logistics is not our bag.
2: No, it's not our bags. I think our jobs are on the line if we don't manage to nail this.

0: drive home. Woodrow, you and I can't believe this, but we are all thanks to Western Star Butter and their 100-year birthday. We are cake crashing someone's birthday party, Trojan horse style. We are going to be hiding inside a birthday cake and then surprising the hell out of someone.
1: Will and Woody's cake crashes. Western Star, say it with a star.
2: It's genuinely a dream come true. There's just so many questions, though, just around, and this is something that we can't really speak to, just the practical capability of two grown men to fit inside a cake that can then hold its structural integrity, right? And then we want to be inside that cake. Again, I'm going to say for 3 to 4 hours.
0: Why? See, I think the difference between you and me there is like, why? You haven't justified that yet.
2: No, because I just...
0: They're not going to bake it around you.
2: No, I get that.
0: No, I think they'll make it and then there'll be a way to get in and out. I mean, I'd...
2: With like a stepladder. Or maybe a rope.
0: Stepladder?
2: Like drop a rope
0: my
2: in.
0: My God, go, man. How big out. Do you think this thing is?
2: Huge,
0: on
2: mate.
0: On the scaffolding.
2: It needs to be... It needs to fit two grown men. It's going to have to be massive.
0: I'm not... I don't think anyone's making a cake that we need a stepladder to get into.
2: I think... So how else are we going to contort ourselves so that it can't sit low? It needs to be like...
0: Why not? I can get low.
2: I know you can get low, but like two... But how wide will we be if we're both lying down?
0: But we can curl ourselves around each other like they do for warmth.
2: Oh, it will get hot in there.
0: Right.
2: It'll get really hot in
0: right.
2: there.
0: Right.
2: So we might need some
0: a split system.
2: All these
0: there's
2: questions.
0: A lot of things.
2: There's all these
0: there's
2: questions.
0: A lot of things to think about.
2: Yeah.
0: A lot of things to think about. So no doubt about
2: we've
0: that.
2: We've got the number of a, they're called the Cake Club. And so producer Annalise, you've said before that they make huge cakes.
3: They make cakes and they do really cool designs. So I don't know if they make huge cakes. You might have to ask them that.
2: Let's give them a call. And let's just ask them, like, whether they'd be physically able to do this.
0: Yeah.
2: And then that. And then probably just what are the rules around it? Like, what they might say what shape it needs to be.
0: Yeah.
4: Hello, this is the Cake Club.
2: Hi, Cake Club. This is Will and Woody speaking here. Calling,
4: hello.
0: Hello.
2: We're calling from a radio station and we'd love to ask you a couple of questions if you've got the time.
4: Yeah, shoot.
2: Okay, what was your name, sorry?
4: Liv and Kendall. Hi.
2: Hello, Liv and Kendall.
0: Hello, guys.
2: So, guys, we are wanting, this is going to sound a bit strange, but we are wanting, we're two fully grown men, and we are wanting to fit inside a cake.
4: Mm. Whoa.
2: And then pop out of said cake to surprise someone at a birthday party.
4: Mm. This sounds like the best birthday party ever. Wow.
2: Yeah, it's actually, it's a dream come true for both of us to burst out of a cake.
0: Yeah.
2: Don't ask too many questions. is this possible?
4: Absolutely. Nothing's impossible for us at the Cake Club.
2: Okay, right.
4: We can do a cake that fits both of you. It'll have to be quite large.
2: Yeah. What? I told you, it's got to be huge.
0: What? How?
4: We might need a truck for transport.
2: Definitely.
0: Fine.
2: Definitely. And we're also happy
4: and
2: for the...
4: we might need a few days.
2: We'll give you time. We'll give you time. Is there any restriction and limitation around what shape it needs to be to fit us in?
4: Ooh, possibly a tiered cake. So like 3 levels so we can fit both of you inside.
2: Okay.
0: What about a horse?
4: Oh, maybe you might need a builder for that one as well.
2: Yeah.
4: Build us a structure and we can build it around it. That's exactly what I said. Thanks, Will. How much of it do you want it to be edible?
0: Good question.
2: I'd say a lot of it because it sounds like Will's idea, 80% of it's steel and the other, there's 10% human and then 10% cake.
4: We might need an engineer.
0: It's the 80-10-10 rule when it comes to epic birthday cakes.
2: Everyone knows that.
0: Yeah, absolutely they do. All right, we've got more questions. Let's go to a song. It's Will and Woody. Hope you're having a wonderful drive home. Kiss.

0: Will and Woody, hope you're having a wonderful drive home. Woods, for 15 years, you and I have had the idea of jumping out of a cake to surprise someone on their birthday.
1: Will and Woody's Cake Crashes. Western Star, say it with a star.
0: It's huge. We're doing it all thanks to Western Star, but to celebrate their 100th birthday. Now, right now, the biggest problem here is actually the logistics of making a cake big enough to fit two people, Woods.
2: Because the thing is, when we had this as a dream, we just like the moment where we jump out of a cake.
0: Yeah.
2: We haven't put any thought into whether this is actually something that is physically possible for two hefty lads to fit inside. But thankfully, we've got some bakers on the phone right now. And what we were just talking about during the song, ladies, is this idea of whether we'll be able to get in and out of the cake, or whether once we're in, we're just stuck. Do you think you'd be able to build a cake where we can get in and out of it?
3: Definitely. We'll need some help from a builder, but we can definitely make this happen.
2: Okay. One more from me, because I like this idea. What about like a treasure chest, like a really tall,
3: and then you could get
2: those,
3: I love that,
2: those chocolate coins spilling out of the top.
3: That's exactly what I was thinking.
2: Right?
4: It's giving Women's Weekly.
3: Yeah.
2: Yes. Lindell, I think that was.
0: Kendall,
2: sorry. And then we would be pirates. And we would be pirates dressed up as pirates.
4: That's really good.
3: That's brilliant.
2: Okay. Amazing.
0: There's some great ideas here. I reckon we put it down for now. You guys seem interested. You'll have to make a pitch. There's obviously a lot of people interested in this project.
2: Oh, will you and obviously we'll talk payment off air.
3: Sounds good.
0: It sounds like payment's already been discussed with these guys.
2: you do seem ready to go. I love it. Okay, guys, we'll be in touch.
0: Yeah, we will, guys. Thanks so much.
3: Sounds good.
4: Looking forward.
3: Can't wait.
2: All right, see you guys.
0: Bye, guys.
4: Bye.
2: Okay, we need to think about design. Look, keep getting in touch with us over design. You've heard what they've said. It sounds like a lot is possible.
0: I'm on the Cake Club website, mate. They do it all.
2: Right.
0: They do it all. They're doing unicorns.
2: Stop. What's with you and four-legged animals? We're not going to be able to fit in the belly.
0: No. It's not the actual horse. They've made a spherical cake look like a unicorn.
2: Oh.
0: Just use your imagination, mate. That's all I'm asking.
2: No, I get it.
0: All right, it is all thanks to Western Star Butter.
2: I think there's fun as to what we're dressed up as and bursting out of. Like, what are we if we burst out of a unicorn?
0: Jockeys.
2: Out of a unicorn's tummy.
0: Western Star. Say it with a star. It is their 100-year birthday. Fairies.
2: Sorry, baby unicorns are birth. That's actually kind of cool.
0: There you go. Oh, yeah.
2: That's actually really cute. It could be the birth. A pregnant unicorn. I love that.
0: Really strange. I don't know why that was so strange, but really strange. Anyway. We're looking forward to it. Cake crashing, surprising one of you guys. If you want to nominate someone you love for us to surprise inside the cake, I can promise you it won't be a pregnant unicorn.
2: Oh, well.
0: Will and Woody.com.
2: Maybe. It's in the maybe column.
0: Place to nominate them. Hope you're having a great drive home, Will and Woody.
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8: Evening there, Crazy Myrtle Bank to look out for the drive home. Quite big delays as you're heading up towards Glen Osmond. It's on Cross Road at Fullerton Road. There's a waterline at Valley View, Ride Road near Walkley's Road. Super busy at the moment. Richmond Road at Keswick and super slow southward at Templeton. 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Toyota. KISS cars slow tonight of 7, tomorrow 17, right now 13. That's KISS traffic and weather together. Ben and Liam are back in breakfast weekdays from 6 on KISS 1823.
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0: and Woody, hope you're having a wonderful drive home. We are brought to you by Yui this afternoon.
1: Woods, as your friend, I think it's important that I give you this feedback.
2: Okay. Far away. I'm always happy to hear it.
1: It's not really feedback, actually.
2: Okay. Just what is it? Is it criticism?
1: No. Criticism would be strong.
2: Okay.
1: Just what an observation that I've made.
2: Okay, cool.
1: About you.
2: Oh, I hope I evolve as a human being after this. This is healthy. This is healthy.
1: It's healthy. It is good. I only realized it with Button Pusher Tommy yesterday. So basically, you provided a lot of resistance to the team making a technical move onto a platform over the last 3 or 4 years, let's say.
2: Yeah.
1: To bring everyone up to speed, we wanted to get everybody on OneNote, Microsoft OneNote. Woody resisted because he likes emails and analog. Anyway.
2: I don't think I ever liked the email either, but I hate the telephone too. To be honest, I was pretty happy to just be left alone.
1: Yeah.
2: Good. I was pushing for that.
1: But then everyone
2: apparently
1: was like,
2: it was
1: we
2: very
1: need to
2: hard.
1: Talk. You work
2: I couldn't
1: in,
2: just
1: you
2: work
1: in
2: here
1: an office.
2: At 3:30 and go, like, let's just figure it out.
1: So we've moved you to OneNote a week in. You love it.
2: It's amazing. Because I'm not sure if there are people listening here that understand what OneNote is, and I can't quite understand the technology. But if I write something in OneNote, you guys,
1: everyone sees it.
2: Happen to be logged on at the same time, you all see it. Tom and I was on the train. I'm not even on a Wi-Fi. I'm not even on a router, right? I'm sitting on a train, and I'm writing an idea down.
1: Yeah.
2: Brilliant, by the way. Brilliant idea.
1: Yeah.
2: And while I'm writing it, I see this more text is appearing that I'm not adding to, and it's Tom saying, Woody, remember to write in red. I thought he was watching me. I was like, and then I was like,
1: are you
2: on the train? And they say, no, I can see what you're writing.
1: Right.
2: I think that's extraordinary.
1: It is amazing.
2: And I was like, anyway, I thought I was talking to a ghost.
1: Great.
2: Technology is amazing.
1: Technology is amazing. So I think it's an example of you having strong resistance to things and then trying them and then thinking they're amazing.
2: Oh, yeah, that's happened a lot. Happens a lot.
1: Bike riding.
2: Love bike riding. Did I hate bike riding?
1: For a very long time, I would ride my bike to work and you'd be like, Will, why are you doing that?
2: You're mad.
1: It's dangerous. Never do that. That looks shocking. I'll never trust myself to do that. And I was like, just give it a go, man. You get to ride to work every day. Wind in your hair. Like all these
2: things. At that stage, you were bald, so that was a hard sell from
1: wind,
2: you.
1: Wind on your scalp.
2: I'd love to give that to you, but I was dating someone who was from Europe and she was into cycling.
1: I'm not saying I'm the one that pushed you over the edge, but you hated it.
2: Hated
1: and then
2: it.
1: The moment that you tried it, so what's something you hate right now?
2: Oh, God,
1: visceral.
2: Yeah, well, I'm just
1: you've
2: worried.
1: Had a reaction there?
2: I'm just worried about how many... some potential people that might want to buy into the show that might be offended by this. But, let's just go there. Streaming. Mm. I hate streaming. I'm going full analog. So I don't stream anything anymore.
1: Yeah, okay.
2: Do you think I need to get back into streaming?
1: Maybe.
2: I really like DVDs.
1: Yeah.
2: Like, I love them.
1: Yeah. I think you need
2: to... I put all my DVDs into alphabetical order today.
1: Yeah.
2: My God, that felt good.
1: You've been off KO for a long time. I think that's a good one to maybe think about getting back into.
2: I hate staying out past midnight.
1: Past 10 p.m.
2: Past 10. I was being generous to myself there. Let's be honest. Past 9.
1: 9.
2: So stay out past 9.
1: That might be need to. You might need to give that a crack.
2: All right.
1: I think this is good for you. What else?
2: I don't like having too much time away from my kids. Become an absent father. Don't mind that.
1: Lock that in.
2: Pets.
1: You hate your cat.
2: Hate my cat. Do you know what? While Mim was away, we did cuddle a lot.
1: You and the cat.
2: Yeah. But the thing with the cuddling with my cat is it always feels fake because the only reason he does it with as soon as Mim comes home, he's cuddling Mim again, which was hurtful.
1: Yeah.
2: I hate gluten.
1: Onion and garlic.
2: But what are we doing here, guys? Like that's a medical problem.
1: How would you feel if you go away for 2 weeks, don't see your family, you go on a bender eating exclusively food with onion and garlic, and at the end of the bender, you sit down, do a 24-hour KO marathon with somebody with their hand on your forehead.
2: God.

0: Okay. Well, you're not going to see me tomorrow because I'm having a bender tonight. Call my wife. Tell her I'm going to be gone for a week.
1: It could be good, though. It could be good.
0: That scares the hell out of me.
1: That scares me too. Don't do that.
2: You can't keep Will and Woody just to yourself. Roll down your window and crank it up. I double dare you. It's Will and Woody on Kiss.
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6: G'day there, it's Whitey, live from the KISS Traffic Centre. Myrtle Bank crash causing quite big delays at the moment. Crossroad near Fullerton Road and is heading up the hill towards Glen Osmond. Enfield residual delays for an incident with a pedestrian, Main North Road at Regency Road. We've got delays with the reverse water main at Valley View tonight, Ride Road near Walkers Road. Camera at Cashel Street at Mary's. 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Low tonight of 7, tomorrow 17, right now 13. That's KISS Traffic and Weather together. Ben and Liam are back in breakfast weekdays from 6 on KISS 103.
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7: Hi there, I'm Rana Hussain. Team sheets for the opening week of the NRLW finals will be released later today. The series kicks off with the Tigers hosting the Raiders in an elimination clash on Friday night before the Knights take on the Broncos on Saturday arvo. St Kilda utility Jade McClay has been named the AFLW Rising Star nominee for round 5. It's after her 4-goal outing against Richmond on Sunday afternoon. And Emily Bates will miss the rest of the AFLW season with Hawthorn confirming she suffered an ACL.
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15: 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Kiss.
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0: Tuesday.
1: Sorry.
0: Everybody loves a
2: Tuesday. I forgot the day, and I tend to sing when I forget it.
1: Fair, mate. I'll always sing with you, my brother.
2: Yes, whether on the radio or not.
1: Yes.
2: Yeah. We should address that tomorrow, by the way.
1: What's that?
2: Whether we're on the radio or not.
1: Whoa. Hang on, mate. Let's not.
2: No, I said tomorrow.
1: Some people may not have heard about it. That's a big announcement for us tomorrow. Big
2: not
1: things.
2: Now. Let's not talk about it now, is all I'm saying. There's a lot to happen there.
1: Okay.
2: There's a lot to happen there. You live in the same street as Carrie Bickmore. So there's a neighbourly thing going on. There's just a lot of stuff.
3: I haven't heard about it. What's going on?
1: Well, tune in tomorrow, Joe.
2: We've got
1: some news to share with the team, actually, just about what's happening next year.
2: But we'll see you all down, and don't worry, there'll be opportunities for you in the future.
1: And also, read the news. Guys, come on.
2: We're on every must. I was actually quite proud because I was like, oh, do I want to confront this? And then I was like, I'll do a quick Will and Woody news search. Every masthead. Yeah. I was like, you know what? I felt pretty good.
1: We've made it.
2: If you're going to get fired on every masthead.
0: Did you read the comments?
2: No.
0: Yeah, good call.
1: Oh, no.
2: Right, but look, we will discuss that tomorrow.
1: Sounds like not the comments, though. Not the comments.
2: No, well, we could do that, actually.
1: How do you look up comments?
2: We could run through the comments. That might be like mean tweets.
1: Oh,
3: I think that's really funny.
1: I'm glad you guys find that funny.
2: No, let's not do that.
1: What?
2: Read through the comments.
1: Don't do it.
2: Well, I don't think you're up for it.
1: Well, now I want to
2: guys,
1: do it.
2: We'll competitive. Discuss it.
0: Hang on, what are we talking
2: tomorrow.
0: About?
2: Tomorrow.
1: We're keeping it.
2: Oh, okay. Yeah, we'll talk about it tomorrow.
1: Okay. We're also trying to jump out of a cake and surprise someone. Worth mentioning. We love Western Star Butter. It looks like we're going to be able to pull it off, but we need to speak to an engineer tomorrow. And that is a crisp apple. See you tomorrow, everyone.
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0: decade of flip phones, MySpace, and songs you still know every word to. Britney,
1: Beyonce,
0: Justin Timberlake,
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17: Evening there. Delays clearing from the Nellie Smash at Myrtle Bank, Crossroad at Fullerton Road. First waterbanes to look out for tonight at Valley View, Wide Road near Walkley's Road and Burton Urgent Gasworks there, Waterloo Corner Road near Walker Road. Sluggish Anzac Highway at Ashford with a camera, Goodwood Road, Kernel Lake Gardens tonight. 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Low tonight of 7, tomorrow 17, right now 12. That's KISS Traffic and Weather together. Ben and Liam are back in breakfast weekdays from 6 on KISS 1823.
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21: Hey, I'm Erin Roan. Convicted Snowtown murderer James Vlasakis is set to be released from prison after 27 years. The state's parole watchdog signing off on his release. It's understood it makes South Australia the first jurisdiction in the world to release a serial killer on parole. The Deputy Premier says conditions of release will be determined.

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1: Catherine O'Hara's on-screen children have paid tribute to the late star at the 78th Primetime Emmy Awards. Dan Levy, Annie Murphy and Macaulay Culkin taking to the stage at Peacock Theatre in LA to share their memories of working with a 71-year-old who died in January. The Home Alone star quipping that while she may have forgotten him twice, he will always remember her. Your sports check up in a sec.
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1: In sport, Carlton veteran Nick Haynes has signed a new deal at the Blues. The deal will take him into his 16th season at AFL level. And Lions star Logan Morris is set to ink a 2-year extension at Brisbane despite offers from multiple clubs. He insists it's not about the money, though. The Kiss Cast is up next.
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1: Kiscar staying cloudy tonight, an overnight low of 7 degrees. Partly cloudy tomorrow, tops of 17. Sunny for us Thursday, a high of 18 degrees. Right now, 13 degrees in the city, and all day, all week, we're playing nothing but the noughties on Kiss 102.3.
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0: is Kiss. You got Petho, How You Doing? Bruno Mars, cannot wait for him to hit our country. How good is his world tour going to be? Jump on to kiss.com.au for your chance to win ticket. And tonight, Smallsy going live from 7. That's right, he's now on Kiss with a massive announcement from Louis Tomlinson. You do not want to miss that right here on Kiss.
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3: Delays clearing from the earlier smash at Myrtle Bank Crossroad near Fullerton Road. First water main's a little bit sluggish for the drive home at Valley View. Right Road near Walkways Road. Wakefield Road in the city quite busy heading up through the parklands, and we're sluggish south road through Temperton. Canberra tonight, Dawes Road, Melrose Park. 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Well, it's another 7, tomorrow 17, right now 12. That's Kiss Traffic and Weather together. 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

0: It's time for Wake Up Australia weather. Let's go to Alexander with today's forecast.
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0: This is Kiss. You got Petho. How you doing? Justin Bieber's Daisies. We play this for you next. Oh, and tonight on the Smallsy Show, a massive announcement from a One Direction member. 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
3: 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Burst water mains a little bit sluggish for the drive home at Valley View. Right road near Walkley's Road. Wakefield Road in the city quite busy heading up through the parklands, and we're sluggish south road through Pepperton. Canberra tonight, Dawes Road, Melrose Park. 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Well, it's another 7 tomorrow, 17 right now, 12. That's Kiss Traffic and Weather together. 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

0: Bevo, how you doing? Hey, Smallsy, going live next with the Smallsy Show. A massive announcement from Louis Tomlinson going live with Smalls. That's right, he's on Kiss, Louis's on Kiss, they're all on Kiss now, and it goes live next.
1: First, we gave you a week of the 90s, but now, yeah, it's nothing but the noughties. I'm bringing sexy back. This week, we're taking you back. The songs you had on your iPod, the ones you blasted in the car, the ones you still

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1: Now.
0: Hey, I'm Erin Roan. One of the Snowtown killers is set to walk free from prison after being granted parole. James Vlasakis has spent more than 27 years in custody. A bid to block his release failed. The Deputy Premier says there will be restrictions on his release, though.
2: Conditions that I've previously considered for James Vlasakis have included things like places that he's not allowed to go, like electronic monitoring to make sure he doesn't do that, like no drugs or alcohol.
0: A court has heard a man charged with more than 40 offences against children was able to gain access to his alleged victims through his personal connections to First Nations.

0: The Emmys. More on that in a sec.
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0: Matthew Reeves has made history at the 78th Primetime Emmy Awards in LA. The actor winning Outstanding Lead Actor in a Comedy Series for his work in Widow's Bay, as well as Outstanding Lead Actor in a Limited Series for The Beast in Me. Jean Smart also making records, taking out the gong for Lead Actress in a Comedy Series for a fifth year for her work in Hacks. Your sports check up in a sec.
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0: In Sport Lines, young gun Logan Morris says money wasn't a motivator after confirming he won't be testing the open market next year. Morris set to stay at the club on a two-year contract extension.
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0: The Kiss Cast staying cloudy tonight, an overnight low of 7 degrees. Partly cloudy with some light winds about tomorrow, heading for tops of 17. Sunny for us Thursday, a high of 18 degrees. And all day, all week, we're playing nothing but the noughties on Kiss 102.3.
5: Initiating launch sequence. There's a man from Australia. This man, he is enthusiasm on 2 feet.
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7: 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That's very exciting. 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
1: We got one of the best of all time.
0: Starts.
2: Oh, yes, it does. Let's go on Tuesday night. Hello. Welcome. Hello. Welcome to it. 7 o'clock, Smalls' Show. We're live, baby. Everyone's a little bit excited around here tonight.
3: Just a little.
2: We got Louis Tomlinson. He's going to be here on the show. 8 o'clock, he's going to be zooming in, right?
3: Yes.
2: Louis Tomlinson, tonight's guest. He's on the countdown to his Aussie tour kicking off, but he's got a big announcement he's going to make tonight on the show. The people are already tuning in from around the globe on the iHeart app. What's your one favourite One Direction song? No Control? What about Night Changes? Hey, he had a good solo in that. Oh, that's Harry. Is that Harry? That's Harry. No, we only want this one. Tonight, Louis Tomlinson is going to be our guest. Hey, also tonight on the show, we got tickets to go to... Ooh, wrong button. We got tickets to go to see this man. Wrong button, this one. Here it goes. I'm nervous. Dom Dolla tickets can be yours right now. You want to go see Dom Dolla? Dommy. He's doing one big Marvel show, Marvel Stadium in Melbourne next week. Sold out. It's something like 60,000 people. It's going to be nuts. You can be there. I got free tickets up for grabs right now. 131065. Call right now to win your tickets. Coming up in just a second, we have to debrief on the day. All things celebrity, the action from the Emmys, new Taylor Swift Easter eggs. Right now, this is Stella Thefty. I mean Stella Lefty.

0: Shay, No Broke Boys. All right, Tuesday night, Smallsy Show live. We got tickets to go to Dom Dollar tonight. You want to get your hands on them? 131065, call right now. Hey, Barrel Girl.
1: Yeah.
0: Yeah. How many people would we like to put on the standby list for Dom Dollar right now?
1: I can do 8. I know.
0: You crazy.
1: Crazy.
0: This is crazy. Are you sure she can do 8? We can do that?
2: You handle 8.
0: You can, I don't think.
1: 8 at once, handling it.
0: Okay, you heard her. She can handle it. You give it to her. Standby list for Dom Dollar tickets. Another double pass to go before 9 o'clock. Meantime, Louis Tomlinson's going to be our guest on the show 8 o'clock tonight. 8 o'clock tonight, Louis Tomlinson. First up, though.

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1: We gotta get you across the big celeb stories of the day. The internet has turned on Ed Sheeran. I never thought I'd report a story like this. I thought he was always going to be the good guy. Turns out no, but first we'll start with...
2: And the Emmy goes to...
1: Oh, it was Emmy's Day.
3: Yes.
1: 78th Primetime Emmy Awards earlier today. Emmys are basically the ones for TV shows, right?
3: Right.
1: Yeah, so the Oscars is all about movies and documentaries. Emmy Awards recognise TV. You want to know the winners?
3: I'll give
1: you the winners. Apple TV, the show called Widow's Bay, pulled off a near clean sweep, 6 wins. It's a comedy horror show about a cursed town whose mayor tries to spark a tourism boom. I have not watched an episode of that, but
3: no.
1: if it's a favourite, I might watch that. The Pitt, the medical drama The Pitt, took home 2 awards. Jean Smart. Now, she is in that TV comedy show called Hacks.
3: Oh.
1: She has made Emmy history to become the first woman to win Outstanding Lead Actress for all seasons of her show.
3: Insane.
1: Now, what happened on the red carpet, you might be asking? Well, Tom Holland, or Zendaya's stylist, Law Roach. Now, this man was unknown to me until earlier this year when he unexpectedly announced that Tom and Zendaya had gotten married in secret at the Academy Awards.
3: Yes.
1: Well, he's back at it again on the carpet, isn't he?
4: I actually lied. She wasn't married. She hasn't. They actually haven't had an official ceremony yet. It's going to happen after the Dune press tour.
5: I thought we saw video of a wedding ceremony.
4: It's not true.
6: So those images were fake?
4: The AI images were totally fake, for sure. Yeah, yeah. That dress was ugly.
1: I don't know what's going on there, but it's a lot.
3: Feels messy.
1: Taylor Swift wasn't at the award show. She was too busy watching her husband play footy with Tom Cruise in the stands. However, she did make a cameo in a pre-recorded Law & Order SVU sketch that she filmed with the actual cast of Law & Order, including Olivia Benson. Olivia Benson is the name of one of her cats. Check out Taylor Swift's acting.
7: Our perp has a clear MO. A lot of this doesn't fit the pattern, and I don't think everything is a clue.
8: It is to the Swifties.
7: I think what we're going to be looking for is hiding in plain sight. Saccharide, Aries, from the vineyard, north or south.
8: What did you just say?
7: I didn't say anything.
9: Crookie's weird.
1: Yeah, what did actually she say there? Apparently the sketch was all about Olivia Benson trying to find out if Taylor would be actually attending the Emmy Awards, but this was the Easter eggs that all the fans think she dropped regarding a new album.
7: Saccharide, Aries, from the vineyard, north or south.
1: I still have no idea what that means.
3: That's just a word salad.
1: That yeah, absolutely is. All right, and now the internet turning against Ed Sheeran, all because of...
10: Hey, what's going on? It's Macklemore.
11: That's a hell of a deal. I'm headed out.
1: All right, Ed Sheeran has lost 750,000 followers on social media after he dropped Macklemore as his opening act in the US. Now, this comes because of controversy surrounding Macklemore's speech during his set saying, talking about freeing Palestine and accusing Israel of committing a genocide. Since then, Macklemore's had to clarify his words, but several of the stadium owners that Ed was set to perform at next have threatened to ban and cancel the show if they allow Macklemore to stay on the lineup because they won't allow him in to perform. So Ed has consequently dropped Macklemore. Now everybody is trying to cancel Ed Sheeran, saying that he supports terrorism and he supports genocide. And see, this is why you're damned if you do, right? And you're damned if you don't. You know what? That's why I just don't have any hot takes about politics. I mean, I've got hot takes. I just don't share them on air because it gets you cancelled. There you go. Your hot minute is done. You're up to date. Brand new Alex Warren is playing right now. Oh, I like this. It's called Emerald Eyes and it's new music on Kiss.

0: Thumbs in the Smallsy Show tonight right here at KISS. Okay, tickets to go to Dom Dollar. He's doing Marvel Stadium next week. You can be there, 131065, if you want free tickets. Let's get a couple more names on the standby list. Can we do that?
1: Yes, can do.
0: Can we also, can you pass me my water, please? Pass me my, thank you. Here is
1: Stanley.
0: You know what they say, hydrated. Hydrated. I loved it. Coming up in just a second, we're going to play the game Garglers. We are going to have tickets up for grabs to see Noah Kahan. Let me just practice gargle. Hang on. No, I can't do it. Noah Kahan, I can't do his songs.
1: Is that Stick Season?
0: That was the. Did it sound like Stick Season? Hang on. No, that was like Lover Mon.
1: It's still a lefty.
0: You mean Stella Thefty? No, okay. All right, stand by. I've got to cook on an idea. We do have tickets to go check out Sold Out Noah Kahan. We will be playing the game Garglers. However, I'm going to have to pick a song that's not Noah Kahan because it's all very one level, you know what I'm saying? And gargling is an art that requires highs and lows. Ariana Grande playing now, Hate That I Made You Love Me, here at KISS.

0: on My Soul and the Smallsy Show. Tuesday night now on Kiss. Coming up 30 minutes away, Louis Tomlinson, tonight's guest. How are you, resident One Direction fan out there in the Barrel Girl?
1: I'm not going to lie. I teared up a bit before.
0: You cried?
1: I just love him a lot.
0: Okay. Louis Tomlinson on. Exclusive 8 o'clock tonight right here at Kiss. I'm not sure why you're crying. It's all good. Nothing
1: no,
0: sad.
1: No, it's just overwhelming.
0: It's not like he's announcing his retirement from music.
1: No, he's just the best. It's a long love.
0: Please, just keep
1: I'm trying to calm down.
0: Keep those internal voices internal. should we do some tickets to Noah Kahan right now, please?
1: Yeah.
0: Noah Kahan, he's going to be here in a couple weeks. Sold out shows. We got your free tickets. 131065. If you want to win them, call now. The game we are playing is... All right, we're on the countdown. Later this week, the show is going to be coming to you live from Vegas. Viva Las Vegas for the KISS iHeart Radio Music Festival. The world's biggest stars taking over one stage over two big nights. And in the countdown to us being live in Vegas, we are playing a new game on the show every single day of the week. And tonight's game we are playing is Gargler's. If you do not know how Gargler's works, it is quite simple. I shall take a sip from my Stanley cup, and then I will gargle a song. We were going to do Noah Kahan tracks, but then we realised they all sound the same. And when you gargle them, it's very hard to determine what they are.
1: He's also got a crazy range.
0: Yeah, but...
1: You have to go high, go low.
0: Yeah, but the guitar's all very... Like, it's all like... So I can't really get any difference. So I'm going to do a different song tonight. However, the tickets are going to be... So it's not a Noah Kahan song, but they are for tickets to see Noah Kahan. Would you like me to do my first song?
1: Yes, please.
0: Here we go.
1: That was what

0: do your best.
1: Can you now I know you know the answer, but if you
0: didn't, but that was clear.
1: Was that clearly understandable?
0: Yes.
1: Do I don't need to do it again?
0: I don't think so. Well, you feel like you want to.
1: Well, you know.
0: I think you just like performing.
1: I've got a little confidence going on now because I actually think I ate that. So
0: you ate it up.
1: Here we go. One more time. By the way, if you want to take a guess at what song we're gargling, call now. Here we go. Boom.
0: That one was a little worse.
1: Okay, there's no need to be nasty.
0: Well, if we're rating them.
1: There was no need to be me.
0: You're stuck with your first go.
1: Okay, well, there you go. You got the first go. 131065, taking guesses. Tickets to Nell Khan can be yours straight after this.
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1: 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Of you.
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0: Rocky Moorgrab, Just the Way You Are. The Smallsy Show is now on Kiss, and we have tickets to Noah Kahan up for grabs. You want them? 131065. We're playing
1: Smallsy's Garglers.
0: Yeah, that's what we're playing tonight. Hey, Noah Kahan is coming to town next month. He's playing. He's like got sold out like 10 arena shows.
2: Crazy.
0: Insane. You want to be there, 131065. Call right now. We're playing Garglers tonight. Welcome, Georgia. Hello.
3: Hello.
0: All right, here we go. You're nervous? Don't be. You're about to hear the performance you're about to hear the performance of a lifetime. I will gargle a song. You have to give me the title and artist of it. Do that correctly. Boom, you're going to Noah Kahan. You ready to play?
3: Yep.
0: Okay, here we go, Queen. Listening closely, you get one hit at this and only one. Okay, was that the worst one?
2: No, it wasn't bad. Can I just say, hearing you breathe in through your nose, trying to like survive.
0: Yeah.
2: So good.
0: Not a great. Georgia, any ideas? Title and artist of that song I'm gargling?
3: I'm just going to go Stick Season by Sticks. Noah Kahan.
0: Mm, no, thank you. Hello, Olivia.
4: Hello.
0: All right, any ideas of that musical, magical experience you just heard?
4: Maybe Man I Need by Olivia Dean.
0: Ooh, Man I Need. Wrong. Hello, Talita.
5: Hi.
0: Hi.
5: Hi, could you hear me?
0: No, I couldn't. That's why I kept saying your name.
5: When?
0: Now I can hear
5: Sorry
0: you.
5: About that.
0: What is the song you think I gargled?
5: House Tour by Sabrina Carpenter.
0: Oh, let's have a listen one more time. I mean, truly terrible on my behalf. But you are 100% correct.
5: You did very well.
0: Thank you. Now I know you're lying. I'm going to give you tickets to go check out Noah Kahan and his Great Divide Tour.
5: Thank you so much.
0: There you go. That is the last time we do Garglers this week. That was...
2: What?
0: I thought I ate that up. I literally thought when I did that...
2: You did a good job. You've done way worse. Like some I don't even know.

0: what you're doing. I think you just mouthwash.
1: And you know the answer most of the time too. Okay, we're done with the Noah Khan tickets. Coming up next on the show, are we ready to fire up the Zoom?
2: Yes.
1: Louis Tomlinson standing by. Tonight's guest, Louis Tomlinson, going to be live with us at 8 o'clock. Right now, the number one song in the UK belongs to this lady, Sienna Spiro. This is called Great Expectation. Kiss New Music is on. It's beautiful. Turn it up if you haven't heard it.

0: the Schmorgy Show. Now on Kiss. Hey, we got Don Dollar tickets to go tonight, right?
1: Yes, we do.
0: Yeah. What are you looking at over there?
1: Sorry, I'm just getting ready for Louis.
0: Oh, is he standing by?
1: He's minutes away to joining Zoom.
0: All right, Louis Tomlinson, tonight's guest. Got a big announcement. We're cooking on something special, aren't we? We are cooking on something special, Louis Tomlinson. They're listening in around the world. You should see my DMs right now. They are blowing up. Twitter, which I didn't even know they were, like, the hardcore fans were still on Twitter. My mentions are out of control right now. I just watch, like, industrial accidents on Twitter these days. And I watch some other things on Twitter because, you know, there's so much of that stuff on Twitter now. You know what I'm saying?
1: That's why it's called X.
0: Yeah. Oh, you watch it there too, do you?
2: It was very funny.
0: Yeah, it was. He's not normally very funny, is he?
2: He is, but he's just got a zinger.
0: Every now and then he comes out with a zinger. Louis Tomlinson, standing by. He's going to be on the show in just a minute. What? Right now, though, those... You want to see Dom Dollar? First time an Aussie DJ has ever played a stadium show in Australia. Dom Dollar's doing Marvel Stadium next week, and I want you there. 13-1065. Call up right now at Kiss. The tickets can be yours. Back in a second.
3: Stand by.
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8: All right, we are back on, and Louis Tomlinson, we've connected the Zoom, right?
9: Yes.
8: Okay, Louis Tomlinson, stand by. 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Meantime, Dom Dollar tickets can be yours, 131065. If you want to go, call right now. Let's give some away while we play new Miley Cyrus and Bass Persuades.

0: Somba, back to friends. The Smallsy Show, now on Kiss, Tuesday night. Hey, Dom Dollar tickets can be yours, 131065. If you want those, call up. Are we ready to get Louis Tomlinson on?
1: Hell yeah.
0: All right, Zoom is fired up. The man, the myth, the legend, he joins us.
2: Hello, it's Louis Tomlinson. All the stars, all the hits with Smallsy.
3: Hello, mate. How you doing?
0: I'm good. How are you, buddy?
3: I'm all right, lad. I'm all right. Long time no speak.
0: Absolutely. Where are you right now? You look like you are... Have you just done some gymming, or what's the story?
3: Do I strike you as a gym guy? Have I ever struck you as a gym guy?
0: No, but it looks like you have No, you do look like you've been slightly active, though, this morning. Am I right or wrong?
3: I've only just woke up, to be fair, lad. I'm still wiping sleep out my eyes. But, yeah, I'm all right.
0: Okay, good. Well, it's wonderful to see you.
3: Nice to see you too, lad. Nice to see you too. Yeah, looking forward to coming over.
0: Oh, we can't wait to have you. And so I guess we should get it straight out of the way. You're looking for an opening act.
3: I am, yeah. Yeah, really excited about that. Something we've done for the last couple of tours while I've been over there. And yeah, something I always like to do. It's always a bit of fun. So, yeah, it should be nice.
0: Let me quickly go through it. So the tour, which is going to be How Did We Get Here? It's kicking off in a couple of weeks. You're looking for an Aussie band or solo artist?
3: Mm-hmm, yeah.
0: Either or, to open up in each of Melbourne, Sydney and Brisbane. Now, there's a bunch of aspiring musicians who are listening right now who are like, oh, my God, shit, this is my chance. This is my moment. What are you looking for? What do you want?
3: I don't know. I mean, I've got my own festival, so it reminds me of similar to that. I mean, what I'm looking for? Just someone who's fun, who's gonna be brave and put on a good, fun live show. But also, you know, from a point of like artistry, someone who's a little bit different, a little bit interesting.
0: Yeah.
3: That's always fun for me to kind of watch, you know, stuff that maybe isn't as down the middle and something a little bit more alternative, watch my fans' reaction to that sort of stuff. So, I'm excited to see what it is.
0: Nice. I don't know about you, but if I was you, you want to look for someone who's good, but not too good, because you're the main act, right? Like, everyone's here to see me, so be good, but don't be too good.
3: Yeah, a good support or warm up though, lad. That'd be good for me. That'd be good.
0: Yeah, true. While we're talking about what you're looking for a support act, I guess, you know, as someone who's got a career artist like yourself, what's your big advice to a young developing artist or someone who's trying to have a crack for the first time?
3: I think, you know, when you're at the start of your career, it can sometimes be quite challenging to say no, especially, you know, when there's people around you who maybe have opinions and might be encouraging you to do a certain kind of thing or kind of music or whatever.
0: Yeah.
3: I think at that stage, it's mostly important of just really kind of being brave and kind of stick to who you are as an artist and as a person. Because everyone's just trying to guess right, really, in that situation. So I think, totally. You know yourself

0: best. And I think, yeah, being brave, put yourself front and center and be original.
1: No, I like that. Because there is only one you. Am I right? Like, you can't be someone else. There's only you, right? There's only one version in the world of you, and that's what makes you different to everybody else.
0: Absolutely that, yeah.
1: But I guess also too, like, I don't know about you, but sometimes I shit myself. I'm like, am I worthy? Like, you know, like when you're trying to break through, you're like, hang on, am I good enough? Do you want me, or do you want another version of me? Because everyone, I guess, has that imposter syndrome a little bit into your song.
0: Yeah, absolutely. And again, yeah, I think it's just about being brave. You know, when you are inexperienced, there's many experienced people around you telling you what you should do. Just trust in your own gut.
1: All right. Now, if you're interested in being part of this, the link is up on the socials. If you're an upcoming artist who would like to support Louis Tomlinson on tour, go click on the link. Dude, we're going to play Imposter right now. And when we come back, I can't have you on the show and not feed the fans with some quality 1D related content. We'll do it next to Kiss. You're right.

local banger from Kistery, Rihanna, Ponder Replay, Smallsy Show tonight right here at Kiss. Hey, tonight's guest is Louis Tomlinson. He's on live from London and just announced a minute ago that he is going to be here on tour next month, and he is looking for an up-and-coming Aussie artist to open and support his tour. One in every capital, so one in Brizzy, one in Sydney, one in Melbourne.

0: Simon, if that is you, if you are an up-and-coming artist, this is your chance to, like, play, to sold out arenas. All the details in the link in the bio at Smallsy Show on all the socials. Anyway, hello to all the fans who are listening all over the country. And I see a lot of people tuning in on the iHeart app globally tonight. Louis Tomlinson is on the air with us.
1: Hi, it's Louis Tomlinson. 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
0: Hey, how was your summer? What did you get up to? Did you do anything fun?
2: Summer was good, yeah. Mostly touring. I think that for the last like 3 or 4 weeks, I've just been chilling out, to be honest. I've been kind of taking some time post that part of the tour, which was nice.
0: Mm.
2: Touring was great throughout the summer. You know, as I always say, it's one of my favourite things to do. So really love those shows, really cherish them. But excited for us now, man. Oh, really, really excited.
0: Totally. Hey, can I just quickly say, I'm not sure where you are, but that backyard is spectacular. That,
2: yeah, I'd love to take claim. I'm actually at a rental, but it's posh in it.
0: It is the poshest backyard. I was about to say, has Louis Tomlinson got a green thumb, and has he been doing that himself? That is very nice. I see how it is. That's a very nice rental you've got there.
2: Thank you.
0: Hey, while I've got you, can we feed the fans a little bit? Because I see you on TikTok feeding the fans. So I think it's only...
2: I know. I never thought I'd be a TikToker, you know, but here I am.
0: What happened to you? Is it one of those things where you do it one time and then before you know it, it's like 4 hours have gone past and you're like scrolling aimlessly and you're like, damn.
2: It was like one of those things that like I was trying to deny for the longest time. It just kept getting bigger and bigger. And then, you know, it gets to a point where you just look stupid for not being on it. So yeah. I think I got to that kind of territory. Would I say it's fun? I don't know. It feels like a whole different world, that TikTok shit, to be fair. But it keeps the fans entertained, you know.
0: Okay. Well, let me quickly, I've got to ask about back in July, the 1D16 year anniversary happened. And you went on a full ham, complete breakdown of the One Direction greatest hits. And I don't know if you've spoken about this.
2: That's the most I've ever posted on social media in one day ever, to be fair.
0: No, your story, it's just line. It's like either he was very bored or he got into a real rhythm here and thought, I'm just going to go for days. Questions for you, including but not limited to infinity. You alluded... okay. You asked the question, did we make a video clip for this? Full well, no. You made a video clip for that song, right?
2: Did actually, yeah. It turns out we did, yeah. I actually spoke to the director who did that after I spoke about that, just to confirm. And yeah, there is something out there.
0: Because I heard the story was, and the only reason anyone knows that a video clip for that song was ever made was that a girl broke into the soundstage and filmed you. And then that she leaked that on the internet, but then no one ever saw the video.
2: Right, okay. That's how people know.
0: What about this one? Na-na-na-na-na from the Up All Night album. Peak lyricism. There was some quality words there.
2: Yeah. There is genuinely some good lyrics across some of our songs. That's just not one of them.
0: Did you listen to every record in full, or did you just go through and pick some tracks?
2: No, I think I'm pretty... Do you know what's funny? This feels like I've really got it in for this song. I've been speaking bad about it recently, but I think the only song I didn't listen to is What Makes You Beautiful, only because I've heard it so many times, you know. But no, I listened fully top to bottom, and it's been years since I've done anything like that, so... I woke up, I felt like a good time and to kind of celebrate. I didn't realise until the day that I'd woken up that it was an anniversary. Mm. And then I just thought, you know, I'm fully in mood for it. So literally all day, band, everyone I worked with, they had to listen to One Direction for like 4 hours straight. I was loving it.
0: That's right. Because I would imagine, though, when you're living it, right, you would have forgotten a whole bunch of the stuff that happened because it was just pandemonium crazy.
2: Oh, definitely, yeah. There's some of those songs that I literally, yeah, if I hadn't heard them, like, recently, I'd completely forgot they existed, to be honest. So, yeah, it was cool. It was nice.
0: Did the words come back to you, or you were like, I do not know what happens next year? Like, I would have to have a lyric sheet if I was to ever sing it again.
2: A bit of both. Some that would kind of catch me by surprise that I still know the words, and others that I literally would never be able to sing it again unless I had lyrics in front of me. But I've got a few of the songs that I had to.
0: Well, we are very...

0: very much looking forward to having you here. It's only a couple of weeks away now. We're looking for an Aussie act to support you, a different one for Melbourne, a different one for Sydney, a different one for Brisbane. This is your chance to shine. It's not very often you get like a hyper, hugely passionate fan base together in one place. Some Aussie artists listening right now will be able to ride your coattails to success and fame. Good on them, and they can go and enter right now, yes?
1: Yes, I'm excited.
0: Yeah, and plus, you can get tickets to see louisuntitledgroup.com.au. He'll be here next month. Let's do some old school One Direction right now. This is Kiss.

0: There is Teddy, Mr. Know-It-All. Smallsy Show live on Kiss tonight. Hey, Barrel Girl.
1: Yeah, Queen.
0: What are you doing out there? You have not been game on. We just had Louis Tomlinson on the show.
1: I've been so focused.
0: Yeah, well, you've been focused on another member of One Direction out there. Have you got your tickets yet?
1: I tell you, I literally just got in and I'm trying to buy tickets as we speak. This could not be poorly timed more.
0: Okay, sorry to get involved with your actual job
1: I'm
0: paying you
1: right
0: to be here.
1: You're not paying me. It's fine. I have some leave for next year, by the way. I'm going to be busy.
0: Just so everyone knows, she's such a sad sack. She's going to spend all of her life savings.
1: I'm not sad.
0: You're going to spend your house deposit, right? And you're going to be forever renting because you're going to go to Wembley Stadium next year to see Harry Styles.
2: And be reporting live for us.
1: Oh, there you go.
0: You can claim that as a tax deduction.
1: Yeah, I already thought about it, babe. Don't worry about it.
0: I don't care for your reports, though, so you'll have to pitch that into the show.
1: Okay. So, hey, money, Harry Styles is everything.
0: Yeah.
1: So...
0: Okay.
1: BRB.
0: Well, can you help us out with the show? Because we're about to do a segment about TV. Am I going to ignore you just because I don't want to interrupt whatever's going on out there for you?
1: I'm so alert and attentive right now. Let's do it.
0: All right, let's do this. All right. Emmy Awards happened earlier today, right?
2: Yes.
0: The TV series The Pitt on HBO took out a couple awards. The TV show Hacks, Jean Smart, she got an Emmy Award for Outstanding Lead Actress in a comedy show. But the big show that everybody was talking about at the Emmys earlier today is a show that I have never heard of before. Now, it's on Apple TV. It's called Widow's Bay. Have you heard of this before?
2: Never.
0: You heard of this, G?
1: I actually have because my mum recommended it.
0: Oh. You take recommendations from your parents on what to watch?
1: My mum has great taste. Thank you very much.
0: Anyway, so this is Widow's Bay. It won. It took us basically a clean sweep with all six wins for the awards that it was nominated for. Widow's Bay, it's a comedy horror show about a cursed town.
3: I was talking to the guy on the ferry, uh-huh. And he said something odd.
4: What was that?
3: He said bad things happen here.
4: There is something about these seafaring towns. The superstitions. Their tall tale. I find it charming myself. What town doesn't have a checkered past?
3: Was there cannibalism?
4: No.
0: Is this show any good?
1: Yeah. Really amazing. But also it's called a comedy horror and I'm like, how can you be both?
0: I don't know if I don't know if that's up my alley.
1: Did you like Shaun of the Dead?
0: Parts of it. You know what I thought we could do on the show tonight? Why don't we give recommendations? Because what I've worked out is that there's so many TV shows getting made now that you can barely keep up between your HBOs and your

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1: Disney.
0: And your Disney and then your Prime Videos. Man, you open it up once a week and you're like, holy shit, there's 10 new shows. I don't even know where to start. So instead of gatekeeping shows, I thought we could all share. By the way, you can share too, 131065. TV shows you reckon are worth a watch. Producer Zach, let's go to you first because I reckon you've got the worst taste amongst all of us. So what are you...
1: Oh, wow. Thank you.
0: Okay, what are you going to say?
1: I'm going to say Disney Plus.
0: Ooh.
1: Adults, first and foremost.
0: Ooh, yes, adults. You've been raving about this.
1: Raving about it. Binged season one and season two, which just came out. Cannot recommend more highly. It's like the new version of Friends.
0: The
1: 2026
0: new...
1: version of Friends.
0: Okay. What are you going to recommend, Barrel Girl?
2: Well, can confirm Adults is amazing. And I've not seen this show, but it's also
0: so
2: another recommendation.
0: You can't recommend it if you haven't seen it. That's not how this works.
2: Oh.
0: Because you're going to look like an idiot if the show's shit. You know what I'm saying? Go, what have you been told to watch but you haven't watched?
2: Oh, it's called DTF St. Louis. It won heaps of awards today. It's got...
0: DTF?
2: Like down to...
0: Sorry, did what? You just say that?
2: I beeped myself.
0: Okay.
2: Can
0: we get a replay of that, please? Because I don't think she
2: did. Sorry, I'm feeling really frantic tonight. It's got Jason Bateman and David Harbour. And David Harbour just won an award tonight at the Emmys.
0: Okay.
1: It won 7.
2: Yeah, apparently it's amazing.
0: DTF St. Louis. All right, 131065. Maybe we can put... Can we cobble together a list of TV show recommendations? I'll give you a recommendation.
2: Mm-hmm.
0: It's called Dark Matter. Okay? Dark Matter. It's on Apple TV. Joel Edgerton stars in it. It's about... He's a scientist that invents a cube that then opens up parallel universes, and then there's multiple Joel Edgertons in the same show, and they're all trying to kill one version of Joel. His character's name's Jason. It's like Jason 1, Jason 2, Jason 3, Jason 4, and it's all about a big box. And then you go into the box, and then you can go to a different parallel universe.
1: Okay.
0: If you love sci-fi, you'll love it. 131065, give me your TV show recommendations. Go on, let's put together a list tonight.

0: Seaman. Smallsley Show tonight here at Kiss. Hey, last calls. Last calls if you want to go to Dom Dollar. We've got tickets to give away tonight. Next week, he's going to be doing Marvel Stadium in Melbourne. We got your sold-out tickets. 131065 is the phone number. Call right now. We're going to give him away in just a second. Take it away. Let's go. We're talking TV show recommendations tonight because the Emmys were on earlier today, and then all of these shows that I really haven't heard of won all these awards, and then I thought to myself, well, where are these shows coming from? Because people be gatekeeping them. So I thought you could call up and tell us your TV shows that you are watching, cooking on. What else is there? What else we get calls up? Yes?
1: There's this. So you know how there's this whole craze going around. We had Off Campus.
0: Yeah.
1: And then we had Heated Rivalry, obviously. Book to movie or show adaptations. There's a new one called Sterling Point. And it's very good. It's a Prime original.
0: How hot are they?
1: They're hot.
0: Because that's the only reason I watch this stuff. Because, like, it's mind-numbing. It's so dumb.
1: Are they?
0: Like,
1: just she's 17 in the thing, but it's like...
0: Not interested in her. Him.
1: Yeah, he's hot.
0: Is he hot? Is he hot? That's
1: but it's always, like, a fun triangle. But, yeah, I've heard very good things. And I'm halfway through the season. It's very good.
0: Would you kick him out of bed? Who is the star there? No, pull that up. Pull the cast up again.
1: Let me see him again. Hang on.
0: Go back. Is it Jacob White Duck?
1: Yeah, that's him.
0: His name's Jacob White Duck.
1: Let's not judge the man for his surname.
0: No, I'm just saying. So you're lusting over him at the moment. Hey, what are you? You're just saying to me, Zach, you've been watching, what's that show on Disney Plus you said you were loving?
2: Adults.
0: No, don't lie to me.
1: You know. Oh, my God, what is it?
0: Do you know what he goes?
2: Season 22
0: of Project
2: Runway.
1: Is that what you're watching at the moment?
2: I finished it. The finale just did.
0: Who won?
2: My
0: favourite. Who won? Oh, is Heidi Klum still on it?
2: She is.
0: Did you see Heidi Klum?
2: And Law Roach.
0: Law Roach. Oh, God. That guy needs to go away. Did you see Heidi Klum, by the way, gave her son a Ferrari for his 21st birthday?
1: Yeah.
2: Must be nice. And,
0: yeah. You know, rich people doing rich things. Surprise. I should have said when you said your shit TV show, Zach, it would be Zach watching something shit on TV. Surprise, surprise. Surprise, surprise. Oh, and you, Georgie, watching your smut book talk series. Surprise, surprise. Surprise, surprise. In fact, I reckon I'm the only one who had a decent recommendation tonight, which
2: you're
0: is called...
2: You're watching sci-fi. Surprise, surprise.
0: Ah, there you go. All right, we're done. Back in a second, we're going to give away those tickets to see Dom Dollar. You want them? 131065. We'll give them away next.
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0: G-Flip. All right, that is a bed on fire. This is the Smallsy Show, now on Kiss. Hey, we're pretty much done. We're about to give away these tickets to Dom Dolla. Then Lowy is going live after 9 o'clock. Louis Tomlinson was on the show earlier tonight. If you missed my good friend Louis here, had a big announcement about his upcoming Aussie tour. You can go and find out what that is on the socials.
1: Yes.
0: Right now, go click on Smallsy, SMALLZY, wherever you are, on the TikToks, on the Instagrams, on the Facebooks.
1: The YouTubes.
0: Abby.
2: Hello.
0: Hi.
2: Oh, my God.
0: Oh, my God. Did you just wrap up work? Apparently, you just finished work for the night.
2: Yes, I did. Oh, my God. I'm so excited.
0: What do you do for a job? What titillating job?
2: I'm a store manager at Woolies.
0: Sweet. Come on down, store manager. This is huge.
2: I've seen Dom Dolla in 2018 at BTV, and I've been trying so hard to get these tickets.
0: Oh, because, of course, Dom Dolla is going to be next week doing Marvel Stadium, and you, girl, are going.
2: Thank you so much.
0: You're going to have to call into Mr. Woolworths and say, I can't manage the store today. I got a big night at Marvel coming my way. See him, Dom Dolla. Congratulations, Abby.
2: Thank you so much. Have the best night, Smallsy.
0: Thank you. You too. Tomorrow on the show, what's happening? We got Red Foo from LMFAO.
1: Yes.
0: Going to be here. Also, still to come this week, Lily Reinhardt is going to be on the show Thursday. Hey, you love those smut books, don't you?
3: I eat them up.
0: What's this one called that she's in?
3: This is The Love Hypothesis.
0: Okay, she's in that. It's a new series on Prime Video. Lily Reinhardt is going to be here.
1: You're going to have to get up to speed on some of that smut before she's on the show.
0: No, just send me the clips of nudity. Just send me where the nudity is. Also, too, Friday we're going to be live in Las Vegas. Live in Vegas for the Kiss iHeartRadio Music Festival, and Midnight Till Morning are going to be dropping by to premiere their brand new song. Lowy live next. Malcolm Todd playing now. This is Earrings, the Smallsy Show, now on Kiss.

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0: It's funny. And as unpredictable as a storm rolling over the open plains.
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0: your Tuesday night. Hello, welcome to another episode of Lowy Live around Australia on Kiss and iHeart. Guys, tonight's show locked and freaking loaded. You can jump on into the live stream and watch it unfold in real time. We're the first show that films and records everything. You can watch everything as it happens. We don't pre-record anything around here. We absolutely should. This show gets off the rails quickly. And I want you to be a part of that. Facebook, TikTok, Instagram, YouTube, and Twitch at Lowy Live or any of the KISS pages. You can also get early access to our games and extra hinty hinties. We've got a lot of stuff to give away tonight too, so I'll get to that in just a second. But guys, big news out of America. We all know Tom Cruise's daughter dropped his last name a couple of weeks ago.
1: Brad Pitt and Angelina Jolie's daughter Vivian is officially taking steps to drop Pitt from her last name. The 18-year-old published a legal notice in the Los Angeles Daily Journal for 4 weeks after filing to become Vivian Marshalline Jolie.
0: I'm sorry, that was Brad Pitt's daughter Vivian. I'm talking about Suri Cruise also dropped Tom's last name.
2: Katie Holmes' 20-year-old daughter Suri officially dropping estranged dad Tom Cruise's surname to be Suri Noel.
0: And another

0: A famous kid dropped their famous father's last name tonight. I will tell you why, tell you who, sorry, and get to that in 5 hits time when we play to you the law firm behind it all. Now, this is a very controversial law firm because they've been helping out all these Nepo babies just get rid of their famous father's last names. They are called the, it's a really intricate, quite a corporate name. It's the My Famous Father Law Firm. They're out of LA and we have their exclusive commercial coming up in 5 hits. Like I said, you do not want to miss the Hootenanny tonight. Unlike anything you've ever heard before, quite controversial. And if that's not enough, I got a double pass for you just in time for the school holidays. For one of my favorite movies, well, it's a spin-off to one of it. I love Wallace and Gromit. This is Shaun the Sheep. As you may know, claymation at its absolute finest. They've got a brand new film out called The Mystery of Mossy Bottom. And we're going to play a game called Oh Sheep, What's the Line? Where I've taken a famous movie scene and replaced that very famous quote with a sheep.
1: Go back to the shadow.
0: So if you think you know what that very famous missing movie quote is, you get ready to call me 131065 before the hour is out. Plus, it's Tuesday night, which means we do something very special around here, something spooky. It's called the Pendulum Prophecy. It's a lot like a seance. We do it on the live stream and live on air. I invite an evil spirit to enter my body. And then I allow you to ask it any yes or no question that you have that it must answer from beyond the grave. I hold up a pendulum. It's a lot like a seance. I'm going to show it to you later on in the show. Things get spooky. They get weird. They get haunted. But you can win prizes for doing that. All that and so much more. Right now, let's get into the Daily Roundup.
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0: Breaking down the biggest pop culture stories of the day with just a couple of cheeky jokes, a couple of stand-up jokes. I used to write these monologues for a whole bunch of celebs over in America, so I thought, why not do it on our show? Sydney Sweeney is still facing backlash after appearing nearly naked in a commercial for a sports app. Sydney can be seen holding balls throughout the ad, which is also what its incel target demographic was also holding whilst watching. NFL quarterback and conspiracy theory nutjob Aaron Rodgers has called out his ex-fiancée Shailene Woodley, saying she asked if she could hook up with just one more guy before they got married. Wow. You know, for a guy who doesn't believe in vaccinations, he sure does act like a giant prick. And finally, now I warn you, and I told this to the live stream before I started, we had to chop and change a lot of tonight's show last minute. It was crazy off air. I couldn't even show you guys what this show looked like 40 minutes ago. We had to change the sketch because we wrote this really funny sketch, and it turns out maybe the sketch that we wrote it about might have also been a client at this station. So we were like, well, we're not doing that. We ain't losing these dollars, baby. Love getting paid. Love employment. It's one of my favorite parts of the job. So we dropped the sketch and I had to change 3 of these monologue jokes because the lawyers also got hold of them and they were like, absolutely not, little fella. So this next joke I'm about to read you, guys, this might be the worst joke I've ever written for the Daily Roundup. Now, I warn you in advance, some of you might find it funny. It's a bit of a thinker and I'm really embarrassed about it. But you know what? We don't fake nothing around here on Lowy Live. So I'm just going to be honest with you guys. That's what this next joke is. So without further ado, here it is. Lady Gaga has given birth to a genius, as the baby has already been heard saying its mother's famous stage name. Because you see, babies, they go, guys, let's just get into the show. Beyonce!

0: 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That's so true.
1: That was my most listened to Spotify artist last year because I'm a teenage girl. I'm just going through it. Leave me alone. It's a breakup. It is what it is. I'll get over it. Or maybe it won't. Guys, we are live streaming right now. Facebook, TikTok, Instagram, YouTube, and Twitch. 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
1: Shout out to Poor Decision, Steve Musial, Radio Laurie, Rosemary O'Malley, Mark Simmons, Magoo, AKD, and Deej. You said, Lowy, I am hoping this show cheers me up. I got a haircut today and it looks shit.
3: It looks like you went and got a blowjob at your blowout at your salon.
4: Oh my God.
1: I'm going to need the number for that barber. Hey, coming up in 2 hits time, we're doing the Hootenanny. Now, it looks like not only Tom Cruise's daughter, Suri, dropped his last name, another one of Brad Pitt's kids has dropped his.
5: Brad Pitt and Angelina Jolie's daughter Vivian is officially taking steps to drop Pitt from her last name. The 18-year-old published a legal notice in the Los Angeles Daily Journal for 4 weeks after filing to become Vivian Marshalline Jolie.
1: Yeah, and then another kid today, Maddox, has dropped his name as well. So in 2 hits time, I'm going to be playing you the law firm behind all these Nepo babies dropping their famous father's last names. It's a very corporate name. They are called the My Famous Father Law Firm, and we're going to play to you their commercial. You are going to want to absolutely stick around here. It might be the craziest thing we played here on Lowy Live. We've played some crazy shit. Hey, right now, Cyril. That's right, if it sounds like The Course, it's because it's The Course remix on Kiss.

0: 5 seconds of Summer Young Blood on Lobby Live. Thank you so much for kicking it with us around Australia. Right now, we are live streaming on Facebook, TikTok, Instagram, YouTube, and Twitch at Lobby Live or any of the KISS pages. 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
0: Shout out to my boy Dazzy Cards, Tara Mudge, Sponge, Catherine, M's the Alien, and Cody upstairs who said, Lobby, we are watching you right now on the live stream from a KFC drive thru.
2: Now those chicken strips.
3: F your chicken strips.
0: Yeah, that's right, Cody. That's right, Cody. F your chicken strips.
4: Yeah!
0: My name is Craig Michael Lowe. This is my show, Lowey Live. Having a lot of fun here at KISS. We do this every night, 9 till 12, Monday to Friday. And right now, we're doing the Hootenanny. And we appreciate you for checking out the show. This is your first time. Now, the Hootenanny is where I bring you all the biggest, baddest, craziest exclusives you just wouldn't hear anywhere else. And tonight, I almost didn't want to play it, but I feel we have to. Now, as we know, many famous fathers whose movies we absolutely love are also, side note, pretty shitty dads. So much so, a lot of their kids, sidebar, don't want to have their last name anymore. Big names such as the one and only Mr. Thomas Cruise.
5: Katie Holmes' 20-year-old daughter, Suri, officially dropping estranged dad Tom Cruise's surname to be Suri Noel.
0: Yeah. But this wasn't the first person. I think the OG of having your kids drop your last name has to go to Brad Pitt. Now, a few weeks ago, we reported that his daughter, Vivian, did it.
6: Brad Pitt and Angelina Jolie's daughter Vivian is officially taking steps to drop Pitt from her last name. The 18-year-old published a legal notice in the Los Angeles Daily Journal for 4 weeks after filing to become Vivian Marshalline Jolie.
0: And today we had the breaking news that the final child that needed to drop his last name, Maddox, has officially done so. So Brad Pitt now has no children with his last name anymore. So because I used to live over in LA for 15 years as a writer, producer, director, single mum slash exotic dancer, I hit up a couple of friends of mine. I was like, yo, who is this law firm behind all these Nepo babies being able to just drop their dad's last name, which I didn't even know we could do? My boy hit me back. He's like, Lowey, they are called the My Famous Father Law Firm. They're here in LA. Big corporate entity. They're mammoth. And I'm like, damn, can you send me their commercial? I know it's probably some Australian Nepo babies that also want to do the same. And he was like, here you go, doggy. So I'm going to play that to you right now. Here it is, the Hootenanny, an exclusive on Lowey Live.
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2: Insane. That was the Hootenanny and Lowy Live. I do not know how we get access to this sort of exclusives, but you can only get them here at KISS. Hey, coming up in 3 years time, Kick-Ass Little Game. You could be winning a double pass to check out an amazing kids movie just in time for school holidays. It's called Shaun the Sheep. You would know it from the world of Wallace and Gromit. That double pass could be yours next when we play.
3: 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What's the line?
2: 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Amy Shark movies on KISS.

0: song of all time. You may have heard me screaming the last part. It's called House Tour. And I'll be honest, guys, I think the song's about sex. If you read between the lines, or if you've ever been a carpenter and built a house, you will know that song might be about it, of course. Guys, you can jump on the live stream. Facebook, TikTok, Instagram, YouTube, Twitch, Hinge, Vine, whatever you use that you are doing behind your partner's back, you come and jump on, because we are probably live streaming on that app. Hit us up at Lowy Live or any of the Kiss pages. 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
0: Shout-out to Barrel and also Beryl and also Kirsty, Matt, that's Kirsty's husband, Untouched Revenge, Carmen's Crafty House, Corduroy Kate, Ong 420, Jared, and Mel Shells, a.k.a. Mel's Bells. Right now, guys, on TikTok, we are up to 19,200 likes.
2: That was legitness.
0: Appreciate every single one of you guys watching the stream. Truly, you make doing the show so much fun.
3: Fancy humped creature.
4: Oh, sheep. What's the line?
5: I have no idea what that means.
0: That opener, of course, was made by the one and only Mike Pritchard, and that's his last week working with us here at Lowy Live. He makes all the whooshes, the bangs, the cowboy sounds, all the stupid little sketches that I write. That's my boy. He got promoted to breakfast in Melbourne, and I couldn't be more proud.

0: quarter of him. So, look, when we get back from holiday, the show might sound a little bit different, but it's still going to rip. Right now, I've got a double pass for you to check out Shaun the Sheep, the Beast of Mossy Bottom. It's from the world of Wallace and Gromit. So if you love claymation like me, you'll love this movie. It's kick-ass, man. It's perfect timing, just in time for the kids' school holidays. I've got a double pass for you to go and check it out. We've created a game called Oh Sheep. What's the line? Because what I've done is taken a very famous movie scene with a very quotable line and replaced it with a sheep going, bah! That's my impression of a sheep or a man finding out his wife is leaving him. Whatever one works for you. I'm going to go for sheep. Now, right now, Sheepy Sheepy's about to take it away. Sheep, hit him with the scene.
1: Go back to the shadow.
0: If you think you know what that very famous quote from Lord of the Rings is and you want to go and check out this amazing film, Shaun of the Sheep, all you got to do is hit me up. 131065. That's the number that I just froze and forgot yet again. Why do I keep forgetting our phone number? You've been here a year. Well, 9 months. 131065. Call us now. However, if you need an extra hinty McHinty, you got to jump in the live stream, man. Behind me is a picture of that famous character as a goat. And he's holding up the answer that you be needing. That's why you got to be in the live stream and get the early access and the hinty hints. Sheepy, hit him one more time.
1: Go back to the shadow.
0: Again, 131065 is the number. The phone lines are now open. If you want to play...
2: Oh, Sheep, what's the line?
0: Right now on Kiss.
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0: Josh Fawaz, like a prayer, Lovey Lie. Appreciate you kicking with us for your big old Tuesday. We are live streaming everything. We don't fake the funk on a nasty dunk around here. You can come and kick it with us live in the studio over the songs. I was just showing everyone my impression of Daft Punk and a welder. If that makes no sense to you, it makes total sense to everyone on the live stream. And that's why you got to be in here kicking it with us. Whole bunch of fun when we get unhinged. 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
0: Shout out to Ong420, Jared, Miss T, Annette, Mac D, and Mick D, Rachel Morris, Smooch the Hooch, and Nicole Table, who wants me to shout out her bae.
2: I thought you were bae. Turns out you're just fam.
3: Bruh.
0: His name's Steven. Well, I did that. There's my job done for the night.
4: Fancy humping creature.
5: Oh, sheep.
6: What's the line?
7: I have no idea what that means.
0: Oh, sheep. I got a bunch of movie tickets this week. To Shaun the Sheep, The Beast of Mossy Bottom. It's from the world of Wallace and Gromit. If you like claymation and you want to have something to do with the kids these school holidays, there is only so much slime these little assholes can make before they will just start setting fire to your home. You will want these movie tickets, I absolutely promise you. All you got to do to play is call me up, 131065. I'll explain the rest, or jump into the live stream. Every night you get early access to the games. Right behind me is already the answer to tonight's game, and that's why you got to be in the live stream. Joining us on the phone is Laura. Hi, Laura.
8: Hello, how's it going?
0: Laura, now that you've called up, I was having a bad day and I was driving into work and I was like, the only thing that's going to make this day better is if Laura calls. And guess what happened, Laura?
8: I called.
0: You called, man. You called. Laura, tell me one interesting thing about your day.
8: About my day, I had band rehearsal. I'm in a community symphonic band and I play the clarinet.
0: You play the clarinet?
8: That's it.
0: All right, let's hear it.
8: It's in the back.
0: No, I did not. I didn't. I didn't ask where it was. I simply asked you to play it. Now make the noise. Oh my God! Amazing, Laura. Talent and brains, lady. You're a catch. Now we're about to play. Oh, sheep. What's the line? You're going to hear a sheep replacing a very famous movie quote. You got to tell me what that missing quote is, and you are off to see Shaun the Sheep. You're good to go, Laura.
8: Good to go.
0: Let's do it.
9: Back to the shadow.
0: Oh, okay, for a double pass, what's that missing scene quote?
10: You shall not pass!
0: Oh, let's have a look, because you sounded maybe better than the movie.
9: Go back to the shadow.
0: Here we go.

me, Laura. She didn't have to do any of that. Shaun the Sheep, The Beast of Mossy Bottom, in cinema September school holidays. That's those suckers that start after this Friday. So go and check out that movie. It is incredible. Don't you go on anywhere. Up next on Lowy Live, we're doing one of our favorite spooky little segments called Pendulum Prophecies. I will be inviting a haunted spirit from the afterworld to enter my body. Live on the live stream, and then answer your yes or no question. So anything you want answered tonight that maybe you're too scared, or maybe you just need some clarity, maybe it's a flip the coin moment, you could be winning a double pass to another Kick-Ass movie next hour just for doing that. So don't you go anywhere. I'm also going to be asking it something maybe a little too personal for the radio, but I wanted to get real personal with you guys. I'm having a lot more fun lately just getting real personal. Up next, I'm going to be talking about something and asking the spirit something for my own well-being. And I can't wait to share it with you next. Hopefully, our bosses aren't listening. Lowy Live! Don't you go anywhere. Coming back next.

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0: on the Hill. I booked a trip to go to there next week. Yeah, I booked a trip to go to, like, Scotland, Dublin for no reason. I don't know if I should go. Maybe I will. Maybe I won't. Who knows? Right now, I do know I'm live streaming this bad boy on Facebook, TikTok, Instagram, YouTube, Twitch, at Lowy Live, any of the KISS pages. Hit me up. 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
0: Shout-out to Merlin and Maggie, Chris Pyro, Sean O'Fish, Naya Noah, Ghost, Not Lily, Sharon Karen, Aunt Mira, who I went to high school with, and Yenos, who said, Lowy, the stream is cheering me up. I quit my shit job today.
2: Bloody resigning. I'm so sick of it. Shove it up your ass, Margaret. I'm resigning, everyone.
0: Oh, no.
2: I'm out of here. That's it. I'm gone. There's my letter of resignation, and there's some flowers for my dead dog. Why don't you stick those up your fat ass?
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4: You look like you've seen a ghost.
0: Welcome to Pendulum Prophecies here at Lowy Live. Oh, no, the computer's doing that thing again. I wish I could show you guys. Actually, I'm going to show the live stream. Live stream, I'm showing you right now. You'll see that everything's meant to come down this fader and that fader, but it's coming up this mystery fader. It's coming up the spooky fader. And why would that be? I'll tell you why. Because we're doing something haunted and spooky. We're inviting a spirit into the studio. What was I thinking? Of course. There's a ghost in the machine. Right now, Pendulum Prophecies is very easy here at Lowy Live. It's a lot like a seance, but a little bit different. Same, but diff. So if you are watching on the live stream, you'll see that I'm holding up to the camera a pendulum. Now, it looks a lot like a black arrowhead made of stone attached to a chain. Now, if it circles, it's yes. If it's backwards and forwards, it's no. That's just how it works somehow. I don't move it. That's why I do it on the live stream so you guys can watch this unfold in real time. No, I ain't cheating. And then I invite a spirit from the afterworld, any spirit, good or bad, to enter my body consentingly. And then I ask it to answer your yes or no questions just for hitting us up with a question tonight. Now, I do not care how unhinged this question is, big or small. If it's important to you, it's important to me. Up for grabs tonight for hitting me up with the funniest question is Heart of the Beast, a brand new Brad Pitt movie, stars him and a dog. The dog doesn't die in the movie, by the way. I Googled it for you. So if you're like, I don't want to win those tickets, look like the dog dies in the trailer. Nah! Double check. Pups live. It's the only way I'm seeing that movie. So right now, I'm going to invite the spirit into my body because I do honestly have something maybe a little bit too personal to share with the spirit, but I'm going to do it right now. Spirit, where you at? Whether you be good or evil, may you now enter my 510 vessel. Oh, yeah. Woo! Felt that one. All right, spirit, if it circles, it's yes. Backwards and forwards, it's no. Now, spirit, before I moved back to Australia, for 7 years, I was sober. 100% sober. Didn't drink, didn't want to drink. I found out that I was being self-destructive and making horrible choices that were impacting a lot of people in my life. It's why a lot of people go sober. And for 7 years, I just didn't drink. I didn't drink at all.
5: You've been drinking today?
6: I've had a few.
5: A few what?
6: A few small beers.
0: And then I came back to Australia, got ripped on in the media, had some people who I thought were my friends come out and absolutely devastate me. And I started drinking again. Didn't really want to. Didn't really make me feel any better, but I did. And now 1 year in, I'll be honest, making a lot of terrible choices again. All those same reasons that I stopped drinking feel like they are coming back now to haunt me. A lot of things are now, yeah, this is why you don't drink, Dougie. This is why you stopped. So I'm going to ask you right now, Spirit, should I go sober again? Should I just go sober? Cold turkey again like I did last time. Just stop drinking. No meetings, nothing. Didn't do anything. So just stop drinking. All right, Spirit, circles is yes. Backwards and forwards is no. So, okay. Oh, wow, okay. Little circles into big circles and bigger circles. All right, guys, looks like it's time for me to get sober again. All right. I'll honor that spirit. I'll honor that after the holidays. I got 2 weeks holiday. I can't start on holiday. It'd be insane. I'll start when I get back. You know what? I'm going to do it, guys. When I get back from holiday, I think I'm going to quit drinking again. You guys can hold me accountable on the live stream. But right now, whatever yes or no question you want answered, hit me up. 131065. Whatever yes or no question you want me to ask this spirit, I will do it for you. You will not get haunted. I will, and you can win a double pass to check out the brand new Brad Pitt film, Heart of the Beast. Phone lines are now open. You can also jump on the live stream. Hit me up in the comment section and let me know what your question is too. Right now, Ariana Grande.

0: 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Man, kid rips. We are live streaming right now. You're on Facebook, TikTok, Instagram, YouTube, and Twitch at Lobby Live. Any of the KISS pages, jump on in. You can hang out with us when the songs are playing over the commercial breaks. It's really, it's a silly bitch time up in there.
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0: Shout out to Tim Tam Army, Miss Dior, Bad Beryl, True Factor Creative, who's my boy Dane, Opars 5, Lola, and Nick, NBA Pro. She's a former cop, bodybuilder. She announced on her live stream she's pregnant.
2: Keep your liver spotted hairs off my beautiful mother. She's a saint.
0: I'll do my best.
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0: Wrong wind.
4: 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Prophecies.
5: You look like you've seen a ghost.
0: Hey, it's Lowy, and for some reason I started playing the intro to our sheep competition that we play in the first hour of the show. No idea why. My brain was like, that's the button. Wrong. Right now we're doing Pendulum Prophecies. I'm holding up to the live stream camera right now, if you are live streaming with us, a pendulum. Now, it's a lot like a seance that we do on air, but a pendulum, however, looks like a black arrowhead made of stone attached to a chain. And then I invite a spirit into my body, and it answers your yes or no questions. Up for grabs tonight is your chance to see Brad Pitt's kick-ass new movie, Heart of the Beast. The number, if you want to do it, is 131065. Just like it's not Lily. Hi, it's not Lily.
6: Hello.
0: Oh, I see you on the live stream. Your handle is at not Lily. Is this correct?
6: This is correct.
0: Are you enjoying this live stream so far?
6: Yeah. Oh, we've been giggling. Me, my sister and her partner have all been watching.
0: Is this the first time you've ever jumped on the live stream with us?
6: Yeah, I didn't know that was a thing I could do.
0: Oh, yeah, no, you can jump in. You can watch what it looks like when a 5'10 psycho who's not on his meds is having the funnest time making a radio show. You getting that vibe so far, not Lily?
6: Yeah, pretty much.
0: All right, Lily, you know how it works. I'm about to invite a spirit into my body. You can hit it with a yes or no question. Then if it circles with the pendulum, it's going to be a yes. If it's backwards and forwards, it's a no. Are you ready for me to invite the spirit in?
6: Yes, go for it. Be safe.
0: Oh, Lily! Ah! Okay, I'm all right. I'm all right, Lily. Okay, Lily.
6: Great.
0: I'm holding up the pendulum above my hand. Circles, yes. Backwards and forwards, no. What's your question for the spirit? What you got, Lily?
6: What I've got is, will one of our listeners tonight get a message from one of their exes?
0: Ooh, you're throwing this out for everyone. Okay, I'm holding it up above my hand right now. Backwards and forwards is no. Circles is yes. Oh, wow. These are little... If you're watching on the... Are you seeing this on the live stream right now? Not Lily, Lily?
6: Uh-oh.
0: Whoa, girl. Looks like we all get messages from our exes. That's a yes.
6: Oh, no.
0: I'm so sorry. Are you hoping not to hear from your ex?
6: I don't have an ex. My sister does, and she's looking at me like, no.
0: Tell her to stay there. She's definitely getting a text from her ex. Don't get back with them, guys. Get out of that unhealthy loop. Move on. That's why the rearview mirror is smaller than the front windscreen of the car. Or whatever that Pinterest post says. Hey, we're doing another Pendulum Prophecies in 3 hits time. Call me right now. The number is 131065. If you want to ask the spirit any yes or no question, you can also do it in the live stream, in the comment section, Facebook, TikTok, Instagram, YouTube, and Twitch, at Lowy Live, right now.
1: Pendulum Prophecies.
0: Ella Langley.

Look, it's an obvious joke, and I'm not going to touch it. Featuring Justin Bieber, where are you now? Loving live, having a lot of fun to be back on air here at Kiss 9 to 12 weeknights. We also live stream Facebook, TikTok, Instagram, YouTube, and Twitch. We're the first show to do it, and having a lot, I really wish other radio shows would live stream everything. It makes it so much more fun, high energy, and engaging. I don't sit down for 3.5 hours. I love it.

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0: Shout-out to Poor Decision, Steve Musial, Radio Laurie, Rosemary O'Malley, Magoo, a.k.a. The Deej, Dazza Karts. Right now we are up to 45,000 likes on TikTok. Shit, yeah. People be listening.
1: Pendulum prophecies.
2: You look like you've seen a ghost.
0: Oh, hey, Craig Lowe here. This is Michelle Lowy Live. And right now, if you're on the live stream, I'm holding up a pendulum to the live stream because we're about to do a little bit of like a seance. Same, same, but different, right? Okay, now, a pendulum is basically looks like a black arrowhead made out of stone attached to a chain. Then I invite a spirit from the other world to enter my body, and it answers your yes or no questions. If you've got any question you want answered, big or small, doesn't bother me. You just hit me up with your question. You can win a double pass to Brad Pitt's brand new movie, Heart of the Beast. The number to call is 131065, just like Ben. Hey, Ben.
3: Hello. How you going?
0: Brother, man, I'm good for it too. So you having an all right day so far? Are you just ready for the weekend?
3: Oh, I'm ready for the weekend.
0: It's one of those weeks, isn't it, homie?
3: Yeah.
0: Something's in the ether. Something's in the aura. Can't put my finger on it, but it is what it is, Benny. All right. You know how this works. I'm about to invite the spirit into my body. Then through the pendulum, you hit it with a yes or no question. Circles is yes. Backwards and forwards is no. You good to go, Ben?
3: Yep, I'm ready.
0: Oh, Ben! Help me! Ah, okay, Ben. I overcame, Ben. It is what it is. I'm holding up the pendulum. Circles is yes. Backwards and forwards is no. What you got for me, Ben?
3: Okay. Does my coworker feel the same way I feel to them?
0: Ooh, okay, let's have a look. Wow, look, Ben, I don't want to be a bearer of bad news, but it's backwards and forwards so far. But, hear me out. This is coming from a spirit, so clearly they made shit choices because they're dead. Do you understand what I'm saying, Ben?
3: Yeah. So, no. 100%.
0: We can't put everything on this spirit. The spirit might be wrong. You know what? Get out of me, spirit, with your shitty answers. I'm so sorry about that, Ben.
3: Oh, it's all right.
0: Appreciate you, man. Stay there for me. Hey, we're going to be wrapping it up in less than 8 minutes' time. If you've got a yes or no question you want answered, we're going to do the top three questions on the live stream up next. Again, Facebook, TikTok, Instagram, YouTube, and Twitch at Lowy Live or any of the KISS pages. Hit me up in the comment section. Let me know your yes or no question. I will ask the spirit for you. And you can watch it all unfold in real time. One of the questions, however, I've already written down. Very unhinged, highly inappropriate. Can't wait to ask the spirit next as we conclude doing
1: Pendulum Prophecies.
0: I'm Lowy Live, but you've got to keep it KISS.
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0: That's right. Somebody told me he had a boyfriend that looked like a girlfriend who was also my girlfriend who was also looks like your ex-boyfriend. My name's Craig Lowe. That was The Killers. Somebody told me, but you already know that because it's one of the greatest songs of all time. Hey, we are live streaming right now. Facebook, TikTok, Instagram, the YouTube, and the Twitch at Lowe Live or any of the Kiss pages. Jump on in. Ain't nothing pre-recorded around here except for some of the phone calls because we've had a couple of people call up before and say, so we had to start doing that. But my boy wanted a shout-out.
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0: Shout-out to my boy Steve Musial. He wanted me to shout-out his mum, Jenny Worth. Wants just to tell you happy birthday, and he loves you immensely. Oh, let it out, Steve. Oh, let it out, Steve. Let it out, Steve. Let it out. I love her too.
1: Pendulum prophecies.
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0: Ahoy, hoy, my name's Craig Lowe. This is my show, Lobby Live, every weeknight, Monday to Friday, 9 till 12. Having a lot of fun doing this for y'all. Thank you if you're checking it out right now. It's your first time. Right now we're doing Pendulum Prophecies. It's a lot like a seance, man. Now, I'm holding up to the live stream camera right now, a pendulum. Now, it looks like a black arrowhead made of stone attached to a chain. Then I invite a spirit into my body. And then I ask it any yes or no question that you guys have in the live stream or on the calls. Right now, if it makes circles with this arrowhead, it's a yes. It goes backwards and forwards, it's a no. Pretty self-explanatory. But right now, we're going to read the top three questions that have been asked in the comment section of the live stream. So without further ado, spirit, get inside me. Yeah! That's what I'm talking about. All right, spirit. It's time to check out these three questions. Up first, we got Wayne Ball. He wants to know, I have a suspended license. If I drive again, will I get caught? Wayne, stop driving. Wayne, you got a suspended license. I'll tell you. I don't need to ask the spirit, but I will anyway, Wayne. Let's do it before we have to do this with you from prison, Wayne. All right. Backwards and forwards is no. Circles is yes. Wayne. It is big old circles, Wayne. Yes. Yes, Wayne, you're going to get caught if you drive again on that suspended license. Up next, we got Cherry Forever. She wants to know, spirit, I still have my Xmas decorations up from last year.

0: what you think. Well, we're going to wrap it up with Franco Love. Franco Love wanted me to ask, my family own a cattle ranch out near Bow Desert. I think that's what it says. Should I get branded old school style with the brands that we use on the cows when me and the boys are on the cans? Well, Franco, I don't have to tell you that even if I do or do not ask this spirit, I have a feeling you and those boys are going to get shit-faced on those cans. You're probably going to do this anyway and absolutely get third-degree burns. But here we go, spirit. Circles is a yes, backwards and forwards is no. Should he get branded? All right, the spirit's doing something. Is it circles? The spirit's saying yes? All right. The spirit is reckless AF. Great question, Franco. I love, hope that answers it for you, dog. But someone had to win that double pass tonight, and I think it's going to go to... It's not Lily. That's right. It's not Lily called up about 10 minutes ago, hit us up and said, are any of us going to get contacted from our exes? And it was a big old yes. So I think a lot of us are about to get calls from our exes. So congratulations, Lily. You're off to see that kick-ass Brad Pitt film, Heart of the Beast, when survival is everything. Their bond is all they have. Brad Pitt stars in Heart of the Beast in cinemas September 24. Thank you so much for everyone who kicked it with us doing Pendulum Prophecies. Do not be going anywhere. Up next, one of our favourite segments to do here at Lowy Live. I'm talking about the Hootenanny. Now, a lot of famous people's children, Nepo babies, if you will, are getting their famous father's last names taken off, gone, dropped. Bye. They include Tom Cruise's daughter, Suri, and, of course, Brad Pitt's kids are doing it in droves.
1: Brad Pitt and Angelina Jolie's daughter Vivian is officially taking steps to drop Pitt from her last name. The 18-year-old published a legal notice in the Los Angeles Daily Journal for 4 weeks after filing to become Vivian Marshalline Jolie.
0: And today, Maddox Pitt officially dropped his name. Now it's Maddox Jolie. So in about 10, 15 minutes, we're going to play to you one of our favorite segments to do here at Lowy Live.
2: Hootenanny.
0: That's right. We're going to be checking out the commercial from this law firm that helps all these Nepo babies drop their famous father's last names. Now, it's a very corporate name. It's called the Famous Father Law Group. And we're going to play to you exclusively their commercial next on Lowy Live, but you got to keep it kiss.
3: 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This week, we're taking you back. The songs you had on your iPod, the ones you blasted in the car, the ones you still sing, word for word. Check this out, it's a beautiful day. 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

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Thank you so much for kicking it with us across Australia. 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Smallsy's on there, Will and Woody on there. All your favourite Kiss breaky shows, and it's absolutely free. Hey, let's do this. Yeah, holy Hootenanny. Again, cheers for kicking it with us. My name's Craig Lowe. Right now, we're doing the Hootenanny. Now, this is where I bring you the biggest, most random

0: generous exclusives you won't find anywhere. That's what the Hootenanny is. Now, you might have seen it in the news lately. A whole bunch of Nepo babies, really, really famous dudes' kids, are all getting their last names dropped. It happened to one and only Mr. Thomas Cruise.
1: Katie Holmes' 20-year-old daughter, Suri, officially dropping estranged dad Tom Cruise's surname to be Suri Noel.
0: But, of course, the OG has to be Mr. Brad Pitt. Now, every single one of his kids, I believe so far, has filed to get it done, including Vivian, his daughter.
2: Brad Pitt and Angelina Jolie's daughter Vivian is officially taking steps to drop Pitt from her last name. The 18-year-old published a legal notice in the Los Angeles Daily Journal for 4 weeks after filing to become Vivian Marshalline Jolie.
0: It's crazy, right? And today it was made official that his son Maddox also dropped it. Gone. Now, I know what you're thinking. How do you even get your name changed? How do you get it dropped like that, right? Well, here's the thing. I used to live over in LA as a writer, producer, director, stand-up comedian, single mum exotic dancer, whatever. Whatever I had to do to pay the bills, I was doing it, okay? But I made a lot of powerful friends over there. So I hit up my friend. I was like, yo, who's the lawyers behind all these famous Nepo babies getting their last names dropped? And my friend told me, he's like, Lowy, this is the very corporate law firm. They're called the My Famous Father Law Firm. And I was like, wow, do they got a commercial? He's like, do they ever? So right now, here is the audio from the law group that is helping all these Nepo babies drop their famous father's last names. The Hootenanny on Lowy Live.
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2: 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Oh, I missed the button. I missed the button. I was sounding so good and then I missed the button.
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2: Yeah, we throw it back to one of your favorite musical artists. Unplugged and live. Now, if you're a big fan of Harry Styles, he's coming to Australia. We got him performing up next in a way you've never heard him perform before. Sounds incredible. You'll find out what song next. Keep it a kiss and Lowy Live.
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0: Fisher Tons and I, Favour. I have no idea why, but that song made me cry on the weekend. You ever just been driving around in your car and you're like, now seems like a good time to cry? I made this weird and that's on me. Lobby Live, hey, let's do this. Nah, let's do this instead, actually. Missed it. Missed the wrong thing. Guys, I missed the thing.
1: Last old and long.
0: There it is.
1: Fucking good performance. Ha! Oh, my.
0: Ah, that's right. Now, we play a lot of music here at KISS. It's what we do. We're a radio station. If we weren't doing that, we would suck. But right now, we're doing Lassoed and Live. This is when we take some of your favorite artists and just play one of their live performances, man, with world hurtling towards AI and fabricated shit. Sometimes it's good to just throw it back to something a little bit imperfect, live, a little raw. And that's what we're doing right now. That's what Lassoed and Live is, playing some of your favorite artists live. I love this guy. He's coming to Australia next year. Super excited to see him. The one, the only, Mr. Harry Styles. This is him doing Adore on the NPR Tiny Desk series. Enjoy. This is our Lassoed and Live on Lowy Live.
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0: This has been Lowy Life. Thank you so much for kicking it with us if you checked this show out at all tonight. 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Guys, if you like potties, it's a place to be. We are back tomorrow. More chances to win those Brad Pitt tickets to Heart of the Beast. More chances to win those tickets to check out Shaun of the Sheep. Doing a lot more shenanigans tomorrow night. I can absolutely promise you that. So thank you so much for checking it out. My name is Craig Lowy. You can hang with us whenever you want at Lowy Live. I will see you tomorrow night and goodbye.
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0: Will and Woody, you're probably driving around at the moment. You're driving an Uber. You're driving to go and, let's face it, it could be a late night hookup.
1: Oh, that's
0: late
1: exciting.
0: Late night hookups.
1: That's exciting.
0: I mean, in a former life, this was a very exciting time to be driving a car.
1: Oh, whoa.
0: Right?
1: You'd be nervous.
0: You'd be
1: a little
0: bit. Nervous.
1: What are you wearing? You're probably wanting, like, because you don't want to be too dressed up.
2: Yeah.
1: Because then you're trying too hard.
0: Yes.
1: I was always a fan of just some tracky dacks, but like a nice tracky dack.
0: I think tracky dacks are sexy. Maybe it's just because the connotation that I have with those times of night, but everyone's in trackies.
1: Tracky dacks.
0: Everyone's in trackies like at that time.
1: A hoodie.
0: Yeah, you're wearing a hoodie. Yeah, you want to look like you're casual, but then also you want to look sexy.
1: And smell good.
0: And smell
1: so
0: good.
1: So you can't overdo the smell for mine. You can look casual, but you don't want to smell casual.
0: Yes, exactly right.
1: Anyway, here's our best bits from the show yesterday. Enjoy, Will and Woody.

0: Will and Woody getting you through the early hours.
1: Very excited because Zanro is in the studio with us, I think for the first time.
2: Yeah.
1: It's huge.
2: I've seen you guys out at events.
1: Oh, yes. Wow. Okay. So we need to discuss this. We need to discuss this.
2: There's no apologies needed.
1: No apologies. Just a clarification. And actually, it would be my great joy to give some context as to the situation.
2: I don't know what event you're talking about. Now I'm keen to hear this story.
1: Yeah.
3: So, what event do you think we're talking about?
2: Well, I think we've seen each other at maybe some screenings. Maybe I think I met you guys the first time when we all interviewed Amy Poehler.
3: Oh, yes.
2: And then I saw you were at a musical event. Who was it?
1: I know. So this is the concept for me that is, I've just got great joy in bringing this up.
2: Okay, here we go.
1: It was Billie Eilish.
3: Yeah.
1: So we're all really happy. I was so pumped to see Billy, and we might have got a little bit silly before the gig. Got in there 5 minutes before the gig, went into a wanky corporate box. Okay, it's dark in there.
3: Mm-hmm.
1: Okay, and because we're in a corporate box, there's lots of free things. I don't need to go.
2: You're not endearing yourself anymore by going through the details. But keep going.
1: The context is important.
3: There were free things
1: that
3: involved burying ourselves in the food.
1: 18 plus free things.
2: Oh, yeah.
3: But I think the smart box people, you notice the frequent box users like yourself, Zan.
2: I love that. Throw me under the bus here. I'm a frequent box flyer, am I? What
3: are
2: you saying?
3: Well, I'm only saying that. I'm only making that assumption because you knew to get to the seats early.
2: I did know how to get there early.
1: Yeah. So you knew.
3: You had your seats. Meanwhile, we were without a chair, but with these plates with just mounds of food.
1: Yeah.
3: But then we saw you.
1: I turn over and I'm sitting next to Woody and another friend of ours, and I'm like, Woody, who do you think that is? And he takes one of the girls and goes, oh my God, she was definitely on Underbelly.
3: And I'm doing a mad scramble.
1: First of all, 20-year callback, like out of nowhere. And I'm like, it's not Lisa McCune.

0: And we saw where it's like, okay, both of us exist in the same room. No black hole is formed.
1: Yeah, yeah, that's right.
0: We're all having a good time, aren't we? We all get to play in this wild world of media and music
2: it
0: and having
2: cool.
0: fun and talking
2: it's
0: to people,
2: super cool.
0: hanging out in corporate boxes. Every other day I'm in a corporate box. Every other day.
2: Okay, enough about him. Let's talk about you. So, Take 5 with Zan Rose. Crazy that this is season 5 of a TV show.
0: I know.
2: An idea that was yours to begin with.
0: This is the 20th year of Take 5.
1: Crazy.
0: Can you believe it? 2006 it began on
1: Madness.
0: Radio.
1: Man,
0: I feel very so lucky rare. And I'll do it, literally do it for as long as they let me because it's so much fun.
3: And yeah. it's such a great idea as well, obviously.
0: It's a simple idea, right?
3: Can I ask you, have there been any artists or are the artists allowed to choose their own songs in their top 5?
0: Absolutely, yeah, yeah. They choose their own songs. The only thing that I choose is the theme. So I'm never saying to you, what are your 5 favourite songs?
3: Yeah.
0: I'm saying, here's, you know, would you like to do the show? And then I'll come up with a theme for uh-huh. you to pick your songs around. Because if I ask either of you,
2: yeah,
0: what are your 5
2: favourite
0: songs?
2: Yeah.
0: I don't know about you, but my mind just goes blank.
2: Yeah, yeah, yeah.
0: It's like, this is
2: yeah.
0: too
2: don't
0: overwhelming.
2: Don't say it's yours is Who Let the Dogs Out, the Baha Men, number 1.
3: Don't reveal that.
0: You know what? I pay that.
3: Don't thank you.
0: That is a modern song. Classic.
3: It's a classic.
2: I love it. You
3: it's
2: were
3: a
2: like,
3: classic.
2: And you were so sincere about it. You're like, oh, too big.
0: Can I just tell you, only because this is one of the greatest visuals, that this will change the meaning of this song for you forever in a good way. I once went to a dog show at the Horden Pavilion in Sydney. There was a big sort of inflatable swimming pool out in the side bit, and there was dogs, staffies specifically, that were being walked out to a diving board, and then someone would throw a big sort of knotted toy into the pool and they would leap into it through the air because staffies just go for it.
3: Awesome.
0: And then, you know, do a big belly whack. And this was just on loop to the soundtrack of Who Let the Dogs Out?
3: Awesome. That is the best thing I've ever heard.
0: Sorry, derailing. Corporate boxes, staffies. What are we here to talk about?
2: That's so funny. We're here to talk about your TV shows. Go to the song. We got more with Zan Rose up next on Will and Woody. Hope you're having a great drive home. It's Kiss.

0: Hey, good morning. It's Will and Woody.
1: Dan Rose in the studio. Hey, away from Take 5, I want to ask you about something because this is kind of like similar. This pertains to my life quite a bit. I know you were on Inherited podcast.
2: Yes.
1: And you were talking about your previously your fiance and how you guys were engaged and then you broke up the engagement.
2: Mm.
1: Can you talk about how and why that happened, please?
2: Which part?
1: Well, I know the abridged version would be great. I know there's a lot there.
2: Yeah.
1: But you basically decided not to get married because it was too much. Is that right?
2: Yeah. Well, we got engaged when we were about 3.5 years into the relationship.
1: Yeah.
2: And then about 7 years, which happens, it's called the 7-year itch for a reason. Yeah. We just grew apart and things weren't working. And so we decided to call it a day.
3: Had you planned a wedding? Was a wedding being planned? No.
2: No, we'd gone, we had looked into it, but I got a bit scared because it's really expensive.
1: Yeah.
2: And so we sort of put it on the back burner. So we were still engaged and then, you know, life just carried on. We sort of started falling apart and then we broke up.
1: Mm-hmm.
2: And then...
1: Are you like living together and everything during
2: all
1: this?
2: Yeah, we're living together.
1: Okay.
2: We're living together from a year in. So we'd basically been living together for 6 years.
1: Yeah.
2: Then we, you know, called it a day, did what you do when you break up, don't speak to each other for a while, mm-hmm. did a bit of work on ourselves and then found that we were really missing each other.
1: Mm.
2: So we started chatting. And then we started dating. It's really weird dating someone who you've been engaged to.
3: Yeah.
2: But it happened. And then about a year after we broke up, and we didn't take a break, we broke up, we got back together again. And we've been together ever since.
3: Are you engaged again?
2: No.
3: Will you get engaged again?
2: No. So I'm not the marrying kind.
3: Uh-huh.
2: And when he asked me to marry him, I said yes because I wanted to be with him.
3: Yeah.
2: And I was, you know, and it was important to him. But it's never been important to me. So when we got back together, I'm brutally pragmatic. He's a dreamer. I'm a realist.
3: Yeah.
2: And I said, all right, we're back together, but we're not re-engaged, just so you know. We're not re-engaged.
1: Wow.
2: And you know what? I saved us $30,000, I reckon.
1: Oh, definitely did.
2: And we had a great engagement party. So I feel
1: we got the party.
2: We had a beautiful engagement party.
1: Yeah.
2: But yeah, we've now been together. I call it the hiccup, a year apart, but we've been together for 15 years.
1: Wow. That's crazy.
2: 14 years plus 1 year of break.
1: The only reason, we've now been engaged for 5 years.
2: And congrats.
1: Thanks.
2: So have you got the pressure to get married?
3: You're pressuring.
1: I'm the pressure.
3: He's the dreamer.
1: Definitely the dreamer. Sam's definitely pragmatic. Yeah, yeah.
3: And also all of your mates are pressuring too because we're keen for the party.
1: You guys are all dying for the party in Amsterdam. But I'm not. But I heard this and I was like, oh my God, I've got to ask you about that. I mean, we've got two kids, so I don't like I'm breaking up. It's not something that, and I'm not saying that we actually have a problem, but I was just like fascinated to learn that the engagement might have been the pressure that was kind of the thing that might have led to.
2: Oh, no.
1: No, it was, no, no, it, no. They were mutually exclusive?
2: Mutually exclusive.
1: Yeah, right.
2: Yeah,
1: okay.
2: Yeah. Because I know there's that one, you see it happen quite a lot where people get proposed to and then a week later they break up.
1: Yeah.
2: It was like, oh, no, I don't want this.
1: Yeah.
2: No, no, no. We were together for another, like, 3 years after that. Yeah.
1: Okay, okay.
2: So they're totally unrelated.
1: Yeah, right.
2: But I just didn't, you know, reboot the engagement when we came back. I was like, you know, we don't need to do that.
1: Let's put a deposit down on the house instead.
2: Right.
1: Use the money for something else.
3: It's good you labelled it, though, because, like, the poor guy, imagine if he went to propose and you were like, oh, no, sorry, not keen on this time round.
1: Thought we covered this off. So when you were dating again, were you, did you kind of like have to like pretend that you didn't know each other that well? There wasn't an issue? Were you role playing rocking up to a date?
2: That's private.
1: Totally fair enough.
2: No, but it was.
1: Kind of exciting though. I mean, that's obviously why it reignited things a little bit because was a fresh start feel to things.
2: Yeah, and I until I was in it, I never realised that could happen, that you could reignite because when you're in long-term relationships, love has many different stages.
1: Yep.
2: Mm. And it was really strange. It was really strange having him, you know, come over and meet me at the house that we shared for 6 years and then we'd go.
1: Come
2: and they'd
1: be
2: like, do you want to stay over at my place tonight?
1: That's wild.
3: And he's just going, you've moved the couch. Okay, interesting decision. Yeah. Okay. Yeah,
2: really
1: all of that.
2: So it's actually kind of nice when we moved into our own place, you know, it was like, okay, this is our fresh start and this is our place together now.
1: Nice.
2: Which is really nice too. But yeah, love has many different forms. Relationships have many different forms and get married or don't. I love weddings. I don't care about marriage myself. I love kids. I don't want kids myself. Do whatever the hell you want.
1: Yeah.
3: Well said.
2: Just be you.
3: Yeah.
2: You got kids.
1: I've got kids.
2: That's a big commitment.
1: It's huge.
2: You've done it.
1: Yeah. No. Oh,
2: but also weddings are fun.
1: Well, that's it. Like, everyone's like,
3: especially overseas. Exactly. It's just the party factor.
1: That's definitely a big part of it.
3: Yeah.
1: Okay, enough about me.
2: Registry office and then big party.
1: I think that's the way to
2: go. Go out to the country, have a bonfire. Oh, everyone can bring a plate.
1: Yeah. Yes.
2: $200. That's how much it'll cost you.
1: I think you said $200 a head. You're saying $200 total.
2: I'm a budget wedding planner here to help you.
1: Yeah, there's that pragmatism.
2: I'm trying to reassess this idea of me as a corporate box hoe.
1: Yeah.
2: I'm actually a budget wedding planner.
3: No one's buying it. Ro.
1: All right. Hey, look, Take 5, Xander Rose, Season 5 presents. So nice to have you in the studio. Thanks for coming in. Congratulations.
2: Thank you so much for having me.
3: Great to see you.
1: 20 years of Take 5. It's incredible. Incredible. What an achievement.
2: Thanks, Will
1: Enjoy
2: and Woody.
1: Enjoy it. See you later, mate.
2: Cheers.
1: Bye.
0: It's Will and Woody for when life gets big on you.
4: 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But now, it's nothing but the noughties.
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2: It's Will and Woody's Battle of the Gens!
3: So, we've got our producer Annalise in the studio here, who is Gen Z.
4: Yeah.
3: And I mean, for mine, I mean, I know I'm biased here.
5: Painful at the moment.
4: I feel that.
5: Yeah, but what's going on there?
4: I don't know, but like here. Just,
5: there's a bit of an energy.
4: Yeah. It's a bit of like, just live life.
3: Oh, God.
5: God, you have that back as well.
3: Just live life.
5: Oh. What's going on?
3: To be honest with you, I'm just detecting nerves because it does feel like you are letting down your generation a little bit.
4: I know. I feel like I've done bad every week.
3: I just think you haven't done bad every week, but it feels like since we've hit on hugely popular songs in the late 90s, early 2000s, you really lose your way a little bit.
4: Yeah, but I thought that I was really good. It's quite a humbling experience.
5: Yeah. For someone that called themselves the music master on air.
3: Last week. After not knowing a Beatles song and not knowing Elton John's Candle in the Wind, you still called yourself the music master?
4: I know, because I've been doing research. Like, I'd been listening to, like...
5: Do we play the Nickelback audio? I mean, just as a reminder.
1: And this is where I went to school. Most of the time I had better things to do. Oh, my God. Every memory.

0: Oh, that's just a hard listen, isn't it?
1: You've been doing your research. So if you've been doing your research, a huge Australian band announced that they're getting back together.
0: Is that right? Today.
1: Oh, no. It's for the Red Hot Summer Tour.
0: Oh, Red Hot Chili Peppers.
2: No.
1: I said Australian band.
0: Oh, okay. So I know what the Red Hot Summer Tour is. It's like a rock tour across Australia.
1: Okay, so
0: been
1: who's,
0: to it once.
1: Who's the huge Australian band that announced they're getting together?
0: Oh, God, do you know what? I feel like I did research this morning when I was reading the news and I skipped straight over it. Okay, big band and who has, is it like, so 90s and 2000s band
1: bit earlier.
0: Well, I just saw a photo and I saw Kiss.
2: Iconic Australian rock band.
0: Okay. Well, I'd just go say Akadaka.
2: No, ACDC. No.
0: ACDC.
2: No.
1: They've stayed together.
0: Big band, rock band.
2: Yeah.
1: Yeah. Boys Light Up.
0: Boys Light Up.
1: Who sings that?
0: Gosh, I don't know. Okay. I'd say.
1: And Boys Light Up.
0: Boys Light Up. Boy, lada. I know that song, but I don't know who sings it.
2: Okay.
1: Let's. Do you know the band Australian Crawl?
0: No.
1: You don't? You do? You really? You'd never heard of Australian Crawl?
2: Well, you knew the Boys Light Up.
0: Yeah, I know the song. That's what I'm telling you. I know the music.
2: Play a bit of the Boys Light Up. Let's get her in the mood for what it could be. And then we're going to play you, and then you're going to try and sing one of their songs, which you should definitely know.
0: Okay. Yeah, Boys Light Up.
1: You know that.
0: I'm big on this song.
1: Okay, so I think given that you
2: huge
1: know.
2: Huge on it.
1: If you know,
0: your boys light up, light up,
2: yeah, yeah, perfect, all over it.
1: And if you know the music, their biggest song, which I think Will, you were saying before, this went all around the world,
2: an international hit, absolutely.
0: Yeah.
1: So,
0: right?
1: you're gonna sing the karaoke of it right now. So we're gonna have
0: right
1: a backing
0: now.
1: Track there. You can see the lines in front of you. I think you'll pick it up pretty quickly.
0: Okay.
1: I think we're going from just before the chorus.
2: Yeah,
1: is
2: we're giving
1: right,
2: you the
1: Charlie?
2: Easiest bit. Yeah. We'll just give you the chorus.
1: Everyone knows this.

0: that kind of behavior. So throw down your gun. Don't be so reckless.
1: Beautiful.
0: Throw down your gun.
2: What are you American?
1: Beautiful.
0: Don't be so reckless. Don't be so reckless.
1: Yeah. All right, we've got more Battle of the Gens up next on Will and Woody. She's ice cold, just where we like it. She's ice cold.
2: Throw down your gun.
1: It's Gen Z at a peak, guys.
2: Why?
1: It's Gen Z, peak Gen Z.
2: Why'd you go American?
1: Enjoy it. Enjoy it. It's going to be great. The Invisalign is in. She's had chapped lips for a year. She's going to be singing again up next. Will and Woody.
3: Up late or up early? It's Will and Woody keeping you up.
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0: G'day, it's Will and Woody here with our best bits from the show yesterday.
1: Producer Annalise in the studio defending Gen Z. We're trying to find out which generation is most out of touch.
2: Leave Benny alone!
3: It's Will and Woody's Battle of the Gens!
1: Now, worth mentioning here, Woods, you and I are both millennials. So, yes. You know, and we are steadfast in the belief that the millennials are still tied to the zeitgeist. I think we kind of got a foot in either camp. We know what the kids are doing. Mm-hmm. We're across it. We don't necessarily engage with it, but we're across it.
0: We could if we wanted to.
1: The boomers, we're across what they're doing as well. Gen Z, as though it's largely a head in the sand approach. If you're not their age, if you're not part of them, they don't want to know about you.
0: That's exactly right.
1: So I think it's tragic. Don't need to put your hand up.
4: I would just like to say, would you guys like me to throw you one, or would you like to keep your head in the sand?
1: We've done that. And it wasn't that funny. We got some feedback.
0: I just want to focus on your generation.
1: No one likes it.
0: I think your generation likes the attention as well. We're finding that through social media and stuff.
5: Millennials suck.
4: Okay. Thank you.
0: That's savage from outside. But we're going to focus back on the music.
1: Not clever either. That's the other thing. They haven't got
5: old and you have terrible style.
1: That was our...
0: Whoa.
1: They're our insults.
0: We are both serving you-know-what today.
1: Yes, we are. All right. Yes, yes. Use their own terminology against
0: them. See what I did there?
1: That's right.
0: See what I did there?
1: Yeah, no, the boys couldn't be hotter. I think everyone knows that.
0: Exactly.
1: All right, now. Now,
0: I've got a pretty cool tan at the moment. Anyway.
1: Yeah, that's absolutely
0: awesome. Yeah, man, it's boxy.
4: It's a white T-shirt.
0: It's a boxy style.
1: It's boxy, though. It is boxy.
0: Boxy style.
1: Yeah, it's Wrangler. I'm saying that.
0: Wrangler's coming back. Anyway. Don't you yuck my yum.
1: It's a boxy Wrangler. Yeah. How dare you?
0: It's a boxy Wrangler. Boxy style.
1: All right, now. He's got the whip as well. He's got a bit of a whip.
0: What's
1: going
0: a whip?
1: On.
0: What's
1: your
0: a,
1: hair?
0: You got yeah, the whip. I'm whipping the hair. It's got a, this is a textured mullet.
1: Okay, let's get it. We're making it sounding worse and worse. We need to stop.
0: Focus on her.
1: We need
0: focus
1: to,
0: on her.
1: The torch is on you.
0: Yeah.
1: I'm sorry.
0: Why'd you come for me?
1: Because when someone starts torching you, I get sucked in.
0: Yeah,
1: I enjoy
0: your jumper
1: it.
0: Has cotton balls on
1: I enjoy it. Sorry. It pills. It's a natural
0: it's
1: pill.
0: Too much. You are a grandfather. All right, now let's focus on Annalise. Put your gun down.
1: I'm not going for you. No, I didn't. I just said you got the whip going on.
4: Ow.
1: All right, now.
4: God, now. It didn't take much to bring down the empire just then.
1: No, hang on. No, we're fine.
0: No, that's a fair
1: we're
0: point.
1: Fine. Look, we're fine. Yeah, we're doing very, very well.
0: Banter.
1: Thank you.
0: That was just
1: banter. That was millennials. So that's the other thing about millennials. Yeah. We can have a bit of banter. We move on.
0: Yeah, we move on.
1: We move on. Yeah,
0: exactly
1: we're done
0: right.
1: there.
0: Right
1: you on. Guys, God, I'd have to have a meeting with HR. All right, now.
0: The grudges they hold, Will.
1: Oh, ridiculous.
0: Now, music.
1: Petty, passive people.
0: Music.
1: Yes.
0: We found a hole in your knowledge, and that is of huge songs in the 90s and 2000s. We kind of stitched up before with an Australian crawl song, which is probably 70s or 80s.
1: Yes.
0: But Wilbur.
1: Yes, these are World Cup themed songs. Not sure if you're across that. I feel like Gen Z's got its head in the sand re-World Cup as well. Not across it. That's right, Annalise.
4: Right.
1: The first song here is from a man who knows the World Cup very, very well. The one, the only Ricky Martin. Should know this very well.
4: Here I think I know this one. I'm pretty sure I should know this one.
0: Oh, good energy.
1: Oh, wow, here she goes.
0: Good energy.
1: Wow.
4: God, I know what you're doing here. You're trying to get me to sing like
1: here
4: Ricky.
1: Here we go, Annalise. Here we go.
4: She's in just a worst black cat and a voodoo doll. I feel a premonition. That's girl's going to make me fall.
0: Good movement too. Good movement too, Annalise. Good.
4: Thank you. Can we get the shoulder balls in?
1: Fire it.
4: She's into new sensations, new nicks in the candlelight. She's got a new addiction for every day and
0: key
4: night.
0: Change.
4: She'll make you take your clothes off and go dancing in the rain.
0: Yeah,
4: thank you, Shrek. She'll make you live like crazy life, but she'll take away your pain. Like a bullet

0: Because she definitely clocked it. She's clocked it. Very good. Well, way. I mean, that was impressive.
1: Wow, great rendition.
2: Really nervous.
0: That was impressive.
1: You found something there. And you really started moving. You were finger pointing as well.
0: Great work. The hands, the hips, Shrek. The voice. You did really well. Oh, that's such a shame.
2: Yeah.
0: Classic Gen Z.
2: Shrek.
1: You did that thing as well where you held a fake microphone when you have a microphone in front of you.
2: I didn't want to wreck the audio.
0: Okay. Now we've got another World Cup classic.
1: Okay. Yep.
0: From another star of the World Cup, performed at the opening ceremony of the World Cup.
2: Wow, this is very, you've gone very easy on me today.
0: Oh, this is an easy one for you.
2: Ladies up in here tonight. No fun. No.
0: What?
2: Ladies are where? I never knew. Juanita, Mikasa, Shakira. Oh, baby, when you talk like that. What? The signs of your body. Oh, I'm on tonight. You know my hips don't lie. I'm starting to feel it right. Oh, attention. Baby, don't you see this is perfection? Hey, girl,
1: she's still going.
2: I can see your body moving and it's driving me like crazy. Okay. I didn't know such a dear till I saw you dancing. That's when I woke up on the dance floor. Nobody can ignore the way you move your body, girl. And everybody's so infected. But you right and left it. You can make it, keep on shaking it. I never really knew you could dance like that.
0: Shakira. Oh, wow.
1: What was the first line?
0: I don't know. She tried to do the MC bit at the start, which was really
1: Ladies
0: good.
1: Up in here.
0: Ladies. Hey, text us your feedback. What do you think of Annalise? Very good. Annalise, I'm going to give you both wins there. Well done.
2: Thank you.
1: Great effort.
0: The great part about doing it this way is that even if you know the song, the tragedy is then in your singing, which we're all rewarded.
2: Yeah, it's really great. Like I'm owed some singing lessons.
0: It's really moody. Oh, great stuff.
2: When life gets big on you,
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0: It's Will and Woody, and yes, you're probably on the way home. I don't know why you'd still be up at this hour, to be honest. Maybe you're just tuning in for the best bits of us.
1: Yeah, but this
0: bit's... We go home after this bit.
1: I know, but this bit's important. And just know we're here. We're with you. And we love you more than anything.
0: Wow.
1: We love
0: that's,
1: you.
0: That's nice. Buy a DJ Will t-shirt. Are they still for sale?
1: Hard to say.
0: Okay. 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
1: Can't hurt to try. Can't hurt to try. But I'm just saying, like, I haven't checked it for a while, and there may have been a huge flood of demand all of a sudden.
0: I think
1: most
0: we're
1: likely
0: them.
1: Not.
0: We're losing them.
1: Most like losing who? T-shirts?
0: No, everyone listening.
1: Everyone listening.
0: The best bits.
1: Oh.
0: I'm next.
1: Will and Woody.

0: Will and Woody getting you through the early hours.
1: Woods.
2: I don't love venting. I don't love
1: You should get into the habit. It's a nice thing to
2: do. Okay. Well, this something's got me pretty angry.
1: Vent away.
2: And I realize it's been happening almost for my whole life.
1: Oh wow.
2: And I wonder I don't know why everyone keeps doing it to me. Will, if I was standing at a traffic light crossing. Yeah?
1: Are you trying to cross the road?
2: I'm trying to cross the road.
1: As in you press the button, okay, waiting for the green man.
2: Yes. If I'm already standing there.
1: Yeah.
2: You see me. You're 10 metres behind me. Are you also going to press the button or do you trust the fact that I'm a human being, I'm an adult, and I have already hit the button?
1: Do I know it's you?
2: Yes.
1: Oh, I'd press the button.
2: What? I'm so sick of this.
1: Yeah.
2: This always happens to me. It's like I've been standing there for a few minutes, right? It's like, in what world would I come here when you've got a button to press and not press the button?
1: Because you're off with the Pixies sometimes.
2: I am not. This is the most basic thing, though. It's like,
1: I don't
2: think there's any human being that could possibly stand here and not hit the button. Because do you see it as rude, the fact that you reach over me?
1: You're clearly offended. You're the same.
2: I'm so hurt by it because you're not the only person. It must be a way that I look. I mean, Annalise, you're in the studio as well. Maybe let's take me out of the equation.
3: Yes.
2: If you rock up to a traffic light crossing, mm-hmm. someone else is already standing there.
3: Yes.
2: Do you hit the button?
3: I look and then I hit.
2: What are you looking for?
3: I'm looking for the red light because there's a little light.
1: Sometimes there's not always a light.
2: Yeah, there's not always a light.
3: If there's no light, then... Yeah, I'll touch it.
2: Are you joking?
3: I'll press it.

0: Okay. You go, everyone gets in there.
1: Okay. Are you offended by the fact, by the way, if you're at the traffic light first and someone hits the button, does that happen to you?
0: If it does, I don't care. I think this says more about, you've got a little bit, you've got shades of my brother George about you.
1: Is
0: where,
1: that right?
0: Well, you get offended where people don't think that you're an adult. Because he's the youngest.
1: Yeah. Or just,
0: so
1: or just,
0: like, I'll
1: just,
0: be like, often people will like text him directions to a place or a time that he needs to be at a place.
1: Sure.
0: Even though we're all across it, he's the only one that gets a follow up. And he's like, guys, I know you told me I'm an adult. He's a doctor.
1: Yeah.
0: But we like giving him grief.
1: Yeah,
0: because,
1: sure.
0: You know, previously he hasn't proved himself. He hasn't proved himself as an adult. And I think you've got.
1: Do you think I haven't proved myself as an adult?
0: Not yet.
1: What do I have to do?
0: You've got priors.
1: What could I
0: That's what I'm saying. If I didn't know, if it wasn't you, and this is going to hurt you, if it wasn't you, I actually wouldn't normally press the button. I'd assume they'd press the button.
1: What is it? Because you've pushed a button.
0: That's the
1: nerve.
0: That's the nerve.
1: Mind the button, you've pushed a button.
0: Yeah.
1: What is it about my appearance?
0: Yeah. Oh,
1: I actually think that. No, well, I want to hear it.
0: Okay.
1: Because here's the thing, you're not the only person. I don't reckon I've ever stood at a traffic light crossing without someone looking at me.
0: Yeah.
1: And then pushing the button.
0: Because you don't look like an adult. And you don't.
1: Now, that's not fair.
0: Dress like an adult. You don't look like an adult.
2: Can I? It's how high you wear your backpack.
0: Yeah.
3: What?
0: You go for this perpetually boy. You're like Peter Pan. You're this perpetual boy.
1: I wear shoes now. I almost wear shoes every day. And I've been starting to wear pants.
0: There's a couple
4: not
0: of faces.
4: Right now.
0: You don't really grow facial hair.
1: What do I have to do?
0: Yeah.
1: What changes do you think? Because I'm sick of it. I'm sick of it.
4: Can I ask?
1: I want to be able to live in a world.
0: Mate, wear a shirt with a collar. Yeah.
1: All right.
4: How close are you standing to the traffic light post?
1: I'd be within a metre.
4: I'd get closer to it.
1: What, like guard the pole? Yeah. I'm not blocking. I'm not going to block the button.
0: No, that for me would indicate child as well.
1: That defeats the purpose of people trusting me.
4: Just slap their hand away.
0: No, I actually disagree with that. I'd say the further away you stand, the more confident you are. Like, that's more adult.
1: But I think I have started standing close because I'm getting now, I get worried that the person will think that I haven't. Sometimes I think about saying.
0: You're like, a classic pole guarder.
1: As someone approaches, I think about saying, like, I've pushed the button.
0: Just so you know, before you ask.
1: Yes, I've pushed the button.

0: Hey, good morning. It's Will and Woody. Woodrow, you and I can't believe this, but we are all thanks to Western Star Butter and their 100-year birthday. We are cake crashing someone's birthday party, Trojan horse style. We are going to be hiding inside a birthday cake and then surprising the hell out of someone.
1: Will and Woody's cake crashes. Western Star, say it with a star.
2: It's genuinely a dream come true. There's just so many questions, though, just around, and this is something that we can't really speak to, just the practical capability of two grown men to fit inside a cake that can then hold its structural integrity, right? And then we want to be inside that cake. Again, I'm going to say for 3 to 4 hours.
0: Why? See, I think the difference between you and me there is like, why? You haven't justified that yet.
2: No, because I just...
0: They're not going to bake it around you.
2: No, I get that.
0: No, I think they'll make it and then there'll be a way to get in and out. I mean, I'd...
2: With like a stepladder or maybe a rope.
0: Stepladder?
2: Like drop a rope
0: in. My God, man. How big do you think this thing is?
2: Huge,
0: on
2: mate.
0: On the scaffolding.
2: It needs to be... It needs to fit two grown men. It's going to have to be massive.
0: I don't think anyone's making a cake that we need a stepladder to get into.
2: How else are we going to contort ourselves so that it can't sit low? It needs to be like...
0: Why not? I can get low.
2: I know you can get low, but like two... But how wide will we be if we're both lying down?
0: But we can curl ourselves around each other like they do for warmth.
2: Oh, it will get hot in there.
0: Right.
2: It'll get really hot in
0: right.
2: there. So we might need some
0: a split system.
2: There's a lot of things to think about. Yeah.
0: A lot of things to think about. So no doubt about that.
2: We've got the number of a, they're called the Cake Club. And so producer Annalise, you've said before that they make huge cakes.
3: They make cakes and they do really cool designs. So I don't know if they make huge cakes. You might have to ask them that.
2: Let's give them a call and let's just ask them like whether they'd be physically able to do this.
0: Yeah.
2: And then probably just what are the rules around it? Like what? They might say what shape it needs to be.
0: Yeah.
4: Hello, this is the Cake Club.
2: Hi, Cake Club. This is Will and Woody speaking here.
4: Hello.
2: We're calling from a radio station and we'd love to ask you a couple of questions if you've got the time.
4: Yeah, shoot.
2: Okay, what was your name, sorry?
4: Liv and Kendall.
5: Hi.
2: Hello, Liv and Kendall.
0: Hello, guys.
2: So, guys, we are wanting, this is going to sound a bit strange, but... We're two fully grown men, and we are wanting to fit inside a cake.
4: Mm. Whoa.
2: And then pop out of said cake to surprise someone at a birthday party.
4: Mm. This sounds like the best birthday party ever.
5: Wow.
2: Yeah. It's a dream come true for both of us to burst out of a cake.
0: Yeah.
2: Don't ask too many questions. is this possible?
4: Absolutely. Nothing's impossible for us at the Cake Club.
2: Okay, right.
4: We can do a cake that fits both of you. It'll have to be quite large.
2: Yeah, yeah. I told you, it's got to be huge.
0: What? How?
4: We might need a truck for transport.
2: Definitely.
0: Fine.
2: Definitely. And we're also happy for the...
4: And we might need a few days.
2: We'll give you time. Is there any restriction and limitation around what shape it needs to be to fit us in?
4: Possibly a tiered cake, so like three levels, so we can fit both of you inside.
2: Okay.
0: What about a horse?
4: Oh, maybe you might need a builder for that one as well.
2: Yeah.
4: Horse to build us a structure and we can build a structure around it. That's exactly what I said.
0: Yeah, but think that about, is exactly what I said.
2: How much of it do you want it to be edible?
0: Good question.
2: I'd say a lot of it because it sounds like Will's idea, 80% of it's steel and the other, there's 10% human.

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1: We might need an engineer.
2: It's the 80-10-10 rule when it comes to epic birthday cakes.
0: Everyone knows that.
2: Yeah, absolutely knows they that. Do. All right, we've got more questions. Let's go to a song. It's Will and Woody. Hope you're having a wonderful drive home. Kiss.
3: The Will and Woody text line is always open. Message the boys on 0429 13 1065.
4: First, we gave you a week.

0: 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Britney,
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0: Justin Timberlake,
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16: 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Kiss.

0: Hey, it's Will and Woody here with our best bits from the show yesterday.
1: Woods, for 15 years, you and I have had the idea of jumping out of a cake to surprise someone on their birthday.
2: Will and Woody's Cake Crashes. Western Star, say it with a star.
1: It's huge. We're doing it all thanks to Western Star, Butter, to celebrate their 100th birthday. Now, right now, the biggest problem here is actually the logistics of making a cake big enough to fit two people, Woods.
3: Because the thing is, when we had this as a dream, we just like the moment where we jump out of a cake.
1: Yeah.
3: We haven't put any thought into whether this is actually something that is physically possible for two hefty lads to fit inside. But thankfully, we've got some bakers on the phone right now. And what we were just talking about during the song, ladies, is this idea of whether we'll be able to get in and out of the cake, or whether once we're in, we're just stuck. Do you think you'd be able to build a cake where we can get in and out of it?
4: Definitely. We'll need some help from a builder, but we can definitely make this happen.
3: Okay. One more from me, because I like this idea. What about like a treasure chest, like a really tall...
4: Ooh.

0: then you could get those,
1: I love that,
0: those chocolate coins spilling out of the top.
1: That's exactly what I was thinking.
0: Right?
2: It's giving Women's Weekly.
1: Yeah.
0: Yes. Yes. Lindell, I think that was.
3: Kendall.
0: Kendall, sorry.
1: So, who's Lindell?
0: And then, so, not sure. And then we would be pirates. And we would be pirates dressed up as pirates.
2: That's
0: okay.
2: Really good.
1: That's brilliant.
0: Okay. Amazing.
3: There's some great ideas here. I reckon we put it down for now. You guys seem interested. You'll have to make a pitch. There's obviously a lot of people interested in this project.
0: Oh, will you? And obviously we'll talk payment off air.
3: Yeah, yeah, yeah.
1: Sounds good.
3: It sounds like payment's already been discussed with these guys.
0: you do seem ready to go. I love it. I love it. Okay, guys, we'll be in touch.
3: Yeah, we will, guys. Thanks so much.
1: Sounds good. Looking forward. Can't wait.
0: All right, see you guys.
3: Bye, guys.
1: Bye.
0: Okay, we need to think about design. Look, keep getting in touch with us over design. You've heard what they've said. It sounds like a lot is possible.
3: I'm on the Cake Club website, mate. They do it all. Right. They do it all. They're doing unicorns.
0: Stop. What's with you and four-legged animals? We're not going to be able to fit in the belly.
3: No. It's not the actual horse. They've made a spherical cake look like a unicorn.
0: Oh.
3: Just use your imagination, mate. That's all I'm asking.
0: No, I get it.
3: All right, now, it is all thanks to Western Star Butter.
0: I think there's fun as to what we're dressed up as and bursting out of. Like, what are we if we burst out of a unicorn?
3: Jockeys.
0: Out of a unicorn's tummy.
3: Western Star. Say it with a star. It is their 100-year birthday. Fairies.
0: Sorry, baby unicorns, a birth. That's actually kind of cool.
3: There you go. Oh, yeah.
0: That's actually really cute. It could be the birth. A pregnant unicorn. I love that.
3: Really strange. I don't know why that was so strange, but really strange. Anyway. We're looking forward to it. Cake crashing, surprising one of you guys. If you want to nominate someone you love for us to surprise inside the cake, I can promise you it won't be a pregnant unicorn.
0: Oh, well.
3: Will and Pudding.com.
0: It's in the maybe column.
3: Place to nominate them. Hope you're having a great drive home.

0: Adam in the morning.
1: A few weeks ago, Liam and I launched the Ben and Liam loyalty program. 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
1: Tell us what you're willing to do to secure your spot. 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
16: 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This is their best bits from yesterday's show. Kiss. We were good.

0: G'day, it's Will and Woody here with our best bits from the show yesterday.
1: Woods, as your friend, I think it's important that I give you this feedback.
2: Okay. Far away. I'm always happy to hear it.
1: It's not really feedback, actually.
2: Okay. Just what is it? It's just a criticism?
1: No. Criticism would be strong.
2: Okay.
1: Just what an observation that I've made.
2: Okay, cool.
1: About you.
2: Oh, I hope I evolve as a human being after this. This is healthy. This is healthy.
1: It's healthy. It is good. I only realized it with Button Pusher Tommy yesterday. So basically, you provided a lot of resistance to the team making a technical move onto a platform over the last 3 or 4 years, let's say.
2: Yeah.
1: To bring everyone up to speed, we wanted to get everybody on OneNote, Microsoft OneNote. Woody resisted because he likes emails and analog. Anyway,
2: I don't think I ever liked the email either, but I hate the telephone too. To be honest, I was pretty happy to just be I was pretty happy to just be left alone.
1: Yeah.
2: I was pushing for that.
1: But then everyone
2: apparently
1: was like,
2: it was very hard.
1: You work in,
2: at 3:30 and go like, let's just figure it out.
1: So
2: yeah,
1: we've moved you to OneNote. A week in, you love it.
2: It's amazing. Because I'm not sure if there are people listening here that understand what OneNote is, and I can't quite understand the technology. But if I write something in OneNote, you guys,
1: everyone sees it.
2: Happen to be logged on at the same time, you all see it. Tom and I was on the train. I'm not even on a Wi-Fi. I'm not even on a router, right? I'm sitting on a train and I'm writing an idea down.
1: Yeah.
2: Brilliant, by the way. Brilliant idea.
1: Yeah.
2: And while I'm writing it, I see this more text is appearing that I'm not adding to, and it's Tom saying, Woody, remember to write in red. I thought he was watching me. I was like, and then I was like,
1: are you
2: on the train? And they say, no, I can see what you're writing.
1: All right.
2: I think that's extraordinary.
1: It is amazing.
2: And I was like, anyway, I thought I was talking to a ghost.
1: Great.
2: Technology is amazing.
1: Technology is amazing.

0: So I think it's an example of you having strong resistance to things and then trying them and then thinking they're amazing.
1: Oh, yeah, that's happened a lot. Happens a lot.
0: Bike riding.
1: Love bike riding. Did I hate bike riding?
0: For a very long time, I would ride my bike to work and you'd be like, Will, why are you doing that? You're mad. It's dangerous. Never do that. That looks shocking. I'll never trust myself to do that. And I was like, just give it a go, man. You get to ride to work every day. Wind in your hair. Like all these
1: things. At that stage, you were bald, so that was a hard sell from
0: you. Wind on your scalp.
1: I'd love to give that to you, but I was dating someone who was from Europe and she was into cycling.
0: I'm not saying I'm the one that pushed you over the edge, but you hated it. And then the moment that you tried it. Yeah. So what's something you hate right now?
1: Oh,
0: God, that visceral.
1: Yeah, well, I'm just
0: worried. You've had a reaction there?
1: I'm just worried about how many, some potential people that might want to buy into the show that might be offended by this. But, let's just go there. Streaming. I hate streaming. I'm going full analog. So I don't stream anything anymore.
0: Yeah, okay.
1: Do you think I need to get back into streaming?
0: Maybe.
1: I really like DVDs.
0: Yeah.
1: Like, I love them.
0: Yeah. I think you need
1: to... I put all my DVDs into alphabetical order today.
0: Yeah.
1: My God, that felt good.
0: You've been off KO for a long time. I think that's a good one to maybe think about getting back into.
1: I hate staying out past midnight.
0: Past 10 p.m.
1: Past 10. I was being generous to myself there. Let's be honest. Past 9.
0: 9.
1: So stay out past 9.
0: That might be need to. You might need to give that a crack.
1: All right.
0: I think this is good for you. What else?
1: I don't like having too much time away from my kids. Become an absent father. Don't mind that.
0: Lock that in. Pets. You hate your cat.
1: Hate my cat. Do you know what? While Mim was away, we did cuddle a lot.
0: You and the cat.
1: Yeah. But the thing with the cuddling with my cat is it always feels fake because the only reason he does it with as soon as Mim comes home, he's cuddling Mim again, which was hurtful.
0: Yeah.
1: I hate gluten.
0: Onion and garlic.
1: But what are we doing here, guys? Like that's a medical problem.
0: How would you feel if you go away for 2 weeks, don't see your family, you go on a bender eating exclusively food with onion and garlic, and at the end of the bender, you sit down, do a 24-hour KO marathon with somebody with their hand on your forehead.
1: God. Okay. Well, you're not going to see me tomorrow because I'm having a bender tonight. Call my wife. Tell her I'm going to be gone for a week.
0: It could be good, though. It could be good.
1: That scares the hell out of me. Scares the hell out of me.
0: That scares me, too. Don't do that.
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new on Kiss, and so is this from Bruno Mars. I mean, this guy needs no introduction except to say, where is that Aussie tour? Announce it ASAP. This is his song, On My Soul. It plays now here on Kiss. Turn it up.

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0: few weeks ago, Liam and I launched the Ben and Liam loyalty program. 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
1: 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Oh yes, the inner sanctum. 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
0: What would you do to get into God tier? 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
18: Morning, I'm Maria Gabban. A Snowtown serial killer has been granted parole after spending more than 26 years behind bars. 46-year-old James Vlasakis will walk free from jail in South Australia. The state's parole board chairman, Francis Nelson, believes he does not pose a risk to the community.
20: Circumstances in which he offended are very unlikely to be repeated. He's always been remorseful and contrite. His institutional behaviour has been excellent.
18: At least one person's been arrested after a high-speed chase across Adelaide. Polair and the dog squad were called in after a driver was spotted speeding in a stolen car just after 10 last night. Officers boxed the car in on a dead-end street. Several youths fled, but one was tracked down nearby. There's been a big drop in the number of new home sales across Australia, raising fresh concerns over whether we'll meet the target of building a 1.2 million new homes by 2029. And one of the original cast members of Home and Away has died. Sheila Kennedy played Floss in the Summer Bay series. Your sport check next.
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18: Exit meetings are underway at West Lakes, but most of the changes appear to be on the coaching front so far. Scott Burns is set to depart the club after serving as the Crows' senior assistant since 2021. Meantime, there's speculation former Adelaide ruckman Sam Jacobs will return to the club in a specialist role. And Australia has drawn first blood in its ODI series against Zimbabwe with a 59-run win. The victory was set up by Matt Renshaw's maiden one-day ton. He's 109, coming off just 94 balls. The Kiss cast is next. Partly cloudy and 17 today, sunny and 18 tomorrow. Right now it's 10 degrees. And get ready for Ben and Liam. They're back in breakfast, kicking off from 6am on Adelaide's Kiss 102.3.
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3: 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Also, respectfully, you're a pop star. You know, there's things you can do.
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10: Delayed traffic. G'day there, it's Whitey live from the KIS Traffic Centre, Forestville, Burstwater Main and Anzac Highway near Leader Street. Works at Gilmore to look out for, Eastern Parade near Wicker Road, and a little bit slow through Dry Creek for works on the north-south motorway near the Wingfield Interchange. Outside of that today, roads looking pretty good. LA1 camera, Pym Street, Croydon Park to look out for. 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KIS cars heading for 17 right now. 10. That's KIS traffic and weather together. 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
13: Morning, I'm Maria Gabban. One person's been tracked down by police after a high-speed chase across Adelaide last night. The vehicle was spotted just after 10 p.m. but failed to stop for officers and was followed by Polair and the dog squad. Now, several youths fled the car when it was cornered on a dead-end street, but one offender was arrested nearby. Snowtown killer James Vlasakis is set to be released on parole soon. We're being told he'll be released under strict bail conditions after spending more than 26 years behind bars here in South Australia. He pleaded guilty to four murders when eight bodies were discovered in barrels in a disused bank vault. Deputy Premier Kai Ma says it's traumatising for many.
15: It is a very difficult thing for those who are still around who remember what happened so well.
13: Temporary campgrounds will need to be set up for Brisbane Olympic spectators. Now, that's according to the CEO of Camplify, who's been working with the government ahead of the 2032 Games. And a Paris court has awarded Kim Kardashian just €1 after her 2016 robbery in the French capital. Eight people were found guilty last year for their roles in the hotel robbery targeting the star. Your sport check next.
16: Since 1882, delicious food, beautiful sunsets, and countless memories. The Largs Pier Hotel. For 140 years, a haven by the shore.
13: some changes to the coaching staff at the Crows, with Scott Byrne set to leave after serving as senior assistant for the past 5 years. While there's talk, former Adelaide ruckman Sam Jacobs will return in a specialist role. Exit meetings will continue at Westlakes today. And the Strikers are set to announce another international star, with Kiwi batsman Mark Chapman expected to join Ben Stokes here in Adelaide. The Kiss cast is next.
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13: Partly cloudy and 17 today, sunny and 18 tomorrow. Right now it's 10 degrees. 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
17: 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Honestly, I was like, why am I doing this? It felt like I was doing a workout and halfway through I was like, no.
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21: Good morning, Adelaide. Liam, obviously I couldn't get through Obsession. I've told you about that. Too scary. But over the weekend, my wife Sam and I, we started trying to watch Justice League.
22: That doesn't sound good.
21: No, it wasn't great.
22: Why would you watch that?
21: Well,
22: I've given you so many movie recommendations. You've got a list as long as your arm of things to watch that I've told you, that I've gone in as a little test mole and said, these are good. I know you will like these. And still, you choose to spend your limited time with kids watching Justice League?
21: You had Batman vs. Superman on your list, didn't you?
22: I did not have that on the list.
21: We watched that as well.
22: And you know full well. What is this? Yeah, so many good things out at the moment.
21: Well, yeah,
22: you're always like, well, I don't have time. And then when you do get time, you just watch the big
21: slow. You got to admit, Batman vs. Superman sounds pretty cool.
22: Sounds cool,
21: Superman.
22: But when you know about it, you know it wasn't good.
21: I won't school anybody here on superheroes, but you know, Superman's like the strongest thing in the universe. Batman's a man.
22: Yeah.
21: And Superman dog walks him.
22: Wow.
21: Absolutely dog walks him.
22: It's not really a fair fight.
21: Like, not
22: one,
21: really.
22: One guy's but, a rich guy with some like bat discs, and the other guy can like, he's got laser eyes and can fly. And,
21: but what Superman doesn't know is that Batman has access to kryptonite.
22: And right. Pop, well, that pop, does change things.
21: Pops him with some kryptonite grenades. Superman goes down. Batman has a kryptonite spear and then can't finish the job.
22: All right.
21: So he
22: doesn't
21: kill Superman. And then they team up and they beat the bad guy.
22: Oh, they, okay.
21: Yeah.
22: So, right.
21: Who's Lex Luthor?
22: Yeah, who's just a bald dude.
21: Yeah.
22: That's all he's got going for him.
21: With a lot of money.
22: Yeah, he's another rich guy, but he doesn't have a cool suit. He just got malpractice baldness.
21: Look, speaking of movies, the last 3 days in a row, Liam, you've been trying to talk about the new Scooby-Doo movie.
22: Yeah.
21: So I have to put a pin in that for tomorrow.
22: Okay, wonderful. Maybe it's a Thursday job. That's all right.
21: All right, start your calling right now. 13 1065. Sounds a bit like the race car. Start your engines, but start your phones. 13-

0: Ariana Grande, One Last Time, Kiss 102.3. You are here with Ben and Liam, and we've got a couple of tickets to give away right now to go see Jason Derulo. Due to huge demand, Jason Derulo has added an Adelaide stop to the Last Dance World Tour, September 25 at the Adelaide Entertainment Centre, on sale now at Ticket Tech. If you want to win, then you've got to call us right now and play this.
1: It's 6:10. Hallelujah, it's 6:10.
0: And first cab off the rank this morning, we got a newbie, David, in West Lakes. How you doing, David?
2: Not too bad, and yourself, thanks.
0: Yeah, pretty good. Now, what do you do for a crust?
2: Mechanic, actually.
0: Mechanic.
3: So are you actually someone who tinkers with engines, or are you an assassin like Jason Statham in the movie Mechanic?
2: No, I tinker with engines.
3: Okay.
0: What kind of engines are you working on?
2: I actually work for like a pumping company. So yeah, we pump up water and sewer and
3: pumping. I thought
2: dewatering
3: you said
2: the
3: ground.
0: That's what you said, punting as well.
3: I thought you were working for sports bet as well as being an engineer. Yeah, like I was like, wow, you do a little bit of everything. Okay, well, let's rip into this quiz. Investigation is being launched after drivers were left stranded from watered down petrol at the Hope Valley OTR. What's one cold beverage you could buy at an OTR?
2: Coke.
3: Buy a Coke. Yeah.
0: I've never bought one, and I wonder to myself who's buying that. But whenever you go into an OTR, they always advertise that they do freshly squeezed OJ.
2: Oh, yeah.
3: Do they actually?
0: They always advertise it. It's always at the front.
2: Oh, wow.
0: Freshly
2: yeah,
0: squeezed.
2: Much.
0: But I've never been
3: How
0: like, I want
3: is
0: that.
3: How fresh is it going
0: to
3: be?
0: Oh, they got the oranges sitting there.
3: It's just sitting there next to the hot dog machine.
0: But I've never gone in and thought, I want a
2: I
0: freshly
2: think it's like squeezed. Like a squeezing machine. Yeah,
0: yeah. So it's like you put the money in, and then I think it cuts the orange, and the robot makes it for you.
3: Oh yeah, I know the ones.
0: Yeah.
3: I know the ones.
0: Hey, and the worker behind the desk goes, "Frickin' thing's taking my job."
3: Hey, Dex Walker was spotted leaving the Crows club rooms with his whole locker door and bags full of stuff. What's the worst?

0: thing you've ever stolen?
1: Gnomes, actually.
0: No gnomes. Just like garden gnomes for a bit of fun?
1: No, yeah, garden gnomes. I used to be in the Navy, so we kind of used to take them overseas and they used to travel with us and take photos with them. And
0: Yeah, that's pretty funny. A Queensland woman has gotten a new house over a high bidder because she just wrote a nice letter to the seller. Can you please spell mortgage?
1: M-O-R-A-G-E.
0: Oh, you said mirage. Yeah, there's no. It's a tricky one. We liked you, David. Yeah, well, we'll have to move to Nikki in Salisbury Park. I think there was an ad about spelling mortgage once. That's how I remember it.
2: Good morning.
0: Good morning, Nikki. Can you spell mortgage?
2: Yeah. M-O-R-T-G-A-G-E.
3: And that's my problem with just, because I'm dyslexic, Liam is too, but that's my problem with spelling in general. People say, like, just sound it out. You can't sound that word. Sounding that out does not work.
0: It's a curly one. Well, that's the thing, that you know, mortgages as a whole, they're trying to pull one over you to just see you endlessly paying it off.
3: Right? I think mortgage is like Latin for death agreement.
0: That's it.
3: Yeah. It is.
0: Well, hopefully everyone's feeling uplifted this morning.
3: Producer Bell was saying, no, it's not. I'm pretty sure it is. I'm pretty sure mortgage is Latin for death agreement. I could be wrong, but I'm pretty sure.
0: All right, we'll get a fact check on that. Hey, Nikki, a teenager was suspended for bringing a cup of coffee to class earlier this month.
3: Sorry, crossing to Producer Bell now. Update?
4: The word mortgage comes from the old French and medieval Latin, literally translating to dead pledge.
3: Knew it.
0: Yep.
3: Yep.
0: To the left of us part.
3: Just think about that when you're signing your mortgage to the bank.
0: Brought to you by show sponsor. Bank. No. Hey, sorry, we're getting sidetracked. Nikki, what's the difference between a cappuccino and a flat white?
2: The froth on top.
0: Yes, very well done. Last one here. We're giving away Jason Derulo tickets, hopefully to you this morning for the quiz. Can you please finish these lyrics? Been around the world, don't speak the language, but your booty don't need explaining.
2: All I really need to understand is when you... Talk dirty to me.
3: You know, I prefer Liam doing it. Good on you, Nikki. Keep going.
2: Thank you.
3: Yep, you have won tickets to go see Jason Derulo. I didn't say stop. Let's check your roads.
5: 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Like people, wellness can be lots of things. AHM supports your version of wellness, whatever that might be. AHM. People things.
6: Morning there, it's Whitey live from the KISS Traffic Centre. Forest Hill, Abus Watermain today, and at home near Leader Street. I think they're wrapping that up at the moment, so hopefully not too bad for this morning. Folks at Campbelltown to look out for, lower northeast road near Gorge Road, and slowing up South Road through Tonsley for the tunnel works. Only running camera today, Glenburn Road at Leebrook. 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Oh, what a feeling. Toyota. KISS Cars heading for 17 right now, 10. That's KISS Traffic and Weather together with Ben and Liam, weekday morning, 6 to 10 a.m. on KISS 1823.
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0: Alex Warren, Fever Dream, Kiss 102.3. You are here with Ben and Liam.
1: Have you seen this challenge where people, like, they let all the air out of their lungs and then they try and scream, Ben?
0: No, I haven't seen that. But you wouldn't be able to scream because you've got no air in your lungs.
1: Yeah, that's why it's kind of funny, because the sounds that come out are so puny.
0: Oh.
1: Yeah, I mean, here's a bit of a compilation here. No. You get it.
0: Yeah.
1: You get it. Should we do the thing?
0: I'd like to give it a shot, yeah.
1: Yeah, okay.
0: Do we go first?
1: Yeah, yeah. But you make sure you, like, completely empty the lungs, you know?
0: Okay.
1: Sort of felt like a bit of a scream, yeah.
0: Yeah, I had a little bit in there, I guess.
1: It actually, it sounds like if, like, you get winded really badly at school, and then that sound sort of comes out.
0: Producer Bell, it's your turn.
2: Can I just say quickly first, it just sounds like Liam was doing his Voldemort, to be honest.
0: It did, didn't it?
1: But I think, and I'm not saying you made a mistake, Ben, but I feel like Ben, he inhaled and then exhaled. I think you just purely exhale, so it feels like there's nothing left in
0: there.
1: What do
0: you mean? I exhaled.
1: I think you inhaled first, though, so that you had to exhale longer.
0: Oh, okay.
1: So you went like this, but I think you just go, you just let it all out. You don't go in first.
0: So would you like me to try it again?
1: Oh, heck. I mean, what do you think, Bill?
2: Yeah, Ben has to go again because there was still a bit of sound.
1: There was still a bit. I reckon you had a bit in you still. Okay. So just let it all out. Ah! It's the same thing.
0: So. That's the same sound.
1: The same thing. Bill, can you do one?
2: Yeah, okay.
1: See, I think that's what it should sound like more.
0: I'm doing it to the best of my ability.
1: Breathe everything out.
0: I am.
1: Okay.
0: Nothing left.
1: Okay. Maybe he has very powerful lungs.
2: No, I don't trust Ben, to be honest. I just don't.
1: I reckon he's leaving a little bit in there, so he's a bit bigger than that. That was more like it.
3: It's Ben and Liam in the morning. Adelaide's Kiss 102.3. This is the

0: Kiss 102.3, The Rhythm of the Night. You are here with Ben and Liam. Corona is the name of that song. Liam, I can't remember if I sent it to you, but I saw a great series on Instagram. This guy will do top 10 Corona drinks from The Fast and the Furious. Or he'll top 10 times Brian says cuz.
1: Yeah.
0: And top 10 families. You get the series, it's a great series.
1: Yeah, I love that. Like top 5 NOS boosts.
0: Yeah.
1: Yeah, just anything Fast and Furious
0: related. With the Corona, he puts it quite high in his order. There's the one where, is it Vince? Is he the bully? Is he the one that beats up Brian?
1: I think so.
0: Wears like a lot of chain mesh singlets.
1: A lot of guys wearing a lot of singlets in this show.
0: And I think it's in number 1 in Fast and Furious where he drinks the Corona, but it never actually touches his lips. He opens his mouth and he pours it in.
1: That's pretty badass. That is pretty badass. That'd be hard to do without foaming it up as well, you know?
0: It would be.
1: It's kind of impressive.
0: Yeah. Speaking of impressive, today, $5,000 with our secret stain, all thanks to Automasters. It's got to go off today, right?
1: I think, yeah, it would be weird if it didn't. And I think it may as well be you. I mean, if you know, 5,000 clams on the line, 8 o'clock this morning.
0: We played a brand new clue yesterday. So these are the 3 clues. And I wanna know, why does it feel so good but hurt so bad? Ollie Murs. You've also got this one. A baby crying. And this.
2: 1, 2, 3.
0: And the brand new clue yesterday.
2: I took the blows and didn't
1: blow. It's right there for the taking.
0: Frank Sinatra. What is it? 8 a.m. this morning. Make sure you call and take this cash from our hands.
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0: 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The prizes.
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0: From the Kids Traffic Centre, roads are looking too bad this morning. Wrapping up a burst water main at Forest Hill at the moment. Anzac Highway near Leader Street. Those works at Campbelltown a bit sluggish. Lower North East Road near Gorge Road and South Road getting busy heading in through Edwardstown just near Castle Plaza. Cameras, Green Hill Road, Burnside and Kings Road parallel with this morning. 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Heading for 17 right now, 10. That's Kids Traffic and Weather together with Ben and Liam. 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
5: Now.
4: Morning, I'm Marie Gaban. One of Snowtown's bodies in the barrels serial killers, James Vlasakis, will be released on parole any time now. He spent more than 26 years behind bars in South Australia and pleaded guilty to four murders when eight dismembered bodies were discovered in barrels in a disused bank vault. New liquor licensing reforms to better regulate online delivery of alcohol has been passed through State Parliament. It follows a Royal Commission into domestic, family and sexual violence here in South Australia. And it means restrictions to same-day delivery of alcohol between 10 a.m. and 10 p.m. and a minimum 2-hour safety pause between placing the order and its delivery. A police chase across Adelaide has ended with the arrest of one person after a stolen car failed to stop for officers. Polair and the dog squad followed the vehicle and cornered it on a dead-end street. A number of other youths remain on the run. And a sad day in Summer Bay following the death of original Home and Away cast member Sheila Kennedy. The 88-year-old played Floss in the series. Your sport check next.
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4: Jordan Butts was tight-lipped as he left West Lakes yesterday as exit meetings got underway. The out-of-contract defender is expected to head to the Western Bulldogs on a long-term deal. Meantime, Nick Murray is still contracted for 2 years but remains undecided on whether he'll request a trade to North Melbourne. Meantime, Luke Pedler has a four-year deal on offer on the table from Port Adelaide.
7: Love Adelaide. Love my friends here and made a lot of great relationships and, yeah, been here for 6 years, so.
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4: 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And Australia's taken a 1-0 lead in its one-day series against Zimbabwe with a 59-run win. The KISS cast, partly cloudy and 17 today, sunny, a top of 18 tomorrow. Right now it's 10 degrees and all week we're playing nothing but the noughties, only the biggest songs from the 2000s back to back, weekdays from 9 and all day while you work on KISS 1023.
9: It's a beautiful day.
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2: 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Ben and Liam in the morning. KISS 1023.
11: A bit more of a heavy one, Liam, but the Snowtown murderer, up for parole today?
12: Yeah, when I saw that, I was like, surely not.
11: Yeah, eligible for release from prison today.
12: Is that a thing? They're actually going to be out, though? I don't know.
11: Potentially making South Australia the only place in the world to parole a serial killer.
12: And why is that a good idea? Why are we thinking that was a smart move?
11: But then again, parole, eligible for parole doesn't mean they'll get parole, I suppose.
12: Yeah, someone still has to tick it off.
11: Has to go through.
12: Yeah, surely they're in there going, miss me on that one.
11: Yeah, you'd hope so.
12: Seeing another 15.
11: This is Ray right now. Where is my husband on KISS 1023? You hanging out with Ben and Liam?

0: Ray, where is my husband? Kiss 102.3. Good morning. You are here with Ben and Liam. Liam, you still showering at work?
1: Yes, I am. And shaving.
0: I thought so.
1: Yeah. Have you noticed any hairs around the sink?
0: I thought that there was just a couple of little stray hairs.
1: Yeah, that's the thing. Look, everything's going well at home, guys, but just doing some renovations.
0: Yeah.
1: So, yeah, just showering at work. No shower at home at the moment.
0: Do you need to shower again today at work?
1: Yeah, I mean, I could. I could always go for a second shower.
0: Look, I do enjoy killing two birds with one stone. Last week we did shower karaoke.
1: That's right, because, you know, everyone sounds amazing in the shower.
0: Yeah.
1: So, you know, I'll basically just go in there, just do a few numbers off the top of my head, and if you can pick what they are, you win a prize.
0: Well, look, we're going to do shower karaoke again up next. 131065 is our number. So Liam will jump in there, as he said. He'll sing a song a bit like this from last week.

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4: 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Can you do the one of me singing in the shower?
1: All right, 13-1065. It's a very simple game. Shower karaoke up next. Liam's going to jump in the work shower, sing a couple of songs, belt out a couple of songs. If you can guess what they are, you're walking away with a prize on Kiss.
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0: of songs. 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
1: 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AHM supports your version of wellness, whatever that might be. 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
2: Morning there, it's Whitey live from the Kiss Traffic Centre. Roads aren't looking too bad today. Wrapping up a burst water main at Forestville at the moment, Anzac Highway near Leader Street. You cover a few delays at Gilmer this morning for works on Eastern Parade near Wicker Road. And it is slow already today at Campbelltown for those works along North East Road near Forge Road. Early morning cameras, Cavan Road, Dry Creek. And I did see another one setting up. Where was that? Here it is, Grant Avenue at Rose Park. 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You know you can trust them because REA do. Heading for 17, right now 10. That's Kiss Traffic and Weather together with Ben and Liam. 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

0: decade of flip phones, MySpace, and songs you still know every word to. 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
6: 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Give us a buzz right now after The Killers, Mr. Brightside. We're doing shower karaoke on Kiss.

0: Adelaide's greatest variety. You are here with Ben and Liam. That was The Killers, Mr. Brightside. That one very much in Liam's wheelhouse. He might even do it in shower karaoke this morning. He is currently in the work shower. Liam, you got me?
1: Yeah, I've got you. I'm very cold. Should I turn the shower on?
0: Yeah, go for it.
1: All right.
0: The shower has been turned on. 13-1065 is our number. Give us a buzz right now if you want to play shower karaoke. If you can correctly guess the songs that Liam is singing, you're walking away with a couple of tickets to Practical Magic 2. There is plenty of phone lines available. Liam, how are the pipes feeling this morning?
1: Yeah, feel good.
0: Well, whenever you're ready, you can start singing your first song for Vic in Mulberry Heights. Good morning.
2: Good morning, guys.
0: All right, Liam, whenever you're ready.
1: Okay. You're on the front line, everyone's watching. You know it's serious, we're getting closer. This isn't over. The pressure is on you, you feel it. But you got it all, believe it. When you fall down, get up. And if you forget up, summanamana zangawina. Cause this is Africa, summanamana eh eh, waka waka eh eh, summanamana.
0: All right.

0: Vic, what song do you think that is?
1: Oh, that was stunning singing. It's the Shakira song. Waka Waka?
2: This time for Africa.
0: That is correct. Wonderful. Well done. All right,
3: Liam. The lyrics there a little bit, to be honest with you.
0: That's all right. Next song.
3: But it's, I mean, some of it is in African, you know what I mean?
0: So yeah, yeah.
3: Can't really blame me on that one. Okay, this one's a pretty easy one for you, I would have thought, Vic. I thought love was only true in fairy tales.
1: Oh, it's the Shrek myth. Song.
0: Mm? Yeah.
3: You know it already?
0: I just need artist or song title. I don't need both.
1: I'm a Believer.
4: And then I saw her face.
0: Yes, smashing this out of the park, Vic. Next song,
1: oh,
0: Liam.
1: We'll see.
3: Come, Mr. DJ, song Pondy replay. Come, Mr. DJ, won't you turn the music
1: on? Rihanna,
3: up?
1: Rihanna.
3: All the Gyal
1: Pondy.
3: All the Gyal Pondy dance floor will be wanting more.
0: Sounding good, Liam.
3: Thank you. Yeah, no, I feel like I'm really in the zone now. It's been 1 week since you looked at me. Cocked your head to the side and said I'm angry. 5 days since you laughed at me, saying get that together, come back and see me. 3 days since the living room, I realise it's all my... You know it yet?
1: No.
0: I mean, you didn't get to the good bit, Liam. Keep going.
3: To get a Chinese, the Chinese chicken.
0: Do you know it, Vic?
1: I do. It's not One Look, is it?
0: It's not One Look. Close, but not quite. Let's go Christy in Anglevale. Good morning. Do you want Liam to sing a bit more of that?
1: Please, yes.
0: Go for it, mate.
3: It's been 1 week since you looked at me. Threw your arms in the air and said you're crazy. 5 days since you tackled me.
1: Oh, it does sound so familiar, but I can't think of the
0: no.
1: song.
0: If anyone knows the shower karaoke song that Liam is currently singing, call us 131065. Cody Inglenelg joins us now. Liam, give us some more.
3: 3 days since the living room, I realised it's all my fault but couldn't tell you. Yesterday you'd forgiven me, but it'll still be 2 days till I say I'm sorry.
0: What is it,
5: it's
0: Cody?
5: It's 1 week.
4: It's been 1 week since you looked at me.
0: It is 1 week, Bare Naked Ladies. Great song. All right, Liam, one more to wrap us up.
3: Okay. Tell me something, boy.
5: Shallow.
0: Whoa. Yeah. Liam, devastated. He didn't get to do the big bit. But Cody, mate, well done. You're walking away with a couple of tickets to go see Practical Magic 2.
5: Absolutely. Can't wait.
0: Good on you, Cody. You don't sound too excited, but I'll take your word for it.
3: Oh, yeah, you sound very excited, mate. Well, Mr. DJ, can you Pondy replay and play a song for us?
0: Absolutely. This is Whitney Houston. I Want to Dance with Somebody. Very in Liam's range. Maybe next week for shower karaoke. You are on Kiss 102.3 with Ben and Liam.

0: Whitney Houston, I want to dance with somebody, and we want to quiz with somebody, Liam.
1: We do. Not just any quiz. That'd be the pop quiz, yeah? $1,000 up for grabs, 10 questions on the clock. Plus, yesterday, Ben introduced a new special skill. It's called Shadow Realm.
0: Yeah, so if at any point you get to a question you don't like or you don't know the answer to, you just yell out, Shadow Realm, or I banish thee. Be off with
1: or
0: you.
1: Or I spite thee down.
0: Whatever you want. Above. You banish that question to the Shadow Realm. Doesn't come back.
1: You'll never see it again. Gone. Lost in the sands of time.
0: Purgatory.
1: Yep. So if that sounds like a good deal to you, you only need to get 9 right for $1,000. 131065 is the number.
0: 131065 is our number indeed. You call us right now. And even if you don't win the quiz and get $1,000, you are walking away with 2 tickets to go see Delta Goodrum for her Pure tour. You left me
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8: G'day there, it's Whitey live from the Kiss Traffic Centre, Forest Philippus, Water Main, Anzac Highway near Leader Street. 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Heading for 17 right now, 10. That's Kiss Traffic and Weather together with Ben and Liam. 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
10: Morning, I'm Maria Gabban. A Snowtown serial killer has been granted parole after spending more than 26 years behind bars. 46-year-old James Vlasakis can walk free from jail in South Australia. The state's parole board chairman, Francis Nelson, believes he does not pose a risk to the community.
12: Circumstances in which he offended are very unlikely to be repeated. He's always been remorseful and contrite. His institutional behaviour has been excellent.
10: A landmark liquor domestic violence bill has passed state parliament. Now, it restricts same-day delivery of alcohol between 10 a.m. and 10 p.m. and a minimum two-hour safety pause between placing the online order and its delivery. Now, it's in response to SA's Royal Commission into Domestic, Family and Sexual Violence. Gather Round is locked in until 2029 in South Australia, but there's a push from Tassie to steal it, with federal power brokers keen to poach the event for the Apple Isle. Betting platform Dabble has been hit with more than $1 million in fines, and Ed Sheeran's tour has imploded, with all his support acts and his own backing band quitting days before his next show. Yesterday, it was revealed Macklemore was axed as opening act after delivering a Free Palestine speech at some recent shows. Your sport check next.

0: shows. Your sport check next.
1: Over 140 years, the Largs Pier Hotel could tell a million stories. Perhaps it's time to add yours. The Largs Pier Hotel, a haven by the shore.
0: The 36ers are feeling confident. Isaac Humphries will play in the season opener in Melbourne on Saturday, but the club won't take any risks because of a knee problem. The Sixers play their first two games on the road before taking on the Cairns Taipans at home on Sunday week. And Australia has drawn first blood in its one-day international series against Zimbabwe with a 59-run win. The Kiss cast is next.
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0: Partly cloudy and 17 today, sunny and 18 tomorrow. Right now it's 10 degrees and all week we're playing nothing but the noughties, only the biggest songs from the 2000s back to back, weekdays from 9 and all day while you work on Kiss 102.3.
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4: Good morning, Adelaide. $1,000 up for grabs playing this morning. We've got Pam in Parafield Gardens. How you doing, Pam?
5: Hi, I'm good. How are you?
4: Very good, thank you. What would you spend $1,000 on?
5: I might do a little bit of shopping, I think.
4: Yeah,
5: need
4: wonderful.
5: A new wardrobe for summer.
6: I like that. Well, look, we've got 10 questions here, minute on the clock. Of course, there is the Shadow Realm, so any questions you don't like, you just say, I cast the out, or, you know, I can't.
4: Okay. Condemn Shadow Realm.
6: I condemn thee to exile.
5: Shadow Realm.
6: Yep.
5: Okay.
6: You are cast out. Flee, wretched.
4: Pam, I can see here, I just don't want to move past it too quick, that you own a small business. You own Collector World, which is like Pokemon cards and stuff.
5: Yeah. Me and my husband, we own Collector World down in Port Adelaide. Come visit us. We're full of nerdy stuff.
4: Yeah, so you got like, do you like figurines and stuff like that as well?
5: Figurines, yeah. We've got statues, we've got pots, we've got trading cards.
4: Very cool.
5: All that kind of fun stuff.
4: Very cool. I've started giving my son Pokemon cards. He's only three, but I love Pokemon cards, always loved them. And I had some from work here. They were just like a... I don't really do the new stuff. I like the old cards. And there was a pack of just the new ones. And so now as a reward or a treat, if it's like if he does something that I'm happy with, I go, oh, yeah, Pokemon cards. So now I give him some.
5: I'm weaning him
4: into Pokemon cards at the age of three.
5: Do it.
4: All right, let's go. $1,000 up for grabs. A minute on the clock. Good luck. Let's do it.
6: What socialite became famous for the catchphrase, that's hot?
5: Paris Hilton.
6: What classic mobile game starting with an S came on the Nokia phone? What was Rove's full name from Rove Live?
5: Pass.
6: What was the name of the Disney TV show that launched Miley Cyrus's career?
5: Hannah Montana.
6: What instant messaging service had millions of teenagers signing in after school with usernames and dramatic status messages?
5: It's
6: like before MySpace, basically.
5: Pass.
6: What was the name of the music show that played on Saturday morning ABC in the 2000s?
5: Recovery.
6: Which singer released Since You've Been Gone in 2004?
5: Kelly Clarkson.
6: What social network was everyone on before Facebook?
5: MySpace.
6: What Packed the Rafters... Packed the Rafters was on which TV station?
5: Seven?
6: What was the type of jeans that were worn dangerously low in the 2000s? Low rise or high rise?
4: Oh, low.
6: Missed that one. Yeah, we would have given you that, actually. But... unfortunately, you didn't banish any questions to the Shadow Realm. Rose McManus, of course. MSN.
5: Oh, you know what? I couldn't hear what you said.
6: Oh, right. You couldn't hear. Yeah, because I thought you would have known that.
5: I was like, Do you know what? I loved Rove. When I was a kid, that TV show was my favourite.
4: Yeah, everyone loved Rove.
5: Every week.
6: Oh, damn, Pam. Well, thanks anyway for playing. We'll have you on again sometime.
5: Yes, I'm going to try again. When I listen on the radio in the morning, I always do really well standing by my radio.
4: Very good, Pam. Well, I'll see you down at Collector World, all right?
5: Yes, come and visit us.
4: Do you do Dragon Ball Z collector cards? Like, you know, they do cards for Dragon Ball Z. Do you do those ones?
5: Oh, yeah, we can get those.
4: Yeah.

0: Kelly Clarkson, Stronger, Kiss 102.3. You are here with Ben and Liam. $5,000 up for grabs, don't forget, with our secret stain at 8 a.m.
1: Yeah, a bit of a shame for old Tex on the weekend. Probably not the result him and all the Crows fans were looking for, especially when you call it early, when you're like, this is it. This is my last dance. You want to go all the way to the end, you know, and be extra baller to win a flag as your last game. But
0: I'm not like a super knowledgeable person when it comes to AFL law, but I do wonder if anyone's ever done that successfully.
1: Yeah.
0: Retired and their last game is their premiership.
1: Did Bob Murphy do that? Wasn't that Bob Murphy's last game
0: when he finally won it?
1: No, maybe I'm getting my
0: I remember Bob Murphy, I think he was injured.
1: He was injured and the coach gave him that.
0: He said this belongs to him and he brought him up.
1: Yeah, I knew something happened, but yeah, that's right. Yeah. It's gone back 10 years now. But yeah, Taylor.
0: That's crazy.
1: Yeah, I know. Taylor Walker, he's obviously finished up with the Crows. Everyone would have seen that footage yesterday. He's leaving with two giant sacks of stuff and his own locker door. And I think for all his years of service, like, of course, man, take the locker door.
0: A really nice idea, because you could see that on the inside of it, he had all the photos stuck to the inside of the locker.

0: the kids' photos and stuff. It's quite cute. So I'm assuming he's going to frame it.
1: Yeah, like it's cool. You know, it's a cool bit of, but it is funny. It's like finishing up at a job and just like taking everything that you can see. Like when we finished up at our last radio station, we sort of left empty-handed, but producer Bell, I think, is sitting on a gold mine of former company property.
0: The stickiest fingers in the business.
1: We're talking all of our Australian commercial radio awards. She's got them at her house. She's stolen them from us.
0: She stole from us.
1: She's got an Ed Sheeran gold framed record, which has two Nova 919 on it. That's hanging up in her house proudly. Among other things, what else you got? You got a few puffer jackets, bit of merch, that sort of stuff.
2: The first radio station I worked at in Melbourne, they did like a limited edition ski jackets, and I did take one of those too.
1: Mm-hmm. It's like a killing field of just all the souvenirs of all her like former.
2: Okay, with the awards, that my name's on the awards too.
0: One of them, not all three.
2: You've got other cool stuff from like Triple J and stuff.
1: What are you talking about, Bell? It's private property. It's been stolen.
0: A bit of it is that, and not just Bell, but just people in general, I feel like when you work at a company, when your time's up, you feel a bit entitled to it. You're like, well, I've worked here.
1: I've done my time.
0: I'm leaving. I'm going to take that.
1: Yeah. And, you know, maybe you don't strip copper out the walls.
0: Tex just about did.
1: It looks like it.
0: He basically brought a screwdriver to work and took the door off the wall.
1: I don't know what was in those bags, but he was just having a free-for-all. and you can't really blame him. I suppose he's got a lot of happy memories there. 131065. What did you take when you left your job? Whether you were pushed out, that you left on your own terms. Maybe you thought, no, I'm not leaving without taking a thing or two. Be honest, you can remain anonymous if you want. 131065 is the number.
0: What did you take when you left your job? 131065. We have got prizes up for grabs. We got tickets to go see Delta Goodrum. Got tickets to go see Jason Derulo. Take your pick. 131065. What did you take when you left your job?
3: 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Like people, wellness can be lots of things. AHM supports your version of wellness, whatever that might be. AHM, people things.
4: Morning, everyone's Whitey live from the KISS Traffic Centre, Forestville, Bruce Watermain and Anzac Highway near Leader Street. Quite busy for the drive into the city on Anzac Highway. The freeway slowing up through Mount Barker and Stirling. With the speed camera this morning, Wamma Road at Penfield. 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She's a fresh start in 10. That's KISS Traffic and Weather together with Ben and Liam. Weekday morning 6 to 10 a.m. on KISS 102.

0: 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That's Kiss Traffic and Weather together with Ben and Liam. 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
1: Ben and Liam in the morning. Kiss
6: 1023. Hi there. Just a quick little PSA. Liam and I said, give us a buzz. 13 1065. What did you take when you left your job? A lot of free phone lines. 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

0: Josh Fawaz, Like a Prayer, Kiss 102.3. Good morning. You are here with Ben and Liam, giving you Adelaide's greatest variety.
1: 13 1065. What did you take when you left your job? Stacey in O'Sullivan's Beach, this is when you were like 18. Was this your first job?
2: Oh, yeah, it was my first job. And I just had a crappy day and I was like, today's my last day, I'm doing it. So I worked at Hungry Jack's and I made a huge feast. I got the nuggets, onion rings, apple pie, burgers, supersized it. And I was like, later. And I walked out and then I rang up and told him I quit.
1: That's pretty cool.
0: So hang on, so you made the order for yourself, then left with the food and said I quit.
2: It was premeditated and everything. I was like, I'm done here, but I'm going to be hungry because I'm not going to have any money.
0: Yeah.
2: So I took a big fade.
1: I would like, that is kind of like a small dream of mine to have run of a fast food kitchen and know what I'm doing, you know, enough to not hurt myself or burn the nuggets or anything and just start making some off-menu combos.
0: Mm-hmm.
1: That would be fun.
0: What would your combo be?
1: Well,
0: Nugget McFlurry.
1: Well, I'd have to go to a different venue there, but now you've opened up a whole new possibility. What if I had the run of three, the big three?
0: And you could combine them.
1: So we had some sort of Zinger Whopper McFlurry situation.
0: Yeah.
1: You know what I mean?
0: Yeah, you could get a twister, put some nuggets in there,
1: mm-hmm.
0: and some Macca's fries.
1: Yeah. Yeah. Stack it right up.
0: The world really is your oyster, Stacey. Thank you very much.
1: Ultimate double Whopper.
0: Is that the Whopper with like three patties in it?
1: It's just, yeah. No, well, it's ultimate double. So it's like, it's basically like two Whoppers in one. That'll slow you down for the day.
0: Oh, yeah. That'll ruin your day.
1: In the best possible way. Katie joins us now in Nailsworth. What did you do when you left the job?
3: Morning, lads. Oh, so yeah, I was a dental assistant. So I was about 20, so hopefully everyone's forgotten by now. But yeah, I took all the deep cleaning tools home with me because I thought, well, I'm not going to be having any benefits at work anymore. So take them home with me and keep my teeth all shiny.
0: So when you say deep clean, you mean like the water flosser?

0: and stuff like that?
1: Oh, yeah. Everything. Yep. I took it and ran.
2: Wow.
1: See you later.
0: Yeah.
1: I've still got nice teeth.
2: Did you get the, like, gloopy stuff that can they kind of use to do molds?
0: Why would you take the gloop?
2: I don't know. It's just you'd make mouth guards for friends and stuff. I don't know.
1: And they make you gag, too. I'm a gagger. So, yeah, I put that in and I'm like, ugh. But, yeah, no, my teeth are still lovely. 20 years later.
2: Yeah, wow. Right. Awesome, Katie. Well, thank you for being honest. Jody in Strathalbyn, what did you take?
3: A MacBook Pro.
0: Wow. And I mean, where did you work?
3: For a high-tech manufacturing company. And, it wasn't in a good place when I left and had a spare one. So I thought, bugger it, I'm taking it.
2: And what's, surely the company's got some sort of serial code. Like, they would know.
3: No, they didn't. I was in charge of all the IT assets and they had no registry, no nothing.
2: Sneaky.
3: Yeah, I know. They later went bankrupt, so I figure it was a pretty good price.
2: Yeah, because you took all the tech gear to cash converters.
0: Jody, well, you've also now got four tickets to go see Coyote versus Acme, the movie.
3: Lovely. That'll be awesome. Thank you.
0: Good on you, Jody. This is Belinda Carlisle right now. Heaven is a place on earth.

0: Carlisle, heaven is a place on earth. Kiss 102.3. You are here with Ben and Liam. Got a big show still to come, Liam.
1: Yeah. Well, heaven is certainly a place on earth if you make it into Ben and Liam's God tier, which is the highest possible tier in our loyalty program. We only just launched it. No one's made it yet.
0: If you do manage to get into it, though, there's secret handshakes, there's embroidered robes, there's private gatherings. And people are saying, sounding a little bit like you're starting a cult. It's not a cult.
1: Guys, not a cult. It's fun. It's just a fun thing.
0: And yet, Liam has started formulating this special Kool-Aid drink, but, you know, I said that's a bit far, Liam. We're not doing special cordials.
1: Whoa. That obviously sounds extremely confusing if that's the first time you've heard about all that, but We'll explain more later in the show. We probably also should mention that we have $5,000 up for grabs at 8 o'clock this morning.
0: Yeah, that one's easy. $5,000, our secret stain. If you haven't seen it yet, check it out on the Ben and Liam socials. It's a grey couch with a dark stain. If you can correctly identify it, you're walking away with $5,000.
2: 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I'm bringing sexy back. 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
1: G'day, it's Whitey live from the KISS Traffic Centre at Forestville, Abuse Watermain, Anzac Highway near Leader Street. But looking around, that's about it for today. Roads looking really nice. You'll have some works at Salisbury to look out for, Salisbury Highway near Park Terrace. You'll cop a few delays this morning at Dry Creek for those works. North-south might have went to the Wingfield Interchange. And do look out for a camera this morning at the parade at Kensington Park. 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KISS Cars setting for 17 right now, 10. That's KISS Traffic and Weather together with Ben and Liam. Weekday morning, 6 to 10 a.m. on KISS 1823.
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5: Now.
4: Morning, I'm Maria Gaban. New liquor licensing reforms to better regulate online delivery of alcohol has passed State Parliament following a royal commission in South Australia. Minister for Domestic, Family and Sexual Violence, Alice Rolls, says it's about introducing safeguards.
6: These reforms are about putting safety first. We know that alcohol can be a factor in domestic and family sexual violence, and these new safeguards will help reduce harm and better protect all South Australians.
4: It means restrictions to same-day delivery of alcohol between 10 a.m. and 10 p.m. and a minimum 2 hours safety pause between placing the order and its delivery. One of Snowtown's bodies in the Barrel serial killers, James Blesakis, will be released on parole any time now. He spent more than 26 years behind bars here in South Australia after pleading guilty to 4 murders when 8 dismembered bodies were discovered in barrels in a disused bank vault. One person's been tracked down by police after a high-speed chase across Adelaide last night. The vehicle was spotted just after 10 p.m. but failed to stop for officers and was followed by Polair and the dog squad. And a Paris court has awarded Kim Kardashian just €1 after her 2016 robbery in the French capital. 8 people were found guilty last year for their roles in the hotel robbery targeting the star. Your sport check next.
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4: Exit meetings are underway at West Lakes, but most of the changes appear to be on the coaching front so far. Scott Burns is set to depart the club after serving as the Crows senior assistant since 2021. And Australia has drawn first blood in its one-day international series against Zimbabwe with a 59-run win. The KISS cast, partly cloudy and 17 today, sunny and 18 tomorrow. Right now it's 10 degrees. And all week we're playing nothing but the noughties, only the biggest songs of the 2000s, back to back, weekdays from 9 and all day while you work on KISS 1023.
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2: 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KISS 1023.
1: Good morning and a big happy Wednesday. Halfway through the week, huh? How about that? You planted your tomatoes yet?
14: No. I mean, I think that was this time yesterday you were talking about that.
1: Yeah, I thought you were going to rush home, get a pot, get some soil, plant your tomatoes.
14: No. Ben is the plant guy. He's good with his hands. I'm not. These thumbs ain't green, brother. These thumbs are smooth.
1: I planted some tomatoes in pots, just so I could move them around to follow the sun kind of thing. But then I also, in the ground, I planted some yellow zucchinis. Just getting smashed by the slugs. Absolutely smashed. Do you know any tricks to keep the slugs off?
14: No, I don't.
1: There was an old trick I remember learning when I was younger. I don't know if it actually works or if it's more of an old wives tale, but you put a little cup of beer down by your plants.
14: That's the only time Ben opens a beer at his house, is to put a little cup down next to his
1: zucchini. Yeah, we don't drink a lot.
14: Zucchini.
1: Are you ragging me for not drinking?
14: Have a drink, man.
1: Stop gardening and have a beer.
14: Have a beer. Like regular people your age.
1: You put a little beer down for the snails and the slugs, and they get attracted to it
14: yep.
1: over the plants.
3: They get tanked.
14: They start fighting each other. They vomit on the curb. They don't have time to eat your zucchini. Yeah, right. Okay. Well, look, you've not accidentally flipped over to the ABC. This is Kiss 102.3. Mm-hmm. And this was just a small portion.
3: People love gardening. It's not an

0: entire gardening show. This is just a little gardening tidbit.
1: I used to have a segment called Ben's Backyard, and I would do gardening chat with people.
0: And we put a bullet in it. We did.
1: Well, I think it might have a resurgence in spring.
0: I don't know.
1: Yeah, it even had a sponsor, remember?
0: It did, actually.
1: It was sponsored by the lawn company.
0: Yeah.
1: Which the name has escaped me. But if they... it wasn't Lawn Hub. But if anyone wants to sponsor Ben's Backyard, I'll bring the segment back.
2: Sea Soul,
1: was it?
2: Sea Soul
1: sponsored Ben's Backyard. I remember that now.
0: Shouts to those guys.
1: Olivia Dean right now, Man I Need. Kiss 102.3. You are here with Ben and Liam, hanging out on your Wednesday morning, Adelaide. Good morning.

0: Olivia Dean, Man I Need, Kiss 102.3. Good morning. You are here with Ben and Liam, giving you Adelaide's greatest variety.
1: And I have been showering at work. It's been something I've been doing for a couple of weeks now.
0: Yeah.
1: It's been well documented. We've been doing shower karaoke in the morning. And I'm kind of okay with it. But it's funny because my wife's also been showering here. Obviously, like when...
0: Which was news to the boss this
1: morning. That was news to the boss, but sorry, mate. I'll catch this quarter's water bill, whatever. But it's so funny because I'm just sort of used to... And you know what the bathroom looks like here. Like the toilet seat's hanging off.
0: Yep.
1: It's kind of like an old shower block in a caravan park, I would say. That kind of style of shower.
0: Yeah.
1: Like it's a very old steel tap with very thin holes.
0: I haven't used the shower. I haven't actually stepped foot into the shower cove.
1: It hasn't been cleaned, certainly since we've been Kiss 102.3. I mean, this is the last clean in that shower would have been early mixies, I think.
0: Yeah.
1: Probably from the last rebrand.
0: Yeah.
1: And it was funny, though, when I brought Sarah over here for the first time, I was like, yeah, no, shower at work. I've been showering here. And you could tell she was taken back

0: when she, like, I opened the door and she was like, and yeah. And I was like, what's wrong? And, like, also, I've kept the same towel in there since, well, basically since we've had these renovations done. I probably should have taken it home to wash it. It just seems like a hassle. But it's that that moment where she's like, you've been living like this? And yeah, maybe there's a bit of shaving hair here and there. I've been trying to be discreet with my shaving at work. And yeah, I sort of had to look at myself and I'm like, yeah, I really have been living like this. And now look, it's not my fault necessarily because it's not really my space.
1: You blaming Steve Murphy who works here?
0: I blame, what's the group that they have that they all the bosses sort of have that group where they all have the meetings together?
1: Oh, yeah. What is that called? Producer Bear, what's the group called? Do you know
0: what this is? Like Stephen, Mal, Talia.
2: Oh, they're like all, the people and culture. Like
0: yeah,
2: the,
0: yeah. They're all to blame.
1: Yeah, the management team.
0: Guys, we need to do a bathroom reno in here.
1: Yeah.
0: But yeah, it got me thinking. It was like, that's how Sarah must have felt the first time. So we've been living together for years, but like the first time she came to my place that I was renting, I had like, I'd actually snapped one of the bed legs. So my bed was on a slant. I used to sleep on a slant. And I just did. I sort of had some books that I tried to, but it wasn't quite. It was still like, you'd still sort of let roll off it a little bit.
1: When my now wife, Sam, first came over to my house, she was taken aback when she realized that in the lounge room, we didn't have a couch. We just sat on car seats that we'd taken out of a car.
0: Yeah.
1: And I remember at the time she called it out and I was like, what are you talking about? That's so normal to me. But to her, it was strange that we're sitting on car seats.
0: It's a different kind of feral, that, for sure.
1: It was fun because if you were too close to the TV, you could slide the seat back.
0: Yeah. And here's me as well saying, like, oh, my bed, one of my bed things was snapped. You would have just been mattress on the floor guy, I feel.
1: No, I did have a bed, to be fair.
0: Okay.
1: Yeah. I don't know how clean it was, but I had a bed.
0: All right. How bad was this place? 13-1065. You know, maybe it's you've just sort of started dating someone. Maybe their couch is a car seat in the middle of a living room. I genuinely did that.
1: I also had a futon.
0: Yeah.
1: A futon, which is like a couch that turns into a bed.
0: Oh, yeah, I'm familiar.
1: Oh, yeah.
0: It's a good invention on paper.
1: Yep.
0: Always terrible. What you end up is a bad couch and a bad bed. Like, I'd rather just have one good, like, I'd rather a comfy couch you sleep on, right?
1: 13-1065 is our number. How bad was his place the first time you saw it? What did you see? 13-1065. You give us a buzz. You're walking away with a couple of tickets. Maybe to go see Delta Goodrum on Kiss.
3: 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Like people, wellness can be lots of things. AHM supports your version of wellness, whatever that might be. AHM. People things.
4: G'day there, it's Whitey live from the Kiss Traffic Centre and having a look around for delays on the drive-in today. Yeah, nah, not looking too bad, which is great. Got a burst water main at Forestville to keep in mind, Anzac Highway near Leader Street. A little bit slower Dry Creek for those works, the north-south motorway near Wingfield Interchange. Busy in the usual spots as you'd expect, South Road through Theberson, also Main North Road at Enfield, and do have an early morning Canberra lookout for Wamma Road at Penfield. 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That's worth pulling over for. End September 22 at participating stores, excludes IGA local grocer. Kiss car setting for 17, right now 11. That's Kiss traffic and weather together with Ben and Lee in weekday mornings, 6 to 10 a.m. on Kiss 1023.
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0: It's Usher. Yeah, Kiss 102.3. You are here with Ben and Liam. And Liam, we want to know, how bad was his place when you first saw it? 13.1065. Maybe it was the first time your now husband invited you over and you went, oh my God, what's that in the kitchen?
1: Yeah, Ben, you used to have a car seat instead of a lounge in your living room.
0: Couple of them.
1: Couple car seats.
0: Well, if you had guests.
1: Yeah, of course.
0: They had to sit down.
1: Pull up a pew, mate. It's not Daytona. This is just his actual living room. Kel in Redwood Park, what did you walk into?
2: Yeah, good morning, guys. I was out on a date with a gentleman and everything was going really well. Went back to his house and he goes, oh, we've got to climb through the window because there's too much stuff and we can't get through the front door. And I had one look and went, yeah, no, I feel sick. So off home I went.
0: Yeah, it's a good idea because it could have easily been you were breaking into someone's house.
1: Yeah,
0: as well.
1: It sort of does just feel like, no, we're just going to go through the... the window. We're going to take the TV when we leave as well because I've got to get it fixed later on. So, yeah, no, I swear, this is my place.
0: Lauren in Prospect. How bad was his place?
3: So I went out with him. He invited me back to his place and we went into his room and I noticed that there was, like, underwear all over the floor and I asked him about it and he was like, oh, yeah, it's my housemate's girlfriend.
0: Women's underwear.
1: Women's underwear.
3: Yep. Yep, exactly.
0: And so you think that he had a partner?
3: I think so. Yeah. I never went back to his place after that. Never saw him again.
1: That's a weird one.
0: Yeah, that's suspicious for sure.
1: Low effort cleanup as well. Just for that, I'll just say it's my roommate's.
0: My roommate, that's not weird.
1: Oh, no, my sister got changed earlier, so she, I know a guy who works for Victoria's Secret. So yeah, this is just leftover stock. Yeah.
0: Jackie in Rose Park, please tell us how bad was his place.
4: Good morning, guys. Well, I was seeing this guy for a couple of weeks and it was all going well. He's such a lovely guy. We're having such fun. And it was time to, take it to the next step. And I went back to his house one day and went to his bedroom and I saw on the toy there, he had a shrine and it was like stuff of his ex-girlfriend, like a voodoo doll. And it was just really creepy ex-girlfriend, stuff going on in that toy boy. I'm like, nah.
0: Yeah, it's weird.
4: Yeah.
1: That ain't it.
0: Nah. It actually is a good starting point though for tomorrow. We could do you have a voodoo doll?
1: I didn't know they were actually a thing.
0: I'd like to do that. Because people have them, I think.
1: And do they work? Perhaps we could get voodoo dolls for all the other breakfast shows in Adelaide.
0: Producer Belle, have you got a voodoo doll?
5: I did have one. My friend gave me one.
1: Of what?
5: Of an ex.
1: But does it come pre-programmed? How do you have to get a hair from them or something to add the voodoo?
5: We got it from a lady. And she, like, makes them and then you give her, like, heaps of stuff of theirs and then she makes it, like, with, like, the vibe of them and stuff.
0: And then what did you do to the voodoo doll?
5: You just, like, throw it around.
1: Wakes up, farts on it.
0: Okay. Tomorrow we're definitely doing Did You Have a Voodoo Doll?
1: So you genuinely have a voodoo doll?
5: Yeah, I did burn it in the end. I burnt it.
1: Oh, okay. Yeah.
5: But I just... Wow. You just throw it around a bit.
0: Throw it around, yeah.
1: Okay.
0: All right, 13.1065 for tomorrow if you want to get in early. Did you or do you have a voodoo doll? This is Bachelor Girl right now, buses and trains.
1: Real missed op. Voodoo Child. Should have played Voodoo Child.

0: Bachelor Girl, Buses and Trains, Kiss 102.3. You are here with Ben and Liam, giving you Adelaide's greatest variety, also Adelaide's biggest cash prizes.
1: Oh, you hear that? That's boiling point. We have boiled to a simmer here with our secret stain. It's worth $5,000. It's a stain on a couch. It's pinned to the socials. You can see it there with your own eyes. There has been four clues.
0: Ollie Murs. Baby crying.
2: 1, 2, 3.
0: Mumbo number 5. 1, 2, 3. And Frank Sinatra.
3: And may I say, not in a shy way.
0: It's gotta go off today. It's got to go off. $5,000. All thanks to Automasters. We are opening up the phone lines right after this. Make sure you're the one who calls.

0: taking you back to the decade of flip phones, MySpace, and songs you still know every word to. Britney,
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10: Adelaide traffic. Morning there, it's Whitey live from the KIS Traffic Centre, copping a few delays on the drive in Robe Terrace at Medindi. Also noted, tourists pretty slow coming in through Walkerville and a few delays on the north-south motorway near Regency Road heading in towards the city. First water main at Forestville to look out for, Anzac Highway near Leader Street, another burst at McGill, Old Northern Summit Road near O'Connell Road. Camera, Wamma Road, Penfield. 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Heading for 17, right now 12. That's KIS Traffic and Weather together with Ben and Liam. 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
12: Morning, I'm Maria Gaban.
14: It is a very difficult thing for those who are still around who remember what happened so well.
12: That's Deputy Premier Kai Marr's reaction to news that Snowtown serial killer James Vlasakis will be released on parole soon. He'll be released under strict bail conditions after spending more than 26 years behind bars here in South Australia. Vlasakis pleaded guilty to four murders when eight bodies were discovered in barrels in a disused bank vault. A landmark liquor domestic violence bill has passed State Parliament, restricting same-day delivery of alcohol between 10am and 10pm and a minimum 2 hours safety pause between placing the online order and its delivery.
15: And it comes directly as a result of the Royal Commission into Domestic, Family and Sexual Violence, headed up by Natasha Stott-Despoja about 12 months ago.
12: That's Minister for Domestic, Family and Sexual Violence, Alice Rolls there. Two teens will face court later after being stopped in a stolen car at North Adelaide this morning. The car failed to stop for officers and was later found crashed at the intersection of Melbourne and Mann Streets. And Meghan Markle is wishing husband Prince Harry a happy 42nd birthday, posting to Instagram writing, "Harry is simply the best," alongside a video of family photos. Your sport check next.
16: Since 1882, delicious food, beautiful sunsets and countless memories. The Largs Pier Hotel. For 140 years, a haven by the shore.
12: The Crows' Nick Murray is still contracted for 2 years but remains undecided on whether he'll request a trade to North Melbourne, while Luke Pedler has a four-year offer on the table from Port Adelaide.
17: Love Adelaide. Love my friends here and made a lot of great relationships and, yeah, been here for 6 years, so...
18: Would you play for the enemy?
17: Not too sure yet.
12: That audio thanks to Seven. And in cricket, Australia has taken a 1-0 lead in its one-day series against Zimbabwe. The KIS cast is next.
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1: Partly cloudy and 17 today, sunny and 18 tomorrow. Right now it's 10 degrees. 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
6: 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Now, it does get to breaking point sometimes, Liam. We give out clues and clues and clues, and then sometimes it just gets to the point where everyone does know it. We've had to basically hit you over the head with it.
7: I mean, we basically, someone got like 95% there like a couple of days ago. So it's got to go off this morning.
6: It's got to go off. The phone lines are now open on Kiss 102.3. Start calling 13 1065. Someone has to win the cash. It might as well be you. Give us a buzz. Have a crack at our secret stain on Kiss with Ben and Liam after Shawn Mendes.
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0: Shawn Mendes, Stitches, Kiss 102.3. Good morning, Adelaide. You are here with Ben and Liam, and we are playing this again.
1: Secret stain, secret stain, secret stain.
2: Yep, the secret stain. It's on a grey couch. This is the fifth time we've done it. It's worth $5,000. You can see it with your own eyes, Ben and Liam on the socials. Obviously, it's not the secret sound, but we do have audio-based clues. Now, Sally, in Old Ranella, you've been playing along?
3: Yes, I have. A lot.
0: How many times do you reckon you called, Sally?
3: Well over 500.
2: Oh, man. And how many times have you actually made it on?
3: Just once.
2: Wow.
0: And you know what? We know you're telling the truth because we can see how many times you've called. So you genuinely have been trying really hard to win this game. Now, look, this is D-Day. We're here. You've made it through. You've heard all of the clues. We're about to get your guess. What would you spend $5,000 on?
3: Family holiday and fix my partner's car.
2: All right. Where would you go?
3: We have no idea. Okay, well, anywhere but home.
2: Hey, $5,000. You could certainly do some cool holidays
0: and,
2: with that.
0: And what's wrong with his car?
3: Just needs maintenance, but yeah, stuff gets in the way, so you just don't get there.
0: I mean, lucky for you, this segment is sponsored by Automasters. They've fronted up with the cash, so you could always take the car to Automasters if you win, okay?
2: Okay. All right, Sally, what is your guess for the secret stain?
3: Frankincense oil.
2: Okay.
0: Can we run through the clues together to see how you got to that point?
3: So yesterday's was Frank Sinatra. I'll do it my way. So frankincense oil. It was one of the gifts given to baby Jesus, which you guys also mentioned through someone else's. Mm-hmm. Troublemaker is used for troublesome scars. It was close to tea oil. And I can't remember mumbo number five off the top of my head.
2: I mean, I don't know. If I was spitballing with you, and I'm not saying this is right or wrong, but... because it goes one, two, three, and it cuts there. So I suppose the three wise men were the ones who gave baby Jesus the frankincense.
3: Yep, that makes sense.
2: And I think they also gave him gold and myrrh.
0: Mm.
2: Oh, which now that come to think of it, Ollie Murs does Troublemaker.
0: Mm.
2: All right. Well, look, we're seeing a little bit of a pattern here. The question is it frankincense oil?

0: for 5,000 big ones.
1: Sally.
2: Mm-hmm.
1: You've won Secret Stage!
2: Oh my god, thank you!
0: Congratulations!
2: Thank you!
0: We're going to let that sink in. $5,000 coming your way.
2: I can't thank you guys enough, or Automasters.
0: Yeah,
3: Hey, thanks for getting the Automasters mentioned in there. We
0: appreciate it.
3: Congratulations, Sally. $5,000. Yes, this whole time the secret stain was frankincense oil.
2: I don't know what to say. Thank you.
0: You're very, very, very welcome. It's always lovely when it goes to somebody deserving. Now you can get that car fixed and you get to go on that holiday.
2: Oh, perfect. Thank you so much.
0: No worries at all, Sally. Wow. Well, look, you let that sink in. You can tell your family, okay?
2: Easy. Thank you so much.
0: Good on you, Sally. It was frankincense oil this whole time. How do you feel about that, Michael Stain?
4: Yeah, I've been trying to tell you.
0: Good on you. Adelaide traffic.
5: Like people, wellness can be lots of things. AHM supports your version of wellness, whatever that might be. AHM, people things.
6: G'day there, it's Whitey live from the KISS Traffic Centre. Got a few delays this morning. Hampstead Road driving in through Northfield and Lightsview. Also got a burst of automotive in Forestville, Anzac Highway near Leader Street, and another burst at McGill, Old Norton Summit Road near Connell Road. Camera Kings Road, Parallowing. 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Heading for 17, right now 13. That's KISS Traffic and Weather together with Ben and Liam. Weekday morning, 6 to 10 a.m. on KISS 1823.
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0: Sustain, all thanks to Auto Masters. Liam has gone to Sally in Old Ranella.
1: Yeah, frankincense oil, and you might be thinking, what the heck is that? Well, it's from producer Bell's diffuser.
0: Yep.
1: Just a nice little frankincense smell. Unless we spilt that all over the couch.
0: And then, I mean, we did talk through the clues, but if you just joined us and you're wondering, well, how is it frankincense oil? We were trying to tell you because Troublemaker, the song, is from Ollie Murs.
1: Gold, frankincense and myrrh. That's what was given to the baby. Jesus from the three.
2: 1, 2, 3.
1: Wise men. But of course, people were saying myrrh. No, it was Frank.
2: I took the blows and did it more.
1: Incense. So there you go.
0: See,
1: not enough people reading the Bible.
0: Yeah.
1: You know, if you'd be more familiar with the scripture, I might have pinged off earlier.
0: Hey, coming up after Oasis, Don't Look Back in Anger, we have to talk about the letter that was left in the mailbox of Zach Butters. Up next on Kiss 102.3, we'll read it out for you word for word after this. You're here with Ben and Liam. Good morning.

0: chance. Do it. The concert movie. Saw it on the weekend. Don't Look Back in Anger. Loved it.
1: I am watching Batman vs Superman at the moment.
0: Yeah. Well, look, I don't mean you. I mean more just, you know, people who are fans of Oasis.
1: Look, there was a letter left in the letterbox of Zach Butters. Now, just super quick context, obviously Port Adelaide legend, has nominated the club of his choice, going back home to Victoria, fully understandable, and he's chosen the Western Bulldogs. Now, the letter left in his letterbox was from a young 11-year-old Bulldogs fan. It was a handwritten letter, and it says, "Zach, I heard that you are leaving Port. Your childhood team needs you, Zach. Can you please come to the Doggies? And since your parents live in Backers Marsh," weird that he knows that.
0: I suppose that maybe that's where he dropped the letter.
1: Maybe.
0: He knows where Zach Butters' parents live.
1: "It's quicker to drive to Mars Stadium than to GMHBA Stadium. And Dogs have a really good midfield. And with you, we will be unstoppable and win multiple flags. If you can play for the Dogs, it will leave a lifetime of happy memories. Please go to the Dogs. It would mean a lot to me." And then this is the kicker. "Here is 20 cents of my money." And then he sticky taped it on the inside of the card. "It's not much, but it's all I have. I'm giving you my savings for you to come play for the Dogs." And he took it.
0: And that hurts because I do know you wrote a handwritten letter to Zach with 10 cents stuck on the inside for him to stay at Port Adelaide, but he's obviously just gone to the highest bidder. He's just, you know.
1: I'm reading this off of an online story. I love this top comment from a guy called Matt who said, "That better be counted towards their salary cap."
0: Did you write a letter to a celeb? Maybe you got a letter back. Maybe you didn't.
1: Mm-hmm.
0: It seems like a thing of the past. Like, seeing that, you're like, oh, that's so cute that he thought to write someone. Like, kids, the idea of a kid writing a letter other than to Santa is, like, not really a thing.
1: It stands out, right? Because if somehow that kid or the family connection or something, if you managed to get Zach Butters' email, it'd probably just get lost in the ether.
0: Yeah, it just gets, like, flooded, yeah.
1: But the idea of physically receiving the handwritten letter, it obviously hits home for
0: him.
1: And
0: it's not, you know, hey, send us your BSB and account, I'll send you 20 cents. It's there.
1: It's there.
0: Cash.
1: And that obviously tipped him over the edge.
0: I think so.
1: 13-1065. We want to know, did you write a letter to a celebrity? Whether they got back to you or not doesn't really matter. I'd just love to know if you wrote a letter to a celebrity. What did you say? 13-1065. I wonder if the young 11-year-old was actually Bevo.
0: Yeah. Just with bad handwriting. She got really bad. Everyone's assuming he's 11.
2: First, we gave you a week of the 90s. But now. Yeah. It's nothing but the noughties. I'm bringing sexy back. It's so crazy, your love's coming. This week, we're taking you back. The songs you had on your iPod, the ones you blasted in the car, the ones you still sing, word for word. Check this out. It's a beautiful day. Early Britney
3: Spears
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2: Traffic. Morning, here it's Whitey live from the KIS Traffic Centre. Breakdown at Perak and look out for today. It's on Ellis Smith Road near Main North Road. Moose Waterman causing for headaches this morning at Forestville and at Highway near Leader Street. We're pretty busy Henley Beach Road through Torrensville heading into the city and pretty slow Richmond Road at Keswick. Camera look out for this morning, Cavan Road, Dry Creek. 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Sale ends Sunday at 40 Winks. Heading for 17 right now, 14. That's KIS Traffic and Weather together with Ben and Liam. Weekday morning, 6 to 10am on KIS 1023.
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5: Now.
4: Morning, I'm Maria Gavan. A Snowtown serial killer has been granted parole after spending more than 26 years behind bars. 46-year-old James Vlasakis can walk free from jail in South Australia. The State Parole Board Chairman Francis Nelson believes he does not pose a risk to the community.
6: Circumstances in which he offended are very unlikely to be repeated. He's always been remorseful and contrite. His institutional behaviour has been excellent.
4: A landmark liquor domestic violence bill has passed State Parliament. The bill restricts same-day delivery of alcohol between 10am and 10pm and a minimum two-hour safety pause between placing the order and its delivery. It's in response to SA's Royal Commission into Domestic, Family and Sexual Violence. Gather Round is locked in until 2029 in South Australia, but there's a push from Tassie to steal it, with federal power brokers keen to poach the event for the Apple Isle. Betting platform Dabble has been hit with more than $1 million in fines, and Ed Sheeran's tour has imploded with all his support acts and his own backing band quitting days before his next show. Yesterday, it was revealed Macklemore was axed as opening act after delivering a Free Palestine speech at some recent concerts. Your sport check next.
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4: The 36ers are feeling confident Isaac Humphries will play in the season opener in Melbourne on Saturday, but the club won't take any risks because of a knee problem. Adelaide forward Zylan Cheatham says that they'll also unveil a new game plan.
8: I think it's a lot more player movement, a lot less isolation-based, which is a lot different than last year's.
4: And the Strikers are set to announce another international star, with Kiwi batsman Mark Chapman expected to join Ben Stokes in Adelaide. The KIS cast, partly cloudy and 17 today, sunny and 18 tomorrow. Right now it's 10 degrees. And all week we're playing nothing but the noughties, only the biggest songs of the 2000s, back-to-back weekdays from 9 and all day while you work on KIS 1023.
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0: Good morning, Adelaide. We want to know on 13 1065, did you write a letter to a celebrity after a young lad wrote a letter to Zach Butters to come to the Western Bulldogs? Also gave him 20 cents on the inside of the card. 13 1065. Rebecca in Morford Vale, did you write a letter to a celebrity?
1: Morning, Ben and Liam. How are we?
0: Very good.
1: That's good. Yes, I wrote a letter to probably Australia's OG celebrity, Dr. Harry.
2: Oh, Dr. Harry, yes.
1: Dr. Harry,
2: who really got Dr. Chris Brown really, you know, cut some of the...
0: younger, sexy Yvette.
2: Yeah, yeah, and, you know...
1: Oh, much sexier
2: Yvette. Didn't wear tartan hats, and Dr. Harry was sort of left by the wayside a little bit. Yeah. And I'm sure he's still deeply bitter about that.
0: So what was the letter that you wrote? Were you asking for some advice about your guinea pig or something?
1: Oh, much worse than that, a beagle.
0: Oh,
1: a beagle.
0: No.
2: Yeah, right.
0: And did he respond?
1: He did. We weren't on the show, and he responded that, you know, it's a bit busy, blah, blah, blah. And we really needed your help, Dr. Harry, back when I was 12.
0: And
1: just let you know if you're listening.
0: What was the fate of the beagle? Was it okay?
1: Mate, that thing lived till it was about 18.
0: Right.
2: Right. Okay, well, that's good. Yeah, I was hoping you weren't writing to Dr. Harry if there was an urgent, like, my beagle's choking. Let's write to Dr. Harry.
0: Also, I wouldn't be surprised if you got a second letter from him with the bill.
2: Yeah.
0: I gave you some advice.
2: Yeah,
0: there you go.
2: You get a bill. You get like a letter in a couple of weeks. It's been his interest over the last 20 years.
0: Good on you, Beck. Hey, 13 1065. Keep your calls coming through for this one. We want to know, did you write a letter to a celebrity? This is Tones and I, David Guetta, Teddy Swims, Gone, Gone, Gone on Kiss 102.3.

0: Kiss 102.3, good morning Adelaide. You are here with Ben and Liam and we want to know, 13 1065, did you write a letter to a celebrity?
1: Maddie, you're in Golden Grove, the 5125. Who did you write to growing up?
2: I wrote to Short Stack.
0: Whoa.
1: Short Stack were the bee's knees for a little while there. Did they get back to you?
2: They did. They sent me a whole bunch of signed merch and it made my 14-year-old life.
0: What did you say to them, Maddie?
2: I apologised for not being allowed to fly to Melbourne on my own to go see their show because my parents wouldn't let me.
1: Oh, they're the worst.
0: Oh.
2: I know, right? It was so uncool. Yeah, and then just confess my undying love for them. Yeah,
0: so did you ever get to see Short Stack live?
2: I did. It was life-changing.
1: They had great hair. I sort of was trying to go for a bit of a Short Stack thing there for a little while.
0: I'm not super across. Like, I know the band Short Stack. Did you have a favourite?
2: Yeah, I liked Sean.
0: Yeah.
1: And what are the Short Stack guys doing these days? Because I don't imagine Short Stack are still performing.
2: Well, Sean's in real estate, fun fact.
1: Interesting. There you go. So you are obviously a fan enough to still know what they're doing.
0: Imagine looking at a nice suburban house, 3 bedrooms, 2 bathrooms, 600 square metres. You go, are you Sean from Short Stack?
1: Just checking. It is you, isn't it? He's like, don't tell anyone.
0: You had a haircut.
1: You've gone for a buzz cut, Sean. Sonia, you're in Beverly. You also wrote to a celebrity.
3: I did. Hi, Ben and Liam.
0: Hey.
1: Hello.
3: Yes, I wrote to Kylie Minogue.
0: And what did you say to Kylie Minogue?
3: Oh, gosh. Back then, this was before she was even a singer and being famous. She was into fashion and fashion design, and I love to sketch fashion. So I wrote to her all about that and how I love it as well and how I'm such a fan of her on Neighbours, even though I was jealous that her and Jason were together, but I didn't say that.
1: And so did she get back to you?
3: She did. She wrote, it was, like, I don't even know if they were invented in my day, but like the little post-it notes about that size. She said, thanks for your letter and a few other words, and then she signed it with her name. And I also got like a printed, as they did it from the station, of their photo, black and white photo printed. But this one wasn't printed, so I'm pretty sure it was her that wrote it.
1: That's
3: so
1: pretty awesome. Like, and then 30, 40 years on, you'll be watching the grand final in a couple of weeks, being like, yeah, guess what? She wrote to me.
0: Have you still got the post-it note?
3: I do. It's put away nice and safe with all my other stuff. Because I even wrote to the Young Talent Time team.
0: You wrote to who?
1: Young Talent Time. Like Tina Arena.
0: Back in the day.
3: But Kylie was my favourite. So, yeah, I was stoked when that came back.
1: And that's good that her, she's not in real estate. Her career's sort of continued to flourish.
0: Should we play, just going back, should we play Short Stack?
1: I mean, is it even in the system?
0: It is in the system, yeah. There's actually quite a few Short Stack songs.
1: Yeah, I mean, I never really got hit with the stack myself.
0: So Isabel, is there a particular Short Stack song you like the most? I mean, there's Gravity, Sway Sway Baby, Dance With Me, Bang Bang Sexy, Shimmy A Go Go, Elvis. There's quite a few in the system, actually.
4: I would say Shimmy A Go Go is pretty up there, but to be honest, Sway Sway Baby is all time.
0: I feel like I haven't heard Short Stack in a long time.
1: No, hell, why not?
0: Heck, why not? Yes. Here we go. Short Stack, Sway Sway Baby on Kiss 102.3.

0: 1023, Adelaide's greatest variety. Stuff like that. Short Stack. Haven't heard that one in a while. Apparently the lead guy now in real estate.
1: But that goes out to Maddie in Golden Grove who called through, wrote them a letter when she was growing up. Hey, if there is a grand gesture, something that you can do for us, we may just look upon you favourably and put you into the God tier Ben and Liam's loyalty program. It goes bronze, silver, gold, platinum. There's a brand new tier. So obviously the higher you work your way up through the loyalty program, the more perks you get.
0: And this is the highest we'll ever go because you can't go above the heavens.
1: No, no. This is the highest as it'll get, we're pretty sure.
0: could do like galactic tier.
1: Yeah.
0: You're like, what's above the heavens? Well, outer space.
1: Oh, yeah. We'll see how empty the back of the half of the year is looking, I suppose.
0: Hey, look, we are going to chat to some people after this who are willing to go above and beyond to get into God tier.
1: Yeah.
0: If you want to call 13 1065, what are you willing to get into God tier yourself? If you get in, there's secret handshakes, there's secret events.
1: There's robes. But it's not a cult.
0: Can't stress enough, not a cult. 13 1065. Give us a buzz if you want to get involved.

0: 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Wellness can be lots of things. AHM supports your version of wellness, whatever that might be. AHM. People things.
1: G'day there, it's Whitey live from the KISS Traffic Centre. Paracara breakdown, Eldersmith Road near Main North Road. A burst water main causing you headaches this morning at Forestville, Anzac Highway near Leader Street. Super slow this morning for the drive into the city on Henley Beach Road near Torrensville, and really busy Richmond Road through Keswick. Early morning cameras today, come around too. You'll find one Kings Road parallel with another setting up right now, Green Hill Road at Burnside. Just look for Big Van on the left side of the road. 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Heading for 17 right now, sitting on 12. That's KISS Traffic and Weather together with Ben and Liam. 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

0: 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You are here with Ben and Liam.
1: Very successful. We recently launched a loyalty program for frequent listeners of the show. It's kind of like how Virgin or Qantas would do it, you know, bronze, silver, gold, platinum. You get like complimentary song requests, you know, producer Bell's personal phone number, the higher you work up the tier. Now, here's where we're going one further than a lot of airlines. We have recently announced a brand new tier. Ben and Liam's Got Tier. The chosen listeners are the toppermost of the poppermost. It's even higher than platinum. And in platinum, you have lounge access, which means you get like free snacks. You can come sit in on the show any old time. So imagine what God tier gets you. But we do need a pledge. We're going to be heading out to Signorama today. Alison said she would get her entire car wrapped in like Ben and Liam show branding, like her actual car. She has to keep it on for 6 months. So that has happened. We're going to go pick up the car after this.
0: So most likely tomorrow she will be the first person inducted into the God tier.
1: Mm-hmm.
0: But right now, 13-1065, what are you willing to do to get into God tier? Maida in Paraka joins us now. Good morning. What are you willing to do, Maida?
2: Good morning, Ben and Liam. So I'm a registered nurse and I'm willing to wear personalised Ben and Liam scrubs till the end of time.
1: Right, so like scrubs with our like faces on it or something like that.
2: With your faces all over my scrubs.
1: Wonderful.
0: I mean, if we're giving somebody God tier for wrapping their car, I guess if they're wrapping their body.
1: That's it. I mean, I think it's worthy of God tier.
0: How would you get the scrubs with our faces on it, Maida?
2: Printed on. So yeah, I'll order some and then I'll show you guys what it looks like.
0: Is there like a company that does that or?
2: Well, I'll find Mr. Google.
1: Yeah.
2: Yep.
1: Excellent, Maida. Yeah, look, we're willing to honour it. If you get the scrubs, you wear them. You know, obviously a lot of people, you know, some people on hospital beds as well, they're looking for things to do when there's time to kill. Maybe they might be like, oh, who's that on your scrubs
0: there? And Maida, when you say our faces, you mean like everywhere, right? Like not just like a little Ben and Liam on the shoulder.
2: No,
0: like everywhere.
2: All over printed.
1: Oh, I love it.
0: I like it.
1: Yeah, that's wonderful. We're moving now to Margie, who's a gold member in the loyalty program. She's the lunch lady from Wingfield. Now, Margie, you said that you would potentially give us an hour alone in your lunch van, no questions asked.
3: I did say that.
0: Now, am I right in saying that with producer Bell, you have organised a time to bring the

0: lunch van to the KISS studios?
1: Friday morning, 6:45. We're coming to see you guys. And I got a special treat for you.
2: Oh. Now, I have a few ideas on what the special treat could be. Obviously, you do have everything on your truck. You know, you got pies, steak sandwiches, brekkie rolls.
0: Bacon and egg rolls, yeah.
2: I'm going to go ahead, and I hope I'm right here, and say potentially.
0: Shh. I don't want you to say it, Liam. I want Margie to say it. Can you please tell us what the surprise is?
1: It is your double dog deal.
3: Oh, the double dog.
0: Two dogs, one bun.
2: Wow. We threw this idea past Margie a few weeks ago. We've never actually put our lips around a double dog before, which is, if anyone's playing along at home, it's a hot dog with double the meat.
0: Yep.
2: Double the sauce.
0: More of the stuff you want, less of the stuff you don't.
2: Yes. So you're telling us Friday morning we'll get our laughing gear around a double dog.
1: You will get your laughing gear around a double dog.
0: Good on you, Margie. If you, which I'm sure you will, show up on Friday with the lunch van with a couple of double dogs, you've got God tier coming your way, okay?
1: I'm looking forward to seeing you. I'm bringing up the truck. It's the lunch cutter's truck. It's bright blue, and I'll be there with your double dog deal. Oh,
0: good on you, Margie.
2: Real Margie. Looking forward to it. Well, look, and there's a few people getting tattoos this week. I mean, I'm impressed, but there's definitely a groundswell around God tier.
0: You can always call 131065 if you want the customized embroidered robe, if you want the secret handshake, the secret meeting location. And you've got a suggestion for what you can do to get into God tier 131065. You can always call us. Ben and Liam's God tier. And coming up after this quick break, Liam, we're kicking off nothing but the noughties again. The entire day, nothing but songs from the OOs from 9 until 3.
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4: G'day, there is Whitey live from the KIS Traffic Centre. Marriott Villa breakdown causing huge delays outbound on Port Rush Road near Kensington Road. Delays a couple of k's long. Avoid if you can. Breakdown at Bolivar to look out for debris on the north-south motorway 2 just near there at the Bolivar interchange. And Forest Filibus, Watermain, Anzac Highway, Lewis Street. Camera at Kings Road, Paralowy. 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Big cars, small cars, hybrids, EVs. You'll find the perfect car waiting. Oh, what a feeling. Toyota. Heading for 17, right now 13. That's KIS Traffic and Weather together with Ben and Liam, weekday morning 6 to 10 a.m. on KIS 1023.
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9: Yep. You've been on the naughty list. That's right. Until 3 p.m. today, we're playing nothing but noughties. If it's from 2013, that's getting scratched. If it's from 1999, yeah, you best believe that ain't going to be played. However, if it's from 2000 right up until, say, 2010, oh, yeah, we're going to be getting a hell of a lot of that gear.
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0: Kiss 102.3, Adelaide's greatest workday variety. Nothing but the noughties. The OOs. All the way until 3 p.m. today, all day while you work. And that one there, CeeLo Green, Forget You.
1: And of course, if you were to find it online, you might get the scandalous version, a bit more effin' and jeffin'. But, you know, it's a family-friendly show, guys. We're not going to let CeeLo Green drop 6 F-bombs on you within 2 minutes 30.
0: Yeah. And look, I don't want to forget you, CeeLo Green. I would like you to come back. Release a bit more music, CeeLo.
1: Well, CeeLo had another couple of songs as well, I'm pretty sure.
0: Really?
1: Yeah.
0: Not that I'm aware of.
1: Yeah. Oh, is there any other CeeLo in the system?
0: Yeah, there is.
1: Did he have... Was a Fool for You? Was
0: Bright Lights, Bigger City is another one.
1: He's crazy. I think you're crazy.
0: No, that's Gnarls Barkley.
1: Yeah, you're right. You're right. That's Gnarls Barkley.
0: Yep. CeeLo's kind of a bit of a one-hit wonder.
1: Hang on. No. Different guys. No, okay. They're in a group together.
0: They
1: are in a group together. Goody Mob.
0: Any Goody Mob.
1: CeeLo does stuff with Gnarls Barkley.
0: Right, okay. Well, look, we do have Thirsty Merc coming up next on Kiss 102.3.

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